0: So you're a chill dude who prefers this sound.
1: I am the king of the black. Louis bag, that's a lot. You trying to get what I got. You claiming it's real, but it's not.
0: But your girl, well, your girl prefers this kind of music. And I'm a gents jam to this. So you can never win, right?
2: Right?
0: Wrong. And we can tell you why. This is the frequency that moves you.

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Young

0: This is what you missed on The Way Up.
1: If you're with your girlfriend and a guy comes up to you guys and says, "Hey man, your girl is a good woman, better don't mess that up." That is the most offensive thing you can say to a man.
2: Why is it offensive?
1: Because you know what that insinuates, right?
2: What does it insinuate?
1: Ukuthi, you've experienced her. Men don't throw around compliments just in jail.
3: Guys can't say to other guys about their girlfriends. Can't even come to me and say, "Hey, your girlfriend is beautiful." That's disrespect.
1: I'm just discovering right now that Nia showed for Naive. Naive Ram.
0: 5 to 9 a.m. on Y. She never enters quietly. We hear her before she speaks. Celebrating women on Y.

Every woman leaves an echo. Yours doesn't disappear. It lingers. Felt through the opportunities you create. The traditions you protect. The style you carry. And the impact you leave behind. To every boss babe, girl's girl, hustler, protector, matriarch, and all future icons still figuring it out. We hear you. Before you enter the room, and long after you leave it. This Women's Month, Y celebrates her echoes. Started generations ago, still felt today. Hits that satisfy. Why?

Your aura is heard and felt. The echoes of women become the soundtrack of generations. Happy Women's Month. Why?

0: 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From the moment your alarm rings, don't hit snooze. 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
1: That's a good vibe there.
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0: Your Monday to Friday, fully handled, only on Y. Bringing the heat to your speakers. It's Y.

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0: But the budget is saying. Relax. Wise got you with this. I'm a dollar, a penny, so tell her. And this.
2: Uyazenzela.
0: And this. Reminding you that this is the frequency that moves you.

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1: Hey, just Nana. 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
1: 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What a beautiful song. Got me all teary-eyed. 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It's my eyes. Remember, we had the eye specialist.
0: Oh, yeah.
1: Yeah, the lights, man.
0: I'm
1: the
0: like,
1: light.
0: Yo.
1: It's the sinuses.
2: Oh, lies. 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
3: 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Why?

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The echoes of women become the soundtrack of generations. Happy Women's Month. Why?

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0: On Y.
2: Turn it up.
3: Dougie, you told me he been on some positive shit. Yeah, yeah. Lately, I just wanna show up and body some. Yeah, yeah. Always been a little mad petition. Lately, this cash I'm getting got me losing count of these bags. I've been moving too fast. Hard times don't last. Remember when cops are rats talking out my. Boy, you ain't shit with a.

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1: Let's be honest. 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If it's not hot,
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1: it's not why. 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
1: From the corners of Soweto all the way to 012, we take you outside where the culture resides. With the culture resides. Why? 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Ask. Why not? Why? 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Why?
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0: Why?

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Download the Y app. You're in your car cruising. Then we play. Now you're vibing at a 10, but then the song ends. Then we play. Now we've got you jamming, but then we take you international. Do your dance, let me see you twirl. Shake in the club with your homegirls. Take a pic for the gram, show the home. Reminding you that this is the frequency that moves you.

She never enters quietly. We hear her before she speaks. Celebrating women on Why.

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2: Today we're chatting about savings. 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
2: What?
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3: You know what's strange? 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I'm like, hey, bro, what's happening?
4: God!
5: Another stock file where we give each other money, so 2,500 rand to each other, and then 1,000 rand we deposit, each of us deposits 1,000 rand into a joint account that we have.
2: I won't lie, that was hot.
3: Yeah, I've got a couple of things set up. Yeah, it's just ching-ching, ching-ching. Those kind of friendships that will make a better tomorrow, as opposed to just having friendships that are just about spending them. Don't fall me, we can.
6: Oh, you see a club, you're stuck in my bottles,
3: why does your male voice? I don't have to move something. I don't.
0: Monday to Thursday, 8 to 10 p.m. Why? Surfing the airwaves on the same wavelength as you. Why?

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0: With Nia Brown and OK Wasabi on Y.

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I have to be honest and say I am loving where Tyler is at with her career at the moment. She is doing so well. It's Tyler Zara Larson. This one is called She Did It Again here on Y. Recently, she released her A-pop album, and there's been a lot of conversation around the A-pop album, around the people that she's featured on the album, but also around the music itself. From what I've seen on social media, it's all good reviews. You know, she's getting a lot of good reviews from people, which is great. It's fantastic. We were talking about also yesterday that she is going on a world tour, and she's literally going on a world tour. Like, she's going all over the world. And one of the dates that she had prepared was for Nigeria, right? And then Nigerians went on social media and said, hey, we don't want you to come to Nigeria because South Africans, they claim, are xenophobic. And so Tyler removed Nigeria from the places that she will be visiting on her tour. And now it seems that people are upset that she removed the date, which honestly, it makes sense to me. If people of a particular country say, we don't want you to come and perform here, the best thing to do would be to respect their decision and to remove that country from, you know, the tour dates. That, for me, in my mind, that makes sense. Nonetheless,

0: Ella is absolutely killing it. She is doing so well at the moment. Super proud of her. Of course, she will be performing in South Africa as well. I think she will be in Cape Town and Johannesburg. I'm not sure of the dates exactly, but you can go online and go and have a look. Good morning, Wires. Hello. How's it going this morning? I hope you're doing well. I hope you're waking up feeling nice and fresh and ready for the day. If not, then don't worry. We're here to make sure to put a smile on that face as you get your day started this morning. It is, of course, The Way Up here on Y, waking you up weekdays 5 to 9 a.m. Waking you up this morning are your faves, Nia Brown and OK Wasabi. Don't worry. Sit back. Relax. We've got everything covered. We need to talk about what else is trending on the socials this morning. Stick around for Half Past Trends. It's on the way, coming up very soon. Good morning, Wires.
1: This is what you missed on The Way Up.
0: Our producer was just telling us now that she was on a flight this past weekend.
2: Ladies and gentlemen, this is your captain speaking. Once again, make sure all electronic devices are either turned off or in airplane mode.
0: Our producer is saying that this guy that was sitting next to her refused to switch off the phone and was in fact on a video call with someone else. And guess what she did? Our producer snitched.
3: Some people, guys, are on the plane for the first time. Whoa, in this they say airplane mode because our pilots were nervous in the first time.
0: No!
3: So they didn't want to be recorded. So that's why they made that rule. Pilot. You know where that word comes from? Back in the day, there was not much food you could eat while flying a plane. So the only food that was compact and easily eatable while flying a plane was a pie. So they ate a lot of pies. Pilots.
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1: It's the Lunch League on Y.
0: Is the city the DJ from the East?
5: No.
0: He's not?
5: No.
0: Do we know where he's from?
5: He's probably from, like, the Val, if I'm not mistaken.
0: Is the city giving Val?
5: Yeah.
0: He's kind of giving Northy.
5: He's probably from the Val, probably from Pretoria.
0: Nah.
5: They said he's a DJ, but he's not from the East Rand.
0: He's not from the East Rand.
5: No.
0: You know Enchilada.
5: It's
0: like it's wrapped. We've had it before. I've had it from you, even.
5: An Enchilada?
0: Yeah.
5: What's another name for an Enchilada?
0: Enchilada?
5: No.
1: 12 to 3 p.m. on Y. Where the beats never run dry.

Your aura is heard and felt. The echoes of women become the soundtrack of generations. Happy Women's Month. Why?

0: It's music by Kehlani. This one is called Another Lover here on Y. Let's fill you in on what everyone is talking about on social media this morning.
1: Hear the stories you need to know right now.
2: When last did you speak to him?
3: I just arrived.
4: But it's Kalangala.
5: Unemployment is increasing, but increasing at a decreasing rate.
6: Take a seat. We'll come to you. Honorable member, proceed.
0: So, content creator Grace Mondlana is trending on the timeline again this morning. It seems like she's trending every single week at this point. But yesterday, she posted a video which shows that she was injured, fractured her ankle, paramedics came in and helped, and she's now in hospital recovering. There are, of course, many messages of well wishes for her, but there are some people who question why, even when she is injured, would she take videos, edit them, and post them in a vlog kind of a format and use that incident as content. But again, I maintain, Grace is very good at creating talkability around her. Mm-hmm. And I guess as a content creator and as an influencer, I will have to say that I kind of commend her for showing the other side of life. Showing people that life is not always necessarily perfect, that there are certain things that go wrong. So mm-hmm. I do appreciate, you know, her transparency in that regard. But yeah, she is receiving a little bit of backlash. But I guess, once again, there's talkability around her, which is great for a content creator like her.
7: Grace is Grace, man. People want to talk regardless.
0: So yes.
7: She's a content creator. It's just a job.
0: Exactly.
7: Let her do her job.
0: Exactly.
7: With great power comes great ticket sales. Everyone is running to the cinema to watch the latest Sony and Marvel chapter of Spider-Man. It's breaking records all over the world, apparently beating out gigantic movies like Endgame. And if you know anything about Endgame, Avengers, everyone went to go watch Endgame. Everyone's gogo, everyone's cousin, everyone's uncle. But in a South African perspective, to put it in a South African lens, Sony Pictures South Africa yesterday posted a thank you post saying this has been the biggest opening weekend in South African cinema history.
0: Wow.
7: With 44 million rand at the box office.
0: Sure.
7: So
0: that's amazing for them, mm-hmm. I guess. That's
7: Nia,
0: very
7: please
0: cool.
7: Ticket this week, no?
0: No, so here's the thing.
7: No, there's no thing. Just
0: no,
7: go
0: no,
7: watch
0: no.
7: Spider-Man.
0: You know that I'm not a very big Marvel person. There's like select Marvel movies.
7: This is the select one.
0: That
7: this
0: I will
7: one.
0: Watch. But I haven't watched the other 16 Spider-Man movies. Is that still fine?
7: I think that's fine. You can just go watch it.
0: Or it's do
7: fine.
0: I need to go back and maybe watch the previous one?
7: Oh, my goodness. It is a bit of homework, but I think you will enjoy this one.
0: You think
7: so? Yeah, just go watch it.
0: Okay.
7: Yeah.
0: I'll go watch it, I think. We've got your main story coming up in the next few moments. Keep it locked.
8: 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And just like that, you're turning heads. 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

0: Duster 99, this one is called a poo-poo here on Y. Let's fill you in on what's happening on the roads this morning, and then we're going to let you know what the drama is with Nara Smith. If you don't know who that is, it's fine. We're going to explain it to you when we come back. We do
1: 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Jamming in traffic with Y.
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3: It's 5:38. Let's see what's happening on the streets. I start off with a stationary vehicle there on the N1 southbound after the Buccleuch interchange. Expect some roadworks and restrictions there towards Wits Rifles Road, Lapa Jemison on the N17 westbound. Heading over now down there to Pretoria, I see some roadworks and restrictions near Delphi Avenue. Heading over now to Naturena, traffic lights are not working there at Main Road. And then finally, at end of in Four Ways in Cedar Road, where traffic lights are not working there at Uranium Street. Now, if you're looking for instant traffic updates, be sure to follow us at YFM Traffic for Y Traffic. That's Wasabi.
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5: You feel me?
1: It's Y.

0: Ross, this one is called Izinto here on Why. Shane 907 is on this one. Let's talk about what's happening with Nara Smith.
1: Tell the stories you need to know right now.
2: When last did you speak to him?
3: I just arrived.
4: But it's Kalangana.
5: Unemployment is increasing, but increasing at a decreasing rate.
6: Take a seat. We'll come to you. Honorable member, proceed.
0: All right, so Nara Smith is an American content creator. I think originally she is South African, but she's been living in the US for quite some time. And she's got a family of, I think, four, right? She's got her husband and two or three kids.
7: Yeah, mom is from Lesotho.
0: Mom is from Lesotho.
7: Yeah, yeah.
0: So Nara Smith has been in the US for a while, mm-hmm. and she is a content creator. So she makes food from scratch. That's what she's known for. If her kids are wanting to eat cereal that day, she'll make cereal
7: from
0: scratch.
7: She'll corn the flakes.
0: She will corn the actual flakes.
7: Yeah.
0: Basically, that's what she does. The other thing about Nara is that she cooks and makes these meals from scratch in designer clothing, right? Mm-hmm. She's got all of these very expensive, rare designer pieces that she cooks with. So that's her whole aesthetic. Another part of the aesthetic that is a big conversation now is that Nara portrays herself to be a trad wife. A trad wife.

0: wife is a traditional wife. A traditional wife meaning that, you know, she stays at home, she looks after the children.
1: Yes, she does the cooking. Yes, she does the cleaning.
0: She does the cleaning. Yes, she does the cooking. Yes, she does the cleaning. While her husband goes out and works and so on and so forth. So she's kind of set up her brand to look that way. Mm-hmm. But recently she went on a podcast called Call Her Daddy. Mm-hmm. And in that interview, she says, I don't understand why people think that I'm a trad wife or that I present myself as a trad wife. I've never said I was a trad wife. Mm. You know, Lucky is her husband. Lucky and I do, you know, 50-50. Like, I will cook, Lucky does the dishes. We both work, so on and so forth. So it seems as though she's trying to rebrand. Right? Mm. She's trying to change the perception that people have of her.
1: Yes.
0: Now, the reason why people are saying that that is problematic is that Nara has gained a huge following from portraying herself as a trad wife.
1: Yes.
0: In fact, she's influenced a lot of young women who are 19, 20, 21 mm-hmm. into getting married young and becoming trad wives and so on and so forth, instead of what people are saying, encouraging those same women to go out, get your degree, live your life, think about marriage later. So that's part of the discourse. Another big part of the conversation is her beef with Onezwa. Mm-hmm. Onezwa is a South African content creator.
1: Yes.
0: Who also makes food from scratch.
1: Yes.
0: But Onezwa forages her food. So she's mm-hmm. got... So she'll go into a garden and get a carrot and some potatoes, and she'll go to the ocean and get some fish or clams. She'll slaughter a cow. You know what I'm saying? And eat the burger. Mm. Things like that, right? Mm. And Onezwa has also been doing this for a very long time. She's got a massive following. Earlier this year, I think it was around May. I can't quite remember. But mm-hmm. Onezwa announced, hey guys, in about a couple of weeks, I'm releasing a cookbook. She released her cookbook. She went on tour with the cookbook. People were very proud of her. We all love this for her. Guess who announced in May as well that they're releasing a cookbook?
1: Mm.
0: Nara Smith.
1: Mm-hmm.
0: Nara Smith comes out and says, hey, I'm me too. I'm also releasing a cookbook, but mine's only going to come out in October.
1: Mm.
0: That's weird.
1: That's, mm-hmm.
0: That's a bit weird. Why does your cookbook take so long to come out? You know what I'm saying?
1: Yeah.
0: So a lot of people are saying that this is, of course, a little bit suspicious, because once again, Nara seems to be allegedly biting from Onezwa.
1: Some people might argue, nudge, nudge, wink, wink, our producer.
0: Yeah.
1: Might argue that a recipe is a recipe, so it's not stealing. Like, there's only one way to make omelette. There's only one way
0: to
1: make...
0: No, there isn't.
1: There's only one way to make pap.
0: No,
1: there's only one way to... So a recipe is a recipe is a recipe. So some people might argue that it's not copying.
0: Okay. The reason why people were accusing Nara Smith of stealing Onezwa's content mm-hmm. and stealing Onezwa's recipe is because Nara Smith did the recipe word for word, step for step.
1: Mm-hmm.
0: Now, as a content creator, it's advisable to say, I saw this content creator on Onezwa. She made boba tea. Mm-hmm. It looked amazing, so I want to try and make it.
1: Yes.
0: So that you're giving credit to the original content creator
1: yeah.
0: while creating content with the same recipe,
1: yes.
0: right? That's the issue here, is the credit part.
1: Mm-hmm.
0: But if you're going to stand there and say, hi, I'm Nara, and I have this recipe for boba tea, but the recipe is someone else's, then it doesn't make sense.
1: Mm.
0: Let's use the example of pap.
1: Yeah.
0: There are many ways to make pap.
1: Mm.
0: You can add butter to your pap.
1: Mm-hmm.
0: Some people can add vegetables to their pap.
1: Yeah.
0: Some people, you know what I'm saying?
1: Yes.
0: Now, if you're going to steal the exact recipe of pap, that means you're stealing my content.
1: Then you just should, at the beginning of the video, at least say, hey, I was inspired by this person.
0: Yes.
1: Here's how I would make it.
0: 100%.
1: Hmm.
0: And there was a time when Nara was suing Onezwa. I don't know what happened to that lawsuit. We haven't heard about it in a while, but it's getting kind of weird and creepy, you know? Anyway, I'm on Onezwa's side. Whose side are you on when it comes to this conversation? Are you understanding of where Nara's at in the sense that once you put content on the internet, it's for everyone? Or are you on Onezwa's side? Here's Obrinwana. This one is called Omendo 2. Enjoy.

0: Hits that satisfy. Why?
1: This is God's plan. He said it to me. An angel I have aside in my bed in a dream, singing, you don't know what you're yet to achieve, and you're destined for some you would never believe. Now the garden same size as Adam and Eve's. I got trees, a forest, you better believe. For the bass and the treble, I treble the fee. I can't wish my ex the best, she would end up with me. How can I sleep when there's money to get with the team? You disrespect the 16, your head on a beam. For the lust of the money, the head of the queen. I done, I didn't think I could ever redeem. I'm from

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Thinking I was keeping it balanced, I was even embarrassed, selling CDs in Paris. But this music gave me everything I need in a marriage. I can't speed sideways on grime, jungle or garage, when I know that it's the reason we

0: Angelo's David, and anytime you mention me in a statement, you better know that it's history.
1: Hip hop is in the building.
2: Yeah, yeah, Tanya Tibbs.
3: So you have a runaway single on the tape, Ola Svali. Did you know that song was going to be that big?
2: I dropped Ola Svali on TikTok. It didn't move.
3: Really? The first time you put it out, it didn't even land?
2: Nah, it landed, but not the way it's just about to land.
3: Okay.
2: When it comes to this music thing, bro, like, so I'm going to say, I'm going to expect to see my hits.
3: Okay.
2: So, I'm going to say, I'm going to say, I'm going to drop Ola Svali and it doesn't move. Yeah. So, when I do music, I'm going to say, let me just give people good music. Then they will decide if this is a hit or not.
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0: Bobby, this one is called Malume here on Wide as the top of the hour. Let's head on over to your news. Lindu is ready for you. Wasabi is going to let you know what's happening on the road.
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3: Stories making headlines, Musake Gana's arrest, still a bone of contention in the Katmatlala attempted murder trial. And COPE calls for voter registration campaigns to be taken to schools. A very good morning, I'm Lindwe Mbanza. A senior police officer, Dumelo Zodetsi, has told the Johannesburg High Court that Musake Gana was already complaining of a serious chest condition during his arrest, rejecting claims that officers ignored his medical condition. Gigana is among five accused, including Vusmuzi Katmatlala and his wife, Tsakani, facing charges linked to alleged attempted hits which took place between 2022 and 2024. Zodetsi, the state's third witness in the trial within a trial, says police were later informed that Gigana was coughing up blood and immediately arranged medical assistance with medics and a 911 ambulance attending to him before he was taken to hospital.
4: Anzangung mangazi lo ngoba ekuqaleni umsolo washo ukuthi unenkinga yesifuba.
5: Could you see any signs, did he display any symptoms while still in your presence? I'm talking about now earlier before they left for Fifth Road. Did he display any symptoms that confirmed this in your presence?
4: Yebo, kunjani. Umsolo ngathi esho ukuthi akekho right esifubeni ecela ukuthi sinishintshe wayeloku ekhohlela kaningi.
3: In other news, President Cyril Ramaphosa says government interventions at the Public Investment Corporation are set to bolster governance and restore stability at the entity. The state asset manager has seen changes to its board, including the appointment of Deputy Minister in the Presidency for Planning, Monitoring and Evaluation, Siso Mohai, as the chairperson. Mohai has replaced Deputy Finance Minister David Masondo, who became the sixth person to step down, leaving a leadership void on the board. Meanwhile, Ramaphosa has denied claims of a crisis at the PIC, saying the changes are aimed at strengthening the board.
6: The PIC is the largest asset manager on the continent, and it manages the asset of civil servants like me, civil servants like teachers. So it's a very important institution that we need to safeguard. It manages almost half of the worth of our GDP, 3.6 trillion rand. So when there are governance challenges, we have to act, so that there is no instability. So there is no crisis at the PIC. Our actions are aimed at just solidifying the stability and getting the PIC to move forward in a much stronger way.
3: To this now, COPE in Gauteng has called on the Electoral Commission to expand voter registration campaigns to schools and institutions of higher learning to boost youth participation in elections. The party believes partnerships with education departments could make voter registration more accessible to first-time voters ahead of the local government elections in November. The IEC recorded that 46% of people who registered or checked their voting status during the final registration weekend are under the age of 29. COPE's provincial chairperson, Tom Mofokeng.
7: While this is an encouraging indication that young people are responding, it also demonstrates the enormous potential to further improve youth participation through targeting interventions. COPE Gauteng therefore calls on the IEC to strengthen partnership with the Department of Basic Education and the Department of Higher Education and Training by extending voter registration drives to schools, TVET colleges, and universities. Taking over registration directly to educational institutions will make registration more accessible to the first-time voters.
3: Recapping your top story this hour, a senior police officer, Dumelo Zodetsi, has told the Johannesburg High Court that Musake Gana, who is part of the accused in the attempted murder trial against Vusumuzi Katmatlala, was already complaining of a serious chest condition during his arrest.

0: 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I'm Lindy Wimbanza.
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2: jamming in traffic with Y.
3: It's time for the traffic.
4: 6:05, let's see what's happening on the streets. I'll start off in Germiston. I see some roadworks and restrictions there towards Witz Rifles Road. Lappe Boxburg on the N17, more roadworks there at Roundabout Road. Let's head on over now to Edenvale, Modderfontein Road. Traffic lights are not working there at the N3 highway. Parktown there, traffic lights are not working there at St. Patrick Road. And then finally, I'll end off in Kyalami, where traffic lights are not working there at Kyalami Boulevard. Now, if you're looking for instant traffic updates, be sure to follow us at YFM Traffic for White Traffic. It's Wasabi.
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0: I wonder if anyone's walked down the aisle to this song. I'm sure they have. What do you mean?
1: You're just dooming your marriage.
0: You just what?
1: You're just dooming.

0: in your marriage if you walk down with this one?
1: Why are you dooming the marriage? This is a song about marriage. It literally says, I do. Nyavuma, I do.
0: It comes from Ambitious, so...
1: In my mind, I imagine, like, you know, a nice slow down version of this song.
0: Oh, with the piano and everything.
1: You know, yeah. Amanda Black is singing it, and it's, you know, live instruments. And then I walk down the aisle, and it's this, like, kind of slow, romantic version of the song.
0: No, I get it. I get it now.
1: That could be really nice.
0: It could be a vibe.
1: Anyway, it's time for Who's Got Next? Are you ready?
2: Two songs, one crowd.
3: Who's Got Next?
4: This is fun.
1: All right, if it's your first time listening to this game we play called Who's Got Next, here's how it works. We get a category. Wasabi and I choose a song in that category. You vote for the better song. Here's the category this morning.
5: The category is Shella Tunes.
1: Shella Tunes. Okay, the songs that are all about shellaring the girl of your dreams. For me, when you shella me, you better tell me that I can have whatever I like.

0: Ari, baby, I can treat you so special, so nice. And that's if you're going to shell at me, you better come with words like that. You know, you can have whatever you like. We can go shopping. We can go to the club. Whatever you like, you can have it. Oh, I'm sold. Yeah. I am sold.
1: It's a nice shilling song, but if there's anything that women love, it's flowers. They love lotus flower bombs.

0: Okay.
1: Yep. Nozwa.
2: Ah.
0: I don't think, Wasabi, when you realize that when you sing the song, you make it worse. In fact, right now, you've just lost 3 votes. There were probably 3 people who were thinking of voting for you, but they decided, Wasabi, we're going to vote for Dear Brown.
1: Oh, wow. You'll see. People want to vote now because they heard me singing that part and they're like, wow, Wasabi is actually so right.
0: No.
1: Yes.
0: I think we might get a BCCSA complaint for that singing. I don't know. Send a voice note on the Y app. Who do you think has the better taste in music? That's what you're deciding, essentially, right? The category this morning is Shella Tunes. Do you want to hear Whatever You Like by T.I.? That's my song selection. Wasabi has chosen Lotus Flower Bomb by Wale. Which song do you want to hear this morning? Send a voice note on the Y app. We're going to be taking votes very soon.
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6: Nadia,

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Even longer, I ain't been to church, God, I'm ashamed. Embarrassed of my ways, but still I'm asking for your grace. Feel like I've been led astray by the drinking and the spirits that let tame me when I write. And the ladies of the night, most people, they got demons, I got angels that I fight. Trying to save me from my plight, I pray I make it to the light. South London where we live, still a guy that's 16 and I still feel that same rage. Cause we all getting older and he's still the same age. It's his 27th birthday and this pig he's 14, back when we would all dream.

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When I used to think that if I skip church, I'd go to hell. So when they ask about grief and how it feels, I know it well. I missed this 10th anniversary in 2024. I know the value of this picture we ain't getting anymore. Then I go

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I'm praying for my brothers, God protect us on the streets. I had the steak, a carbone, and didn't pray before I eat. It's like I call you when I need you, and I don't, we don't speak. Ground rules for my found schools back at Lambeth Town, who I helped him pray, but didn't know that it was on my downfall. So when I'm ice cold, with no blood inside my veins, numbers on my days, will I say I love this life of rain? I'm just praying that my purpose can justify my pain. I'm just praying that my purpose can justify my pain. My mum used to creep in my room and put oil on the cross on my head, anoint me and probably read a verse like Psalm 23, the Lord is my shepherd, and maybe Matthew 4. The word is my weapon tonight. If I can't pray for peace, then I just pray we win the war. It's been 26 years, I don't know what I'm fighting for. Well, maybe it's a place to feel your everlasting light. In a world where kids that die get a second chance at life. Christ, I don't know what to say to you. I pray to you, forgive me for the days I had a reason to. And I ain't have faith in you. You did it for the sake of me. And how I've forsaken you, I prayed for new shoes and I used them to walk away from you. You made it out of swap the pen for the needles, and I just found a different way to poison my people. You could say it's testimony that I'm telling them a story, but how we selling them the devil, still giving God the glory. Can I pray?

0: It's music by Dave. This one is called 175 Months here on Y. We're playing a game. It's called Who's Got Next this morning. Who do you think should win this edition of Who's Got Next today? The category today is Shella Tunes. I've chosen Whatever You Like by T.I. And Wasabi has chosen Lotus Flower Bomb by Wale. Which song are you voting for this morning? Let's take your votes and see.
1: I'll start off with Matapelo.
2: Good morning. Okay, Wasabi, Neil Brown.
0: Morning.
2: Hi, Pinayan. Okay, Wasabi, Hanti Ayrim. I love you. Not I. Oh, ooh. I, yeah, not Zenzama. Phonics. Anyway, yeah, I'm voting for that song.
0: No, no, no. I think
1: it definitely says
0: It's vowels.
1: It's vowels. Come on, Matapelo.
0: Come on.
1: They

0: they don't call me Dr. Tulo for nothing.
1: At least on that, I will agree with Wasabi. I still don't think it's the song you should be voting for.
0: It is the song you should be voting for. Azzy, you agree, right? Nah, that one shouldn't count because I'm sure Azzy influenced the kids. The kids don't even know that song.
1: No, no, no. They do know the song because the kids are cool. And I also think that that should count as like four votes.
0: Ah, please.
1: There's like four people in that voice note.
0: No. Please.
1: Okay. We're going to take final votes when we come back in the next few moments. And then, of course, we're going to be playing the winning song. So if you would like to hear either of these songs this morning, you're going to want to make sure that you send that voice note and let us know which song you're voting for. Category is Shella Tunes. Do you want to hear Whatever You Like by T.I. or do you want to hear Lotus Flower Bomb by Wale?
2: Uncensored. 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
3: How much did you save this month, Jules?
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5: What?
4: I want to stop this thing of saving only at the end of the month. So I got some cash for a voiceover I did a couple of weeks ago. It came in unexpected.
1: Nice.
4: You know what's strange? When the cash came in, I was at the gym and then it just stopped playing. I'm like, hey, what's it been? God,
6: another stock file where we give each other money, so 2,500 rand to each other, and then 1,000 rand we deposit, each of us deposits 1,000 rand into a joint account that we have.
7: I won't lie, that was hot.
4: Yeah, I've got a couple of things set up. Yeah, usually it's just ching, ching, ching. Those kind of friendships that will make a better tomorrow, as opposed to just having friendships that are just about spending them. Don't harm me, weekend.
8: Oh, you're clubbing, stick my bottles to an art. I'm fun on a pill pod, I'm fun on a man, I'm
4: why does your male voice? I don't have to move something.
9: Monday to Thursday, 8 to 10 p.m. Why? Why? All the hits, all the time. Non-stop hits. Ooh.

It's music by J. Cole. This one is called K.O.D. here on Y. Nia Hive, we are doing very well this week so far. We won yesterday, and I have faith that we will win today on Who's Got Next. The category this morning is Shella Tunes. Are you voting for whatever you like?

0: which is the song I've chosen, or will you be voting alongside Wasabi Nation? They've chosen Lotus Flower Bomb by Wale.
1: Rotenda.
0: Thank you.
1: Rotenda, I'm starting to see a pattern.
0: Yes.
1: I'm starting Rotenda to see a pattern, Rotenda. You're voting too much for Nia.
0: Yes, Rotenda is part of the Nia Hive. Didn't you know our kids' division?
1: Is it Nia Kopa, Nina?
0: No.
1: Ah, Bonara Smith Banning. Anyway, let's hear Ubenito.
2: Very good morning to you, Mawaya.
0: Morning.
2: Hello, Nia Brown, Xe Wasabi. Hey, Ray, Shalan. Nah, guys, Nina, Bengsela E. I'm living in a fantasy.
1: Ish.
2: I feel it when you dance with me. I am on a layo.
1: Danko.
2: What's up? When I'm about to shy to you.
1: Trust me.
2: Next time,
1: Nia. Thank you.
0: Okay. I mean, honestly, I don't care.
1: You care. You are caring. Eh? DJ Louie.
3: Good morning, Wires, and good morning, Auntie Nia and Uncle Wasabi.
0: Morning.
3: It's your girl, Tifo, and today I'm going with Auntie Nia.
0: Yes.
1: Wow.
4: Hey, Jill.
0: Woo!
4: You know the old sugar daddy.
1: Wow.
4: They be tricking their tail.
0: Come on.
4: You
0: can have whatever you like. Let's party. Everybody, turn your volume all the way up. Yes.

0: You see, Wasabi, don't you just feel so alive after listening to a song like this? You were going to put us to sleep with Lotus Flower Bomb. But this morning, we are feeling the energy. We are all the way up,
1: I'm
0: which is the name of the show.

0: I'm more of a why you wanna go and do that, love, guy. But I'll let you have your fun. It's fine.
1: You were smiling.
0: No, I was. I'm smiling, Jamie.
1: You were smiling. You were dancing in your chair.
0: It takes a lot to make me laugh. I'm smiley, smiling, Jamie. I'm very respected in the community. I'm very feared in the community.
1: Really?
0: Yo, the kids, they fear me. They don't. When I pass by, they stop kicking the ball.
1: Okay.
0: I'm very feared.
1: I don't think that that's true. I think when you walk by, the kids say, but do you get it? Let's head on over to the headlines, check in with the sports.
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3: Stories making headlines. A senior police officer, Dumelo Tsotetsi, has told the Johannesburg High Court that Musake Gana was already complaining of a serious chest condition during his arrest in the Cat Matlala attempted murder trial. And COPE in Gauteng has called on the Electoral Commission to expand voter registration campaigns to schools and institutions of higher learning to boost youth participation in elections. I'll have more on these and other stories at the top of the hour, but for now, here's Ray with your sports.
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6: A very good Tuesday morning to you. Let's start it off with your football. Banyana Banyana's women's AFCON campaign hangs in the balance as they go into a must-win clash against Burkina Faso in their final group match tonight. South Africa need to claim all 3 points and hope that Ivory Coast beat Tanzania in the other match in Group B to book a spot in the last eight, while any slip-up will see them eliminated. Even if Banyana win, by the way, and Tanzania draw, the East Africans would advance on the head-to-head rule, while a victory for Tanzania would leave a qualification down to goal difference. Banyana midfielder Amhelang Motau says that the team need to take positives from a late fight back against Ivory Coast and carry them into tonight's crunch clash.
7: It's been a tough past couple of days, but what's positive about that is that we've played similar kind of teams, so we know what to expect. And fortunately for us, the result went our way, and I think we're ready to take full advantage of that.
6: Now, group stage exit would also end Banyana's hopes of qualifying for next year's Women's World Cup and continue to pile pressure on coach Desiree Ellis after a disappointing start to the tournament. Kickoff for tonight's match is scheduled for 10 p.m. Now to your rugby. All Blacks flanker Simon Parker insists that every clash against South Africa's URC franchise is going to be approached with test match rivalry and intensity as they gear up for rugby's greatest rivalry. New Zealand begin their four-match South African tour against the Stormers on Friday night before taking on the Sharks and the Bulls ahead of the first test against the Springboks at Ellis Park. The fixtures are said to be vital for building combinations and momentum under their new coach, Dave Rennie. But Parker says they're not taking anything for granted.
8: Plenty of boys have plenty of interest in the URC games, and especially last couple of years, boys have been playing for Leinster and been watching them with interest. So yeah, I think it's a great opportunity for us. We treat every game in this All Blacks jersey as a test match, and one we look to go out and win. So yeah, really looking forward to getting out there. And yeah,
6: the Kiwis expect a physical examination from the Stormers, particularly at scrum and mall time, while also getting ready for their expansive attacking game, which makes this opener an ideal test for the challenges that they will expect from the Springboks later on this month. That is it for your first update this morning. Stay tuned for your next one at 7:30. For Wise Sports on the web, it's Ray Chalant.
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12: 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People would love that. It's the thing
13: Hey, I know I've been gone for
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13: You won't understand how I'm living, yeah. 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

0: It's music by Rolene. This one is called Last Scene here on Y. Junior Jukebox is coming up very soon. Our Junior Jukebox is just for the kids. Kids, you get to request your favorite song right here on the way up. All you have to do is send us a voice note on the Y app. And in the voice note, just tell us what your name is, how old you are, and which song you would like to request this morning. And we could be playing your song on Junior Jukebox. Very exciting. Let's head it over to your traffic.
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2: jamming in traffic with Y.
3: Yeah, go! I should be in traffic.
4: 6:41. Let's see what's happening on the

0: streets are stopped for the stationary vehicle there on the N1 southbound after the ramp from the N4. Moving on to Sandton on the M1 southbound, a crash right before Marlboro Drive, so please be cautious over there. Some slow-moving traffic towards Empire Road. A best preview on the N3 northbound, slow-moving traffic towards Heidelberg Road. Germiston, I see roadworks and restrictions towards Wits Rifles Road. Heading over now down there to Linasia, more restrictions between the N12 Highway and Nirvana Drive. In Sandton, I see traffic lights are not working at Grayston Drive. And then finally, I'll end off in Marlboro North, where traffic lights are not working at Pretoria Main Road. Now, if you're looking for instant traffic updates, be sure to follow us at YFM Traffic for Wire Traffic. It's Wasabi.
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1: She never enters quietly. We hear her before she speaks. Celebrating women on Why. The pulse of the strata. Why.

0: water, water stroke, as is lake in the gutter lake, posso loco, nana patra leca, asa neke, osso loco, asa maca, nana motro loco, saca lake, mana patra le tre, osso nono, nana patra lata, terra, suca, lugandaza, water stroke, as is lake in the gutter,
1: It's just a 99. This one is called Everybody Here on a Y. All right, kids, I know you've been waiting a while. The moment has finally arrived. It is now time for Junior Jukebox.
2: I want to play.
1: All right, kids, like I said early on, all you have to do to hear your favorite song on the radio is send us a voice note on the Y app and let us know what your name is, how old you are, and which song you would like to request today.
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0: It's music by Cat's Eye here on Why. This song request coming through on Junior.
1: Yo.
0: What did I want to say?
1: Junior the Jukebox.
0: I think I may have wanted to say Junior the Jukebox. I don't know. On Junior Jukebox, that's what we call it. A very big thank you to Naledi Maseko for sending through the song request this morning. Well, Sabi and I were just talking off air, and it seems that there's a miscommunication between guys and girls, right? Between men and women, and what we find romantic, right? So I'm saying to us, Sabi, for women, we actually don't ask for a lot when it comes to romance, right? I know I exaggerate sometimes and I say buy us a BM, buy us a Porsche. But really, women, when it comes to romance, they find the smallest gestures the most romantic. Like, for example, we find it romantic when our man says, oh, I noticed that your petrol is a little bit low. Let me go fill up the car for you. Or I noticed that the car is a little bit dusty. Let me take it to the car wash. Or, you know, I was doing grocery shopping and I saw this thing and it reminded me of you, so I bought it for you. You know what I'm saying? Or even like calling you in the morning and saying, hey, I know you said you wanted to go on a run this morning. I'm just calling to wake you up to make sure. Like, that's what us ladies find romantic, because it's thoughtful.
1: Women rate romance on how much they can inconvenience a man.
0: How is any of that an inconvenience?
1: The more inconvenient it is, the more romantic it is to women.
0: Yes!
1: You have an alarm.
0: But it's like, it shows that you care about my health and you care about my goals. And you're saying essentially that you're a great support system for me.
1: Why can't I text you before you sleep and say, hey, please turn on your alarm?
0: No, why?
1: Why must I be inconvenienced? Why Nitanoko's inconvenience? I like, hey, you know, let me send you a wallet so you can go pour your own petrol. That's still romance.
0: No, that's not romance. Romance is you pouring petrol in my car.
1: Why Nitanoko's inconvenience?

0: proper. Like,
1: so I'm confused now. Do gents want to give us money or not?
0: There's no way to escape the money thing. There's no way. There is no way.
1: So you'd rather throw money at us?
0: It's not throwing it.
1: You are. You're throwing money at us. You'd rather throw money at us than do something that we think is thoughtful. It's thoughtful to pour petrol in my car.
0: For okay. Me. I pour petrol for you using your own money.
1: No. Why would you do that?
0: So now it's double.
1: Yes.
0: It's the money, it's the man's money and the inconvenience of going to drop my car at your house, take your car, pour the petrol, come back to drop you. And that's inconvenient. Women love to inconvenience a man, Shem.
1: What do you guys find romantic?
0: The simplest thing, a cooked meal. And you were about to cook anyway. You were going to eat it. You're about to say inconvenience.
1: What else?
0: As a cooked meal is romantic.
1: Mm-hmm.
0: A jersey. And you don't have to think too much about it. Okay. Like a sports jersey.
1: Yeah.
0: Because you know, I'm watching Arsenal every day. So it's not inconvenient. Because, can I please go get a large Arsenal jersey? You know, the man likes that. A massage. A massage.
1: Okay. Massage is romantic.
0: This one, the fella's going to feel me on this one.
1: Mm.
0: Scratching my back.
1: Really?
0: It's so romantic. Scratching my back and do it with concentration and you are funa. Some ladies scratch your back. Scratch your back. When I say left, go left, man. Go low when I say low. You see, those simple things, no inconvenience, Nia.
1: It just sounds like a lot.
0: No, it's not a lot.
1: To do.
0: Waking up at 4 a.m. to wake you up. That's crazy.
1: Sweet. That's romantic.
0: That's crazy.
1: That's very romantic. It's like, you know, I know you mentioned one day you want to go bungee jumping.
2: While still in your presence, I'm talking about now earlier before they left for Fifth Road, did you display any symptoms that confirmed this in your presence?
3: Yeah, ngathi ukuthi akekho right esubeni ukuthi ukuthi simshintshe wayeloku ekhohlela kanini.
4: In other news, President Cyril Ramaphosa says government interventions at the Public Investment Corporation are set to bolster governance and restore stability at the entity. The state asset manager has seen changes to its board, including the appointment of deputy minister in the presidency for planning, monitoring and evaluation, Siso Mohai, as the chairperson. Mohai has replaced deputy finance minister David Masondo, who became the sixth person to step down, leaving a leadership void on the board. Meanwhile, Ramaphosa has denied claims of a crisis at the PIC, saying the changes are aimed at strengthening the board.
5: The PIC is the largest asset manager on the continent, and it manages the asset of civil servants like me, civil servants like teachers. So it's a very important institution that we need to safeguard. It manages almost half of the worth of our GDP, 3.6 trillion rand. So when there are governance challenges, we have to act, so that there is no instability. So there is no crisis at the PIC. Our actions are aimed at just solidifying the stability and getting the PIC to move forward in a much stronger way.
4: To this now, COPE in Gauteng has called on the Electoral Commission to expand voter registration campaigns to schools and institutions of higher learning to boost youth participation in elections. The party believes partnership with education departments could make voter registration more accessible to first-time voters ahead of the local government elections in November. The IEC recorded that 46% of people who registered or checked their voting status during the final registration weekend were under the age of 29. COPE's provincial chairperson, Tom Mofokeng.
6: While this is an encouraging indication that young people are responding, it also demonstrates the enormous potential to further improve youth participation through targeting interventions. COPE Gauteng therefore calls on the IEC to strengthen partnership with the Department of Basic Education and the Department of Higher Education and Training by extending voter registration drives to schools, TVET colleges and universities.

0: sectors. Taking over registration directly to educational institutions will make registration more accessible to the first-time voters.
1: Recapping your top story this hour. A senior police officer, Dumelo Tsotetsi, has told the Johannesburg High Court that Musake Gana, who is one of the accused in the attempted murder trial against Vusumuzi Cat Matlala, was already complaining of a serious chest condition during his arrest. Do follow us on X and on Instagram at YFM for Y News. I'm Lindwe Mbanza. We can
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4: It's time for the traffic.
5: 7:08, let's see what's happening on the streets. I'll start off in spread view on the N3 northbound, queuing traffic towards Heidelberg Road. Let's head on over now to the R21 northbound, stationary vehicle there before the ramp to Nelm Pierce Drive. Lapa on the N1 southbound, another stationary vehicle there after Proof Plus interchange. Moving on now to Midrand on the N1 southbound, slow moving traffic towards New Road. City Shui, Lapa Bedford View on the N12 R24 westbound, queuing traffic towards Gilulis interchange. And then finally, I'll end off with the crash there at Cleveland at the M2 eastbound. Now, if you're looking for instant traffic updates, be sure to follow us at YFM Traffic for Y Traffic. It's Wasabi.
6: 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The way up is exactly what you need. 7 a.m. 7
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6: Your mornings belong on Y. It's the way up. The way up. With Nia Brown and OK Wasabi.

0: It's Gigi Domain. This one is called Mongameli here on Why. Ray is joining the conversation. What do you find romantic in 2026?
1: First of all, I'd just like to say, Nia, what the heck, man?
0: What do you mean?
1: What are these bars you're setting for our gents?
0: No, like, I don't understand what's so difficult about the things that I've mentioned. All I'm saying is that the things that ladies find romantic are simple, thoughtful things. Like, if you are just thoughtful.
1: Okay.
0: We love that. We find that romantic.
1: Sure.
0: You know?
1: But thoughtful with like a big wallet.
0: Mm-hmm. No. Massive.

0: expenditure.
1: No, it doesn't have to be that. Thoughtful is like, oh, I know it's that time of the month, you know, so here's like a care package for you. And in the care package, it's like, you know, some pads, some sweets, nice. Her favorite drink, you know, something to help her relax. That's romantic. That's thoughtful.
0: Okay, I see the vision. I'm similar. Well, not. Yeah, kind of. I appreciate a care package every once in a while. So for my favorite snacks, if you know what my favorite candy is, what my favorite drink is, that's nice.
1: Right?
2: No socks. No Vaseline. Please. Those two things. In the care package, right, Ray?
0: Yeah, no, yeah. Leave it out. We can moisturize.
2: Yeah.
0: We're modern men.
2: Yeah.
1: Well, yeah.
0: Oh, tough crowd.
1: Some gents are. You know.
0: What else? I like words. Mm-hmm. So write something for me.
1: Oh, that's nice. Yeah.
0: Write something. I'm a simple guy, man. And also, every once in a while, just kind of do something random.
1: Mm-hmm.
0: Like, surprise me, even though I don't like surprises, but like, try.
1: Mm-hmm.
0: Do something
1: mm-hmm.
0: spontaneous. Let me say spontaneous.
1: Right.
0: Do something spontaneous. Help keep me guessing. I appreciate that. That to me is romantic. The ability
1: nice.
0: To keep me guessing.
1: See, that's reasonable.
2: You know, women's romance, actually, I'm on a roll, yeah.
0: Come
2: on. Women's romance, guys. You know what women's romance is? It's a pyramid scheme.
1: Mm. What do you mean it's a pyramid scheme?
2: It's that easy. You know, think of me, write me notes, buy me a flower, nyana, and then the pyramid skid grows.
1: No.
2: It eventually ends up, take me, Habibi, to Dubai.
1: No, that's not true.
2: It is.
1: No,
2: like
1: that's.
2: That. Wow. It is like that.
1: That's not true.
2: Oh.
1: Dubai is for like a birthday.
0: For a what?
1: Like if it's her birthday.
0: Okay.
1: You can take her to Dubai. You can take her to the Dominican Republic. But we're not saying like take us away every weekend. Okay. But like, for example, she mentioned once that there's a place in Clarence she wants to go to. And then you book. You
2: wow.
1: surprise her.
2: Yeah.
1: You book it. Let's take some voice notes.
2: Chantel, what do you say?
3: Good morning, Way Up Team.
1: Morning.
3: I think for me, the way to my heart or the key to my heart is a thoughtful gent.
1: Mm.
3: You know, when I wake up, it's nice to wake up to like a good morning message, you know, or a good morning phone call.
0: Hey.
3: Checking, babe, have you eaten? Oh, let me order some food for you.
1: Exactly.
3: Or, babe, is your petrol okay? Let me fill up your tank.
1: Yeah.
3: You know, babe, I see that your car is dirty. Let me take your car to the car wash or... You know, he offers to wash my car.
1: Yeah.
2: Women don't want a boyfriend, they want a personal assistant.
0: I'm not asking a grown person if they've eaten in the morning.
2: Why?
1: We forget. Life is stressful.
2: If there's two things that women always forget, is to eat and charge their phone. And I'm up to
0: every day.
1: Life is stressful. And as a man, you need to help relieve some of that stress by doing these things for me, these small, thoughtful gestures.
2: No, it's honestly too much.
0: Tell me, unfair.
2: Please, what do you say?
4: Morning, Mia. Morning, okay, what's happening? Morning, Ray.
0: Hello.
1: Morning,
4: everybody. What's up? If you think you've already paid for your manicure to scratch your back, I think pay for yours. Then you can scratch your own back. Wabo? Because you pay for the manicure because you care about me, not because you want to scratch your back. If you think because you want your back to be scratched, get your own manicure. Please, and thank you. And not my type of language. My type of love language is the exercise. You know, yes, I do appreciate gifts, but the exercise is Linda, we want to be clean. And the laundry basket is full, the washing machine is empty, we are doing nothing. Why don't you just blow the machine? You know that I said I want to cook oxtail, and I'm still busy maybe cleaning. Why don't you chop veggies for me? You know, I love extra service. Drive me around, make my life easier, because that's why we are in a relationship. We're not in a relationship to be servant of men who want to chill and play video games because they want to be grown up kids. You're an adult, it comes with responsibility. Yeah, but please. And I hate mumming men, so you better move to become mothers. We are sugarish. We are sugarish. I speak for the whole nation.
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1: Wasabi, did you go to your matric dance?
2: No.
1: Really?
2: No, I didn't go to my matric dance.
1: Oh, you missed out.
2: You
1: missed out. Matric dance is one of the most important days or nights.
2: Oh, is it?
1: In a teenager's life.
2: Oh, wow.
1: And the thing with the matric dance is that you want to make sure that it is elevated.
2: Mm.
1: That it is better than ever.
2: Yes.
1: The night of nights. And boy, do we have something for you. Because listen, every matric dance lasts one night. But the content, that lives forever. And why, as your MDs plus one, we'll make the night shake. Now, you didn't go through 5 years of high school just to have a mid-matric dance, right? Why is selecting a handful of Gauteng matric dancers to receive an exclusive Y experience and be part of our class of Y? Here's what we are bringing to your matric dance. We are bringing Y DJs for the night. And as you know, we've got some incredible DJs here at Y. We're bringing MCs to make sure that the energy stays up. We are also bringing the content, capturing photo and video moments for your yearbook, for the gram, and for any feed. Why is the cherry on top? Not the event planner. Schools should already have their matric dance planned. Why? Simply adds the entertainment, the content, and the atmosphere to make the night even bigger.
2: So our goal is simple, really, is to help create a matric dance that dominates timelines and memories long after the final dance. Learners, parents, and schools can enter simply by emailing classofy@yfm.co.za, explaining why their school deserves to be part of the class of Y. Remember to provide the details of your MD, like your school name, the venue, the number of attendees, and this year's theme. Only a limited number of Gauteng schools will be selected. 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Make sure your MD makes attendance. All captured content will be shared with the school after the event. All this is at no cost. $3.99.
1: Yes.
2: The Class of Y, brought to you by Y.

0: It's music by Crowned Young. This one is called Destiny here on Y. I'll make an example, right? When I say that ladies love a thoughtful gent, that's what we find romantic, is when we are, when you know, you are thoughtful. I also mean to say that that's how we like to show our love and appreciation for the guy that we're with as well.
1: Yeah.
0: For example, I love to cook. So okay, like, if, for example, you know, my guy's coming over on a Sunday evening and I've made Sunday lunch.
1: Yeah.
0: I'm packing a scuffing for you to take home with you.
1: Mm-hmm.
0: Do you understand what I'm saying?
1: Yeah,
0: that's thoughtful. Because when I was cooking the meal, I wasn't just cooking for me. I was cooking knowing very well that I would like for you to take some with you when you go home.
1: No, I get you.
0: Now, is that an inconvenience?
1: No.
0: No.
1: No, it's not an inconvenience.
0: So why do you say filling petrol in my car is an inconvenience?
1: Because like I said, Nia, the romance for women is a pyramid scheme. Sharp, right now you're just seeing the small things, the young things. But it gets progressively, the pressure gets worse and worse.
0: It doesn't.
1: It does, trust me,
0: it
1: Nia.
0: Doesn't. It,
1: because nibona kutikenzwani by other girls, what other girls are getting. And then you say, oh, I should be getting that too.
0: There's no woman in the history of the world that has ever compared her relationship
1: ha!
0: With another woman's relationship and said,
1: ha!
0: That's what I want. It never happened.
1: Ha! Ha! Ha! Ha! Ha! Ha! Ha! You liar.
2: Yeah!
1: Ha! Ha! The biggest comparers.
2: Naive Brown.
1: Ah, Naive Brown. We.
0: Let's take voice now.
1: Ino, Nutini, Ino. Ino is really fired up, guys.
3: Hey, Sanbonani, guys. Jadi Labu. I buffet. Now, Ino, don't again. I buffet. And our my job. That's why I'm a Japanese basing. I'm a standard. I'm a Taduba Faga. Into the perfect. I'm not in Indo that umfas were perfect. Where no was in the lion, which never perfect. Relationship is 50-50, but it's not 80-20 or 78 or ban. It's 50-50. We are chablisa, nami ya chablisa. 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
0: No one said it's not 50-50. I never said it's not 50-50. I absolutely believe that you must give as much as you get.
1: Yeah.
0: Right? Mm-hmm. I'm not saying that ladies are just, that's all they want, and now we're just going to sit back looking pretty, receiving all of these things. I get at the topic of the day. What's the topic of the day?
1: What do you find
0: romantic,
1: yes,
0: in 2026? Instead of the gents telling us what you guys find romantic, you want to fight about what we find romantic.
1: No, no, no. You guys fought.
2: Yeah, you started that.
0: When did I fight?
1: Tembi sent a voice note and saying, Guti, even you said the manicure is for you to
2: for
1: enjoy.
2: You.
0: Yes.
1: Let the manicure also scratch my back.
0: And that's what I mean. Why are you fighting what Tembi is saying? Tembi is very clear.
1: Yeah.
0: I can't, you pay for your girl's nails to get done,
1: yes,
0: for her.
1: Yes.
0: Why must she scratch your back with those? Go get your nails done and you can scratch your own nails.
1: You see? It's not give and take, Nia.
0: You guys are complicated, honestly. Women are simple creatures. We really are. Let's head on over to the headlines, check in with sports.
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5: 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IDEC state advocate Drushantha Ramsamy is expected back on the hot seat at the Malanga Commission. And the Johannesburg Metro Police Department has arrested 166 motorists for driving

0: under the influence of alcohol over the past week. I'll have more on these and other stories at the top of the hour, but for now, here's Ray with your sports.
1: The Mega Man. Why Sports, kicking straight into the heart of the action.
2: Starting off with your rugby this hour, where Springbok assistant coach Dion Davids has dismissed any notion that Saturday's test against Argentina is merely a warm-up for the All Blacks, insisting that the world champions are fully focused on the challenge in Buenos Aires. Davids warned that Los Pumas are always a difficult team to beat at home and said that underestimating them would be a huge mistake. The Bucks are going to be welcoming the return of experienced players such as Eben Etzebeth, Lute Jager and Sasha Fanberg Ngomezulu. Although the Springboks have plans to carefully manage the returning stars, Davids believes that the squad is well prepared and ready to meet Argentina's physical and passionate challenge head on.
3: Coming to Argentina, it's another test match for us, and we are building, busy building our game. We understand that coming to Argentina, and especially to Buenos Aires, have never been easy. And while we're busy building our game, it's going to be important for us to ensure that we improve on the areas where we want to improve on, but also to ensure that we are very clear in terms of what we want to achieve. It's another test match, so our aim will always be to be at our best.
2: Now to the tennis courts, where Taylor Fritz claimed the biggest title of his career so far, and the first in almost 4 years after defeating Rafael Yordar 7-6, 6-4 to win the Mubadala DC Open in Washington. The American weathered a tight opening set before taking control of the second to secure his 11th ATP Tour title and his first above ATP 250 level since 2022. He becomes just the second American to win the Washington crown since 2008. Fritz saved a late break point before converting his fifth championship point, collapsing to the court in relief after a hard-fought victory. The world number 9 had lost in 4 successive ATP Tour Finals appearances, 3 this year alone, since winning the Stuttgart Open and Eastbourne International back in June 2025. Safe to say, he is a relieved man.
4: I've been in several finals. I've had big wins. Like, I don't feel like it's like a return to where I was before or something. It's like I had match points to win Dallas, and I played them well. So the margins are so small. You know, I don't really think of in that way. But I mean, yeah, it's great to you know, cross the finish line finally.
2: That is it for your second update this morning. Your last one is coming up at 8:30 for Y Sports on the way up. It's Ray Chalant.
1: Every woman leaves an echo. Yours doesn't disappear. It lingers. Felt through the opportunities you create. The traditions you protect. The style you carry. And the impact you leave behind. To every boss babe, girl's girl, hustler, protector, matriarch, and all future icons still figuring it out. We hear you. Before you enter the room, and long after you leave it. This Women's Month, Y celebrates her echoes. Started generations ago, still felt today.
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0: It's Mordecai. This one is called Marato Fela here on Y. And we're thinking, as ladies, we're not asking for a lot. Rekopa Marato Fela, Lerato Fela. It's the simple things in. Usher said it in the song. Usher said, it's the simple things in life we forget. You hear her talking, but don't hear what she says.
1: And then Beyonce said, I want little small things now, but later I want more.
0: That's not Beyonce. Beyonce never sang that.

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1: Jamming in traffic with Y.
2: Bidi Bidi Island, Sukendelele.
3: It's time for the traffic.
4: I may want traffic later.
0: Just buy me a car.
4: It's 7:41. Let's see what's happening on the streets. I'll start off with some congestion there on the N1 southbound Woodmead and New Road. So please be cautious over there. Expect delays towards Brakfontein Interchange, Lapa Centurion on the N14. Houghton Estates on the M1 northbound. Slow moving traffic towards Glenhove Road. Roodepoort, I see some slow moving traffic towards Albertina Sisulu Road. Let's head on over now to Cleveland on the M2 eastbound. Expect to see a crash there. It's causing some heavy delays. So please be cautious. And then finally, I'll end off in Spreadview on the N3 northbound, queuing traffic towards Heidelberg Road. Now, if you're looking for instant traffic updates, be sure to follow us at YFM Traffic. For YFM Traffic, it's Wasabi.
0: I found another thing that is romantic in 2026.
4: Yeah.
0: When you help your girl out with something that has to do with work. Like, if she says, yo, I need to print 55 copies of this document.
4: Yo.
0: You say, don't worry, my girl. I've got you. I'm going to go to the internet cafe and I'm going to print. Like, for me as an actress, if I've got
4: a script.
0: No, hold on. If I've got like an audition tomorrow.
4: Yes.
0: It's so romantic for my guy to say, let me help you run the lines. Mm. Oh, wow. Marry me now. That is romance. Let's take some voice notes.
4: So now you have to be an actor. You have to work at the internet cafe.
0: No, you don't have to work there.
4: Color you're just, print.
0: You're, it means you're supporting my dreams, Wasabi.
4: Nati, what are you saying?
5: All of these things that Mia Brown and the other ladies are mentioning, those are like basic standards for ukuba nomuntu, ukuba nomuntu wesifazane. You know what I mean? A romantic sesikhuluma ngama candlelit dinner bafethu kanti kuhambeni. Where is that 90s R&B love ayilibile bafethu?
0: Exactly.
4: But the problem, Nia, you know, I understand what Nat is saying. Saying with you, those are the simple things. Sharp. I feel like, and this is just a metaphor, not the actual thing. Not enough back scratching is happening.
0: Why do we keep going back to this back scratching thing?
4: That's what I'm saying.
0: We spoke about the back scratching thing already.
4: No, but now I'm using it as a metaphor.
0: Okay.
4: You scratch my back, I scratch your back. As the poet Scott Mapuma said.
0: Yes.
4: Uguti, I feel like maybe men are feeling, Uguti, they are delivering more than they are given to.
0: Okay.
4: Mm.
0: I know how to solve this.
4: Yeah.
0: I thought we were trying to solve this already by asking a simple question.
4: Okay.
0: What do you find romantic in 2026?
4: Mm-hmm.
0: Between now, what time is it? 7:45.
4: Yeah.
0: Between 7:45 and 8:00, I just want gents. Because the ladies are very clear. We know what we find romantic.
4: Yeah.
0: Men, so just far, in terms of the voice notes.
4: Yeah, say gents.
0: The gents have only complained about what ladies want.
4: Okay.
0: You guys haven't said what you find romantic.
4: I'm Jillian, gents.
0: So, gents, here's a challenge. For the next 15 minutes, we are highlighting you. As the ladies, we want to hear what you like, what you find romantic. Forget about what the ladies have said. Forget about what I have said.
4: Mm-hmm.
0: I just want you to send a voice note on the Y app and tell us what you find romantic.
4: Mm-hmm.
0: That's all. Let's do that. Send a voice note.
4: I'm challenging.
0: We're going to take them soon.
4: Mm-hmm.
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0: Aikale! Woo! Sing it back, everybody!

0: Where were you? What a beautiful song. Got me all teary-eyed. No, I'm not teary. It's my eyes. Remember, we had the eye specialist.
1: Oh, yeah.
0: Yeah, the lights, man.
1: I'm
0: the
1: like,
0: light.
1: yo.
0: It's the sinuses.
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5: What's going on, guys? 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
6: Hi, guys. I'm Clem.
3: You know.
5: Wait.
3: It's about to hit different. Why?
7: Let's get the party started. See you at the bar, you was hardly talking. That's when I knew that your heart was starring. Friends to lovers need a part to star in. Like, wait, babe, let me ask your pardon.

0: Nine brown eyes.
1: It's music by Dave. This one is called Rain Dance here on Y. Gents, when we come back, I just want to hear your voice notes. I'm not going to respond. I'm not going to judge anything you say. The request was simple. Just tell us what you find romantic. Because to be quite honest, in the past hour, I haven't heard much about what gents find romantic. The only thing I've heard about is back scratches. There has to be more.
2: It's just that you underestimate how important a back scratching is.
1: I'm not underestimating it, but I'm saying that can't be it. There's

0: more.
1: There has to be more.
0: There's more.
1: That gents want for themselves from a romantic partner. When we come back, we're taking voice notes. Mm-hmm. I just want to hear you out.
2: Who's slamming the matric dance of the year? If your MD is already loading, but you want to take it to the top, listen up.
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3: Let's chop it up and make this happen.
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1: All right, let's hear, gents. What do you find romantic?
0: Mega.
4: Mega, it's simple, Linda. It's Mamelin. Just listen to us. Pay attention to us. Be attentive to us and what we need and what we ask for. We are very simple creatures. We are asking, just scratch our backs. We'll give you the world. Scratch our backs, we'll give you the world. Very simple, straight to the point. Listen to us. That guy, my boyfriend said he wanted a football shirt. Oh, now I'm going to buy him this football shirt. Oh, my guy, you know, the only time he's going to think about get flowers is when he dies. Be considerate. Consider us. Think about us in your thoughts. I'm like, besides the cooking for us and all of that, just pamper us the way you want to be pampered. Take us to the spa. We also want to be spa. And take us to Buff and Shad. We also want to, like, think about those things. Buy me tickets to my favorite football match or my favorite team's football match. Take me to the concert. Take me to the stadium. Take me to the car track. Take me to the spinning. Take me to the pub to play pool. Take me out to dinner.
1: That sounds good.
0: Yeah.
1: That actually sounds good. No, I don't think that there's a single lady that would, you know, complain about that.
0: Zane Zulu.
5: What's up, Nino Brown?
1: Morning.
5: Okay, what's up?
0: Hola, hola, my brother.
5: My name is Zane Zulu the Don. For me, my lady's name is Samantha, right? Mm-hmm. And the most romantic thing that she's ever done for me is just existing, her being alive.
0: Ow.
5: Knowing that I live in a world that she exists.
0: Ow, my brother. Ow. That's a big one. Ah.
6: Because they saw it forming. Well, now what we're doing is we're talking to them in the form of a negotiation. It begins tomorrow afternoon, and we'll see if it's true. I'd love to do that, save a lot of lives. Save a lot of unnecessary power, to be honest with you. It would take many, many years to ever build it back. If it could, I don't think it would be even buildable back.
7: 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I'm Lindwim Banza.
8: We've been through traffic.
9: Jamming in traffic with Y.
0: Yeah, go! I should be in traffic. 8:06, let's see what's happening on the streets. I'll start off in Melrose on the M1 northbound, slow-moving traffic towards Colette Drive. La Pesprit View on the M3 northbound, slow-moving traffic towards Heidelberg Road. Let's head on over now to the N1 southbound, some congestion there on the Woodmead Road and New Road. Centurion, you can expect some delays towards Brakfontein Interchange. Up at Cleveland on the M2 eastbound, I see a crash there. It's causing heavy, heavy delays. And then another crash there before Marlboro Drive, La Pesantin on the M1. Now, if you're looking for instant traffic updates, be sure to follow us at YFM Traffic for Y Traffic. It's Wasabi.
1: It is the final hour of the show on a Tuesday, which means we need to talk about all things money. Now, if you've got some financial troubles, right? There might be a question that you've got around finances. There might be something around finances that you are struggling with at the moment. We are here to help. Send a voice note on the Y app. Let us know what the situation is. We're going to connect you with an expert that can help you resolve whatever the issue might be. Cash Check is coming up after this.
10: Scrambling to start your day? The Way Up is exactly what you need. Embrace the vibe. Why not?

0: She never enters quietly. We hear her before she speaks. Celebrating women on Y.
1: Yeah, you know it.

0: Be sure to download the Y app. It's available on iOS and Android app stores. And I'm Fundamo. This one is called Ngamkhetha here on Y. I did mention earlier on that we're chatting all things money in this hour of the show. So once again, if you've got any kind of, you know, financial situation that you need some advice on, you need some help with, send a voice note. We're going to get you someone that's going to, you know, give you the advice that you need and hopefully, you know, help where they can. We do have a voice note this morning. This one is coming from Ali. Let's take a listen.
1: Hey guys, my name is Ali, and I just want to say I've been going through a lot since my mother passed on. So here's what happened. My mother left her entire estate to me. I live with my older siblings, but since I'm the one who makes money, all the responsibilities lie with me. So it happened that before my mother passed on, she owed the municipality over 120,000 rands in utility bills. And now, thing is, the debt hasn't gone anywhere since she has passed on. It has become my responsibility. Now, I just wanted to get some legal advice on what the journey ahead could look like from a legal perspective, and what can I expect from the journey ahead. I don't know if you guys will be able to help me with this.
0: Yeah.
2: Tough one.
0: 120,000 rand in
2: money.
0: Utility bills is a lot of money.
2: Mm-hmm.
0: And the thing that also kind of scares me is the fact that she says she lives with her siblings, but she's the one that is making money. So
2: yes,
0: she's the one that is employed. And so I wonder if all of that responsibility falls on her. I mean, mom's passed on, right?
2: Mm-hmm.
0: It's mom's debt. Why does it have to fall on her
2: just
0: to
2: she
0: cover
2: makes,
0: that cost?
2: Mm,
0: yeah.
2: Just because she has a job. Imagine that.
0: There has
2: that.
0: To be another way. Like, there has to be... Is it valid that, like, when a close one, when a relative passes on, like, their whatever debts they have get passed on to the kids?
2: I think only if you take control or ownership of whatever that asset had debts on.
0: Oh.
2: So the house is the problem now.
0: So if mom left the

0: house to her.
1: Mm-hmm.
0: Oh, she did say in the beginning of the voice note, actually, yes, that mom left the entire estate to her.
1: So Inkinga's angels, Sala Nawe. I think that's how it happens. So
0: what?
1: Now she's in a mess.
0: Do you do now? All right, Ali, this is a very complicated situation, but we do have, you know, someone that can kind of help you out with this and give you some sense of direction on how you can kind of figure this out. We're going to be talking to attorney Mogaopiet Matlwa from Matlwa Attorneys in the next couple of moments to kind of give you the advice that you need.
2: Hey guys, this is Robert Marawa, Hollywood Bets brand ambassador. 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
3: 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And through programs like Coach Mpilo, men living with HIV are getting real support from other men who understand their journey, helping them overcome stigma, stay on treatment, and take back control of their health. It's South Africans making a real difference with support from the Gates Foundation over the last 25 years. 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

It's Kehlani. This one is called Cruise Control here on Y. Ish. Ali is dealing with the situation. She sent us a voice note, and she's saying that, you know, unfortunately, mom passed away. Mom signed over the estate to her. Now, here's the big issue. There's a 120,000 rand utility bill.

0: 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That is how we rugby. 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This is one of those moments that brings South Africans together. 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
1: A signature to perfection.
2: We celebrate
1: the echoes of her.
2: Why?
1: Cooking up the heat. It's why.

0: It's J. Cole. This one is called The Villest here on Y. Let's head on over to your traffic. When we come back, we're wrapping up our conversation with Mohau Piet Matla this morning, who is helping out.
1: He likes to help out.
0: I think I'm a bit hungry. Helping out Ali this morning. Unfortunately, Ali lost her mom. And Ali is now in charge of the entire estate. The problem is that there's 120,000 rand utility debt on the house. So what does Ali do in this situation? We're going to try to answer that question in the next few moments. For now, let's get a loss.

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1: We do through traffic.
2: Jamming in traffic with Y.
3: Go! I should be in traffic. 8:42, let's see what's happening on the street. I'll start off with a stationary vehicle there on the N1 southbound right before Buccleuch Interchange. Moving on to a crash there at Cleveland if you're on the M2 eastbound. Another crash there at Crown Interchange. Happy Poisons on the M1 northbound, so please approach cautiously at both of those places. Slow-moving traffic towards Glenhove Road, Lape Houghton Estate. Moving on now down there to Bedford View, I see some slow-moving traffic on both routes towards Gilulis Interchange. And then finally, I'll end off with another crash there after Malibonga Drive, Lape Fourways on the N1 northbound. Now, if you're looking for instant traffic updates, be sure to follow us at Y From Traffic for Y Traffic. It's Wasabi.
0: Mohau Piet Matla joining us from Matla Attorneys this morning. Mohau, earlier on you mentioned an executor. Who exactly, what exactly, why exactly? My question doesn't make sense. What I'm asking is, what exactly is an executor, and who gets to decide who the executor is?
4: Actually, very good question there. So an executor could be an ordinary person like you and I, but obviously that has a close connection with the deceased. Or it could be an independent person who's a professional. So an attorney would, in most instances, do. So the person that then elects an executor, typically if a person has left a will, then that will then indicate who is to be an executor and whether or not they should provide security. And in the event that they have not left a will, then the people that enjoy the closest kinship to the deceased can then nominate one individual or go as a collective to become executors of the deceased estate.
0: Okay, got you.
3: Now, for someone like Ali, what are the very first legal steps that should be taken after...
0: We did cover that earlier on, but I think let's talk about the Ali situation specifically, right? Because if there are family members who are already living in the home, which is basically what Ali was, you know, telling us in the voice note, can they continue to live there while Ali is trying to figure out the whole situation with the estate?
4: Yes. So remember, because the estate is ordinarily not dealt with in an instant, people have to live their daily lives. However, there has to be expenses that are accounted for. And if Ali, in this particular case, sees that, you know what, as we are winding up the estate, and then the person that used to ordinarily contribute in paying all of these necessary expenses, those expenses are no longer being paid. Then arrangements can be made to say that, look, let us create an income creating revenue through this asset to take care of the debts as the estate is being winded up, you see. However, in certain instances, it does happen that if you communicate with the necessary creditors, the municipality and everyone, they do understand that from time to time, the estate is not winded up instantly. So it takes a bit of time. So it depends as well from creditor to creditor and their understanding of that condition and situation.
0: Okay.
3: Now, legally, is like a creditor allowed to maybe repossess the house if the people who obtained the house are able to pay off the debts?
4: So let's say, for example, if it is a bank, the bank then has to engage, let's say, the executor. If the executor is not yet appointed, then the bank can take the necessary steps in order to have its debt satisfied, you see. But there's a process first. I mean, the bank cannot just come and take the house. They have to initially go and try to collect. If they fail to collect, then obviously cancel the credit agreement, and then to satisfy that remaining bond amount, then sell off the asset. So in any event, that will also take a bit of time. However, the more expenses are not catered for, it's very difficult then to save certain assets in the event that they have to be saved. But in certain instances, after an executor is appointed, then the necessary steps can be taken to liquidate the property. So to liquidate basically means is to sell an asset and convert it into liquid cash, so that it is easier to do what? To pay debts, and whatever remains, it is easier to distribute.

0: Now, I will say, Mohau, if I was Ali's sibling, I'd be very mad. Because why did mom leave everything to you, right? When we come back, I want to talk about legally what a sibling can do if they're not happy with the will, not happy with the fact that mom left everything to one sibling. Let's dive into that in the next few moments.
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3: 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This isn't said lightly. It's how we move, sound, and show up as the hottest. 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And the numbers? They never lie. Millions tune in from AM to PM. Why dominate the crowd? Because we don't just talk trends. Why invites you into the conversation and hands you the mic. When we say the hottest station, we put our persona on it.
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3: 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More than a frequency. Where the beats never run dry. Why?

It's KFMD. This one is called Come Slide here on Wow. We've got Mokgao joining us this morning. We're trying to help Ali out with the fact that she's now in charge of her mother's estate. There's a 120,000 rand bill.

0: that she needs to, you know, kind of sort out. But like I was saying early on, Mohau, like for me, if I was Ali's sibling and I find out that our mother left the entire estate to my sibling, I'd be very mad. Is there a legal recourse that I can take to make sure that I get a little something myself?
1: Okay, so quite a touchy subject, ne? Mm. But in that particular case, the sibling will then have to look at the competency of the will. They have to review whether or not the will itself complies with the Will Act, ne? Oh. The Wills Act. Mm. So it means that they'll have to then see if the will was properly signed on each and every page by the testator as well as witnesses. And then if the deceased was had the necessary capacity to conclude a will. So technical things of that nature. However, the substance of the will, even though the people can challenge them, mm. it is a will for a reason. Yeah. Unless somebody is a minor, when you are an adult, and you are specifically excluded from the will, it is the express intent of the deceased not to include you. So there has to be an element of acceptance of that. Oh. However, if you still rely on the deceased for things like maintenance, you can then claim, but as maintenance more than inheritance.
0: Oh. Got you.
2: Okay.
0: Okay.
2: That makes sense. That
0: it's also making me think about just like how important a will is. And because what you don't want when you pass on is for people in the family to fight over things. Rather, let's be clear about who gets what.
1: That is so true. That is so true. It is just that a lot of people tend to forget that, or they fail to update their wills. So it's very important that each and every year people must review their wills with their banks or with their attorneys, and to make sure that everything is as clear as possible.
0: Okay, got you. All right, Mohau, thank you so much for joining us this morning, for advising and helping Ali. Ali, I hope that you were taking notes. But if anyone is listening right now and, you know, maybe they weren't kind of understanding the legal jargon or want to ask a couple more questions, where do we get a hold of you?
1: So our telephone line is 012-408-0009. 012-408-0009. And they can find us on Facebook as well as LinkedIn, Matra MP Attorneys.
0: Awesome. Thank you so much for joining us once again. Have a great one.
1: Okay. Thank you very much. And thank you for inviting me once again. And condolences to Ali. Hopefully everything will find the advice given here will assist. Thank you, guys.
0: Absolutely. Absolutely. Can I give an unpopular opinion? And I don't mean to be disrespectful at all when I say this. Mm-hmm. I think as current parents and future parents,
2: yeah,
0: let's also try not to leave debt behind for our children.
2: Tough one. But yeah, I get what you mean.
0: You understand what I'm saying? Let's work as hard as we possibly can to make sure that should we pass on,
2: everything is
0: our children don't have to deal with that, mm-hmm. you know, because it's like it's mourning and also dealing with the responsibility of this. And at the moment, everything falls on Ali. I'm wondering if she's even had a moment to mourn. That's a tough one. It really is.
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She never enters quietly. We hear her before she speaks. Celebrating women on Why. Karen Mthethwa.

0: The spot. Why is where it's hot? Why? The glow up.
1: Oh, it's a glow up for sure.
0: Exclusive to Why.

0: This one is called Folded by Kehlani. Ahead of that, we played you Jump. And now to you, Kesman Javest and Nasty C. Good morning to you and yours. It's the 4th of August, 2026. It is indeed a Tuesday. Easing into this week, shall we? Before we go anywhere, if it's your birthday today, happy birthday. You share it with our very own Sinaye Kotobe. Of course, you know, he's a very familiar voice of the brand. One of the voices, one of the two voices from Home Run. And the voice of Happy Hour. You know that guy that always says, "Ngihamba nawe." Happy birthday, Sinaye girls. We love you down, man. It's going to be an absolute amazing show. Also, if you're going through something very difficult today, don't stress about it. We got you. You know, we're taking out the mid out of your mid-mornings. It's going to be a good one, so let's get straight into it.
1: The Glow Up.
2: Oh, it's a glow up for sure.
1: Exclusive to Y.
0: All right, simple things. You already know what the vibe is. When it comes to With It or Wasted, right, it's some sort of like a great divide because, hey, you know, we're standing on opposite sides of the fences and now I get to see what your preferences in life are. I mean, we all have different backgrounds and we prefer different ways of doing things. Sometimes we're not really always on the same page. We don't have the same line of march. And, you know, sizophikisana here and there. And every morning on the Glow Up, we fix that because we establish a point of clash that we may have and we straighten it out, right? So we can live, I don't know, you know, with opposing thoughts, but comfortably so. Today, I need you to try to help me figure out if having friends of the opposite sex in

0: marriage is a yay or nay? Like that, I don't know. How do you feel about that? I'm going to be quite honest. I might be the one who's perceived toxic in this conversation because my closest friends are male. Like, I think I have 2, 3, 4 close female friends, or like so. But majority of my closest friends are male. So like my bestest friend, you know, is like a Jita. You know, the ones that I'm highly likely to be found out with, Jita. I'm doing sleepovers with my best friend Jita's. Like, it's just I really, really am very close with my boyfriend. So I don't know if it's gonna be a problem in my marriage. What I do try and establish though, when that time comes, is a rapport. So what I try to do, when I get into a talking stage right now and get into any kind of relationship, I make sure that they are aware of the relationship I have with my male counterpart friends, so that it's not a threatening thing. Because if you understand the basis of our relationship, it makes it easier for you to be comfortable as a partner. So Linda, I am a male bestie. For me, I'm just like, I love my male friends, you know, and they're my closest people. Also, we share locations with each other on Find Mine. I've said this countless times, like, I don't think there's any female person I share locations with besides my male friends. Like, that's how close we are, right? And I just get along better with guys. But it's really purely just, you know, friend like it's clean, nothing weird, nothing sinister, and we never get into anything weird. We're just really, really close friends, and like, we really kick it and we have a good time. But it doesn't work for everyone, you know. So I don't know, but I try to set it up as a rule, and if, for me, it's a deal breaker. If you're not cool with my male friends, as someone who's going to be my romantic partner, I'd rather prefer you leave than to lose my male friends. They mean a lot to me. They carry this life thing with me. And if you're not trying to understand where our relationship is, because it is still respectful, it is very, you know, respectful of whoever my partner's going to be in the future. But like, they don't pose as a threat. And if you perceive them as one, then you're more than welcome to leave. And I don't even say it in a narcissistic way. It's just like, my friends are not going anywhere, right? So I don't know. What do you think about it? Because dating is just, I don't know, it's very difficult. And also, when you try to see what the landscape looks like in terms of entertainment right now, there's also like dating shows, and they've become more than just mirrors, you know, of how messy our love lives are, or they can be. Because, you know, people that watch Married at First Sight, were just sharing a story about there's a guy in a relationship, and it was just, I don't know, he was just trying to justify being on a lengthy call with a female friend in the presence of his wife, and I just couldn't bring myself to understand it. So I, honestly telling you the truth, I would never, ever, ever, in the presence of my partner, be in a long call with my best friend, unless it's something really like detrimental. But they'd also have to be roped in, you know. But I would not ignore my partner. That is giving toxic. Just because I love my male friends, it doesn't mean I'm an enabler of unfair behavior. So let me know what you think on this one, friends. Especially Amachita, I know you're gonna pull up for this one. Having friends of the opposite sex or gender in your marriage, is it allowed? Are you allowed to have them? Do you allow your counterpartner to have it? Let's hear it. Send through those voice notes on the Y World app. Alternatively, we are at Y across all socials. This one is gonna be a maza.
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5: 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Ladies and gentlemen, this is your captain speaking. Once again, make sure all electronic devices are either turned off or in airplane mode.
6: Our producer's saying that this guy that was sitting next to her refused to switch off the phone and was in fact on a video call with someone else. And guess what she did? Our producer snitched.
7: Some people guys are on the plane for the first time, you know.
8: Whoa, in these arms,
7: they say airplane mode because our pilots were nervous in the first time.
6: No!
7: So they didn't want to be recorded. So that's why they made that move. Pilot, do you know where that word comes from? Back in the day, there was not much food you could eat while flying a plane. So the only food that was compact and easily eatable while flying a plane was a pie. So they ate a lot of pies. Pilots.
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10: Yeah.

0: dentures. 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Now I'm a new like Uber, I'm waving no scuba. My spool, I'm a looter, I'll run and look good at this. Rabba Pizzulela from the podium.
1: Two lovers on come up.
0: Loco.
1: Please no photos.
0: My friend Popo.
1: Sing Lambali. From the lollies, sing like
2: 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Tapped into your frequency.

0: Uhambo 2.0 is by Cowboy, Azzy, Young Silly Coon, and Umia. They bring us to 34 minutes after the hour 9. It's still the Globe on Why With It A Waster. Today we're asking you, having friends of the opposite gender in marriage, how do you feel about it? What's the vibe? Going straight into your voice notes right about now. We're going to kick it off with Soul Brotherin Globe. Is it? Wait, Soul Brotherin Globe. Is that what it is? Hey, let's just play the voice note, Karin.
1: Yeah, we're over to Vogide. Happy birthday to Sanayo, man. Just to say something, just for the cheaters, that maybe I know you're still talking about the conversation, but ain't no way you're going to sleep over by your guy's house and he's your best friend. Ain't no way, guys. Ain't no way. So, I don't know. But it's a name, man.
0: Jeez. I don't know. Like, it feels very tricky for me because I spend weeks at my male best friend's house. And his mom lives there. And I live there. And we sleep in the same bed. We sleep in the same bedroom. We're best friends. Like, nothing inappropriate happens. So we'll just be there. Like, and when all of us are together, we'll sleep in one bedroom, all of us. And it doesn't mean anything. I'm often, maybe most times, the only girl. But nothing inappropriate has ever happened. And I'm quite open to, you know, opening up that relationship to the world to see, to be like, oh, if you're my partner and you feel like it makes you uncomfortable, come see what actually happens. Nothing happens. We're just really close, and I think my friends and I share like a bond of so many things. So like it will only make sense if you spend time with us and you'll understand what makes us close and how we carry each other through life. But you're right, man, you know, each to his own. I know the guys are feeling a bit touched about this one. So hey, what's a ganzi matumi? Hello.
2: Hi baba. No ways. Girl, you'd rather remain single, hey, for the rest of your life. You'd rather, like, be like, I love my best friends, and I know that I'm going to be a 60, 70-year-old lady with 9 kids and my best friends. That's what you are currently applying for, because there is no man who is going to allow his woman have male best friends sleep over at your male best friend's place.

0: You know what I feel like doing? I feel like calling my male best friends. I think I should call my male best friends. I mean, I know one won't pick up because he's still asleep. He just came back from overseas. But like, it's not that deep, guys. You know what? I think on the next link, I'm going to call one of my best friends or my male besties. And then we're going to just chop this up and tell me what he thinks. Let's kick it off for now. Betla, what do you have to say, Chumi?
1: Today with it or wasted I would reach Mara it's an inny or as long as it's a shuttle it's an inny cause no matter shuttle manje we are I'm a chance show me as an examination doesn't happen with Zami and Amanyama Tomazan they sometimes fall for these smaller yana traps that I'm a boyfriends they are putting so. Hi, for me it's an age only. Hey, I know it's an age. Mustn't fucking done that too. I'm going back on Twitch over my phone by a limit check, by a cat check, and it's going down. And imagine my baby corner, I have to know what's Uban Utini wrong. Yeah, you enjoy. Me, I'm not with it. Thank you, bye.
0: Thank you, bye. We also have another voice story coming through from Mumono ABC.
2: Sure, Karakarala say why? It's my first time sending a voice note.
0: Yay!
2: It's Kasha here from Thompsonville representing. Having male friends, if my girlfriend or my wife has male friends, it's an A. Maybe one is okay, but like having male friends in our squad, you know, like there must be a certain level of trust for that to happen. Because I don't know with this guy, what you guys have done together, you know, the memories you guys have shared and what's going to happen and the advice he gives you. Yeah, well, so yeah, having male friends, it's an A.
0: Oh man, but I like what you said earlier. You like it depends. That have to be a certain level of trust, and I'm willing to earn that, you know, and have you around my friends. And you can realize how my friends can even change your life because we friends with each other because of just how much we love, you know. And there's a certain like care for each other that we have that just makes life better, bro. Like it's not that deep. Like I don't know why we're perverting this, you know. It's like a baby girl saying I kiss my dad, and people are like, ew, you can't kiss her. What? Gwanda, what do you have to say?
3: Hey, my wires. How about Jan before you want them to do it? Is one and Bella Karen Jan Imtas. I know.
0: Safi,
3: fast Glenda Valley. Uko Kwamina on Chelugutsi, no matter what is the economy of the jungle, the lion will never eat grass. What news we born a little relaxed in a zebra, Manguya Nikan and a girlfriend, Damu Kala, or we girlfriend DJ Sabanga. What we Mpanangas Abunga and Tombazan. Ever. Chenna's consulting the Libuzo of Bambi, let advise your stick and army up until this day. It doesn't work. I'm not going to be a fan. Mina say sing as after we vuthwe ndaba sing as su wehlile umoya cause any out is kududuzile akusimini ngiyenzile leyo nto leyo it will never work for me man. But I do understand amacheri akamwa kuleyo environment like you Karen yabonga ngiy understand so it's fine umuntu akaqhubeke nabangani bakhe uzomthola umjito understand the situation but I mean it's a no.
0: Okay, Gwanda, I love this, right? But look, here's what I'm trying to say. If I have a relationship with my friends, I always say this to my male friends as well. I say to them, whoever I end up with, I need to have a tighter relationship with them than my best friends because they have set the bar really high of how I should be loved, right? But I also will not get into a relationship with someone if I know ukuthi ngizokhalela ku bestie yam and not him first. So he will always come first, but by virtue of his behavior, he should treat me better than my friends, which usually, I don't want to lie, is difficult. Like, I haven't seen a lot of candidates that will treat me better than my best friends treat me. Like, my best friends don't open the door every time. They don't let me hold anything. I don't pay for anything. Like, they really love me. And also, might I add this? They're like 2-3 years younger than me. So I see them like my baby brothers. I don't even call them friends. I call them my baby brothers, right? One is like 1 year older than me. But we are just friends. Like, it's never been anything else. Never been inappropriate. It's just like, I got you, bro. And you got me. And that's it. Like, even right now, listen to the show. Who sends me the most voice notes? It's boys!

0: 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If it's not hot,
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1: Why? All the hits. All the time.
2: It's still the Globe on Why with It Wasted this morning. We are trying to find out from you, having friends of the opposite sex or opposite gender in your marriage, is it something that you are highly likely to dibble and dabble in? Of course, the wires are, I mean, seemingly mad at me because of this decision. So I thought, okay, cool. I'm going to call, you know, someone that I know I like, you know, and I would like to end up with and check how he would feel about this. So I'm going to keep him anonymous because I respect him. Yo, what's up? You live on why? Don't say your name. Just say anything. No, so I want to ask you a question, right? Today we're having a conversation with the wires. And the big conversation is having friends of the opposite gender in marriage. So if you were to ever, like, you know, hopefully date someone and end up with them, you know, would you be comfortable with them having female or like best friends, like a female best friend?
3: A female.
2: Okay, yes. Like if you, like, okay, this is Thabang actually. Wait, this is Thabang. This is my best friend actually. Wait, this is my best friend. So I'm just realizing because I'm hearing by the voice that, wait, this is Thabang that I'm talking to. So you and I are very close male and female besties, right? You and I are besties.
3: Yes.
2: And it's
3: yes.
2: not inappropriate in any way, right?
3: Yes.
2: People feel like it's a lie if you like a guy in that way or he likes you like that and you are that close. Or sometimes, you know, you can even like cuddle and whatever. They're like, to a point where even you and I introduced each other to each other's timelines on Instagram, right? And it wasn't like a big deal. So why are all the wires saying, dog, you and I are lying? A guy always will make a...
3: PTSD. I feel like everyone has PTSD. Personally, I think having boundaries and all of that is fine. Like,
2: thank
3: you.
2: Great.
3: But it's a trauma. I agree, but I also like.
2: But have you and I ever done anything inappropriate? Ever?
3: Nah.
2: And are we not the bestest of friends?
3: We are.
2: Thabang Mazibuko, thank you so much. God bless you. It's a go back to sleep, my friend. Love you down for that one. Bye bye. Okay, so we have another one right on the line. And this is someone, because I mixed up the callers. This is someone that I like. But also, I'm not going to reveal his identity. And I'm going to ask him if he has a problem with me having male friends, because he also does understand the dynamic. So, hi, Anonymous.
4: Hi.
2: How are you, Anonymous?
4: I'm good, and you?
2: I'm good, thank you. So we're having a conversation with It Wasted today, and Amawaya Zangwatele, Ati, this whole thing of a hand that has male besties doesn't make sense. I

0: feel like you do have great context of my male friends. You know them, they know you, and you know that I like you in a different way. Do you ever feel like it makes you uncomfortable in any way that I am mostly close with guys?
1: No, not really.
0: Not really.
1: But yeah, I mean, see, I'm a dynamic sasuga, masukfigim shatuin, you know, isn't devil angel, because ye know, tokola, abangan bakong endo tayako. I go on. Kulu mangabe umuntu sleeve, angifisi ukuthi azi la angangishaya khona, you know. Akufanelanga wazi ama weakness wami. Yabo, izinto ezifana nalezo.
0: So do you feel like if ever, like let's say you and I actually get in a relationship and we actually go somewhere with this, would it get to a point where you're like, you need to kaula with your friends like a little?
1: Yeah, for sure.
0: What? Are you serious?
1: Yeah,
0: okay, no, it's cool. Thank you so much for taking my call, man. Have a great one. Sure. Oh my goodness. You know what? I don't even know anymore. I don't know. Like, I feel like I need a breather. And then on the other side of this, I'm going to push your voice notes and Lady Mpanza's going to come through with her opinion. I am shocked.
2: Being that girl doesn't happen overnight. It's the everyday choices, bold actions, and her words that inspire.
3: I think as cliche as this sounds, but the most important thing is to be who you are and to be yourself. So I've never wanted to lead like a man.
2: Her echoes, celebrating women on Y.
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2: Exclusive to Y.

Yeah, I sometimes wonder, what would I do in the next generation? In 1940, if I was enlisted to fight for the nation, or in 1960, if I had to fight for the rights of my people and lay down my life on the line so my grandkids could live a life that's peaceful, would I be on that? Would I be front line? That's what I'm thinking. If I was alive in the 1912 and the Titanic and it was sinking, who am I saving? Am I fighting women and children, or am I waiting? I wonder. What would I do in the next generation? Battle of Kabbalah. If they captured me for the sake of my father, would I stand on my honor like Hussein did and then tell them to make me a martyr? Would I re-get smarter? Forgive my oppressor, stick to the creed. If I got locked inside like Nelson Mandela but never was free, I see a white man dance to rumba. Ain't studied Patrice Lumumba, but get on the stage and sing like Sumba, like Ja Ja Ja Ja Sumba. I wonder, what would I do in the next generation? Would I fight for justice? Is it the reason my mum named me David? How can you be king? How can you be king? Don't speak for the people. That man tried to draw me out and compare like me and these are equal. I'm a black man and this bozo saying my music's socially conscious, while the man them trolling responses. This world's gone totally bonkers. I sometimes wonder, what would I do in the next generation? But I'm knowing the answer, cause what am I doing in this generation? Afraid to speak, I don't want to risk in my occupation. We got kids on the

0: wouldn't get that. The people that died for our freedom spoke on justice, couldn't accept that. I talk about the money in all my accounts, so why don't I speak on the West Bank? Remember, growing up prejudiced, the damage 7-7 did. Extremists and terrorists, I was afraid of the Taliban. Can't speak out on illegal settlers, now I'm afraid of a shadow ban. What would I do in the next generation? Critiquing African leaders for selling our country's natural resources to the
1: you
0: West for peanuts.
1: You have one message remaining.
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4: Your aura is heard and felt. The echoes of women become the soundtrack of generations. Happy Women's Month. Why?
5: For the sake of time, I think we're going to go in, man. This was Easy Mangaliso, Yams, Zoe Toven, Kaylee Botman, Kanyisa. I'm sorry for cutting the song, guys. It's just the topic is hot. Voice notes are coming in. I don't know what to do. I can't play all of them because we need to go into the news. At this point, I might as well just call my boss and say, can this topic continue? Because hang sassy. You know, Panza's in the house. Let's chat, my dog. Like, how do you feel about having friends of the opposite gender in marriage? So if your husband had a female bestie and now in Jabusushatile, male bestie.
6: No, it's not going to happen. I don't even have to have feelings towards it. It's just not going to happen.
5: I think we have time to play maybe two more voice notes. I'm just going to try check which ones weren't as long so we can try push it in. Let's kick it with Usiyabonga.
7: I don't think I will cope. In my case, I don't think I don't even a best friend here.
5: What? You wouldn't do it? He's like your baby brother.
6: No,
5: guys,
6: he's
5: there's
6: not.
5: No feelings of romance, like he's whatever.
6: Not. He's not my baby brother.
5: But my best friend, you know this.
6: I know it very well, but I am not saying I approve of that.
5: Ha! Let's go straight to the news.
6: Please.
5: But before we do, when it comes to having friends of the opposite gender in marriage, are you with it? Are you wasting it? We're clearly wasting it.
6: Clearly.
5: And before we go anywhere, I'd like to apologize to the people that I rubbed off the wrong way by sharing my open truth. I will do better. And also, this is not in any way meant to discriminate or maybe embarrass the man that I actually have.

ngibone indicator. Ngibone ishaz. Ngibone city.

She never enters quietly. We hear her before she speaks. Celebrating women on Y. Karan Mthethwa brings the glow to Y. Monday to Friday, 9 a.m. to 12 p.m.

0: The Compa to the World. It's Leaf by King Monada. Hey, Cello is also in the mix of things. They bring us to 19 minutes after the hour 10. It's still the Glow Up on Y. Thank you so much for choosing us. Second hour of the show, because we're going in strong, babe. Karakarela Sawa is on your radio. But to Karina, I'm just going to say something. You can just call me the young girl from the ghetto who's always doing big things in the city. Young Zoid. Tuesday at 10 o'clock always sounds like Medical Mythbusters. This week is absolutely no exception. However, listen to this. Growing up, we had all kinds of medical statements from our parents and our grandparents that we never really got a chance to verify, yeah? And what made it worse was that we're also never really allowed to ask questions when an adult tells you something. Everything they say is just the gospel truth. We're older now and we can interrogate and find out exactly what is a myth and what its factual, you know, reasons or statements are. And last week we spoke to Dr. Musa Ndaba about whether or not acha makes our armpits stink. And we learned so much. Every week we learn so much. I mean, now I need to ask you, as Iwayalam, what other medical beliefs would you like us to clear up and interrogate with our medical experts? What did your parents grow up telling you, your grandmother grew up telling you, that you actually want to find out from a real doctor if it's true? Like, I know mina ngikhulekhaya bangitshela ukuthi if udlala ngamanzi wemvula uzoba neibungu esandleni. Do you know that? Did you grow up like that? If you like to play with rainwater, they'd be like, are you gonna have snails in your fingernails? That is a lie. Well, let's see. We'll see. Let's see what a doctor says. Maybe there's microbiomes and fungi that might. Are there medical myths that you want busted? Send that voice note now. Let's catch up on them, and then we'll make a top five, top three list that the next time when we have a dogotela, we'll ask the dogotela.
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6: How much did you save this month, Jules?
7: A couple of K's here or there.
8: What?
7: I want to stop this thing of saving only at the end of the month. So I got some cash for a voiceover I did a couple of weeks ago. 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
6: Nice.
7: You know what's strange? When the cash came in, I was at the gym and then it just stopped playing. I'm like, hey, bro, what's it been?
9: Another stock file where we give each other money, so 2,500 rand to each other, and then 1,000 rand we deposit. Each of us deposits 1,000 rand into a joint account that we have.
10: I won't lie, that was hot.
7: Yeah, I've got a couple of things set up. Yeah, it's just ching. Those kind of friendships that will make a better tomorrow, as opposed to just having friendships that are just about spending them. Don't fuck me, weekend.
11: Oh, you're clubbing, stuck in my bottles, too loud.
7: Why does your male voice? 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
0: Something really cool is happening, all right? If you know that you are the class of 2026, listen up, because we want to change you to the class of Y, right? Every matric trends, you know, lasts one night, but I content ya corner lives forever. 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What does ukarakara mean by that? It's really simple. Even if you're not the direct matriculant and you're the uncle, you're the aunt, you know, you're the dad, you're the grand who's listening, let me cook. You didn't go through 5 years of high school just to have a mid-matric dance, right? Why is selecting a handful of

0: scouting matric dancers to receive an exclusive Y experience and be part of our class of Y. What will we bring as Y? Amawar, Y DJs for the night, MCs to keep the energy up, and e-content, because you know it's ruling the youth. Capturing photos and video moments for your yearbook and the gram or any feed in Dwanayam. 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Schools should already have their matric dance planned. Y simply adds e-entertainment, e-content, the atmosphere to make the night even bigger. Like, imagine 2-3 years from now, you're like, why was at my matric dance? Our goal is simple, don't I? Help create a matric dance that dominates timelines and memories long after your final dance. Learners, parents, and schools, please enter by emailing classofy@yfm.co.za. I'm going to say it again, classofy@yfm.co.za, and explain why your school deserves to be part of the class of Y. So do me this one favor, remember to provide the details of your matric dance. So school name, the venue, the number of attendees, and the theme you'll be clocking. Yang Tol. Only a limited number of Gauteng schools will be selected, so I want you to be in the top list. That's gonna be grooving with the wires at your matric dance. This is the hottest class in Gauteng, so make sure your MD makes attendance. All captured content will be shared with the school after the event. All this at no cost. EY has got you, Ndwanayam. Yang Tol. The class of Y is brought to you by Y. In case you're wondering, why? Aibo, why not?
1: A signature to perfection.
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surfing the airwaves on the same wavelength as you. Why? Here, we don't rise and shine. We wake up and glow up.

0: This one is called Fairy Tale. It's the remake. Tyler and Liquid Deep on this one. So good to hear Liquid Deep be back. And shout out to Tyler for taking such a beautiful song and taking it abroad. 32 minutes after the hour 10. It's still Medical Myth Busters. And this week I'm trying to find out a couple of things from you.
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0: Now, we believe in a whole lot of things when we grow up because we are trained to believe them. So as we grow, we develop our own understanding of things and we become more inquisitive and we are highly likely to get answers because we are old enough to receive them well and comprehend them. So what are some of those medical myths that you were made to believe? You know, I don't know what it's called, but there's this sound when I was growing up as a kid, this... That, you know, when you clash your tongue with, like, your bottom lip and then... I can't explain it, but you know what I'm talking about. Like, well, you didn't see what I'm doing. Please stream me live on YTV on the Y World app so you can see as I... you know, so it's like your tongue making that weird sound against, like, your bottom lip. And they were...

0: say if you do that, you know, I don't know, to some extent you'll be paralyzed. And some parents used to say it'll bring snakes. But I just really feel like now that I'm older, besiba irritator. So like, it's medical myths that like we can't really back up, you know. And also the one of swallowing gum. Like, I know as a kid, when you're introduced to the concept of gum, you're highly likely to swallow it. And then next thing they're like, no, your stomach is gonna explode. There's also like the jawbreakers as well. When we had that growing up, bebati inyongoyako is gonna explode, which was so scary. Like, imagine your bile exploding inside of your body. But it's certain things that our parents used to use, you know, against us, just to keep us in check. I mean, there's so many of them. Holding farts, causing colon cancer. You know, I really do feel like that one is true. Like, I don't know. But soon we're gonna have a doctor. But in the interim, we are filling up the jar with all of those medical, you know, fantasies or questions that you were made to believe out of a point of fear as a child. But now that you're old enough, you really want to hear those answers. So send through a voice note so that I can make note of it. And when a doctor joins us, siyambuza.
1: Every woman. Leaves an echo. Leaves an echo. Yours doesn't disappear. It lingers. Felt through the opportunities you create. The traditions you protect. The style you carry. And the impact you leave behind. To every boss babe, girl's girl, hustler, protector, matriarch, and all future icons still figuring it out. We hear you.
2: We hear you.
1: Before you enter the room, and long after you leave it. This Women's Month, Y celebrates her echoes. Started generations ago, still felt today.
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6: There's no problem when the answer is why. The Glow Up with Karen Mtetwa.

0: This one is called Dipelo. Of course, on this one, Wendy M and Leila Baka and DJ TSP, rather. Medical Mythbusters today, I'm asking you, what would you like us to add to a Medical Mythbuster jar? The sipper came through with a voice note. Let us hear him out.
1: Yo, good morning, Karen. Hope you're doing right. Yo, I'm going to Makaya. Well, that's the sound that you made, Karen, to call the chickens to come to you. That's how we use to call chickens. If you do that sound around chickens, they come towards you fast and quick. And the basins available, my water corner, so many in the port to any. Hello, I'm a lang or corner my visitor, and then you have to catch a chicken, and then you just do that. They come running to you. Niggas with like a and then you jump in. Hi, chai.
0: Ah, sipo, nenzan lape makai.
2: Being that girl doesn't happen overnight. It's the everyday choices, bold actions, and her words that inspire.
3: My advice to young women is to somebody else's step 10. Find the thing that sets your belly on fire. That's your purpose. There are still barriers that exist, and our tool of survival is to be excellent. Because if there's anything that no one can take away from us, or that anybody can deny us, is our excellence. I am an advocate for African women. They just excite me, as you can tell.
2: Her echoes. Celebrating women on Y. The only place for non-stop hits. Y. Here, we don't rise and shine. We wake up

Your aura is heard and felt. The echoes of women become the soundtrack of generations. Happy Women's Month. Why?

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2: Stories making headlines. Trial within a trial in Cat Matlala attempted murder trial continues this morning. And Lebogang Mayile says government and SAPS will expand their joint search and seizure operations to other schools in the province. A very good morning. I'm Lindiwe Mbanza. The state's third witness in the trial within a trial involving alleged underworld kingpin Vusimuzi Cat Matlala and his co-accused is continuing his testimony in the Johannesburg High Court. Lieutenant Colonel Dumelo Tsotetsi is expected to face further questioning from prosecutors as they seek to strengthen their version of accused number one Musake Kana's arrest. Matlala, his wife and three co-accused face 25 charges, including attempted murder and fraud linked to three alleged hit plots between 2022 and 2024. YNews reporter Lewandashe has more on this story.
3: So Tsotetsi yesterday begged the earlier police testimony that Kekana was informed of his constitutional rights following his arrest during an April 2024 operation in Bramley. He also told the court that officers arranged medical assistance after Kekana complained of chest pains and later began coughing up blood while in custody. The defense has challenged the police version of events, questioning alleged inconsistencies in officers' evidence and whether SAPS crime scene management procedures were followed during the operation. The trial within a trial will determine whether evidence obtained during Kekana's arrest can be admitted in the main trial. Matlala and his four co-accused have pleaded not guilty to 25 charges, including attempted murder, fraud and money laundering linked to three alleged hit plots targeting actress Tebogo Thobejane, taxi boss Joe Ferrari Sibanyoni and DJ Vedis. For Y News, I am Lebohang Dashi
1: in Why?
2: In other news, Gauteng Education MEC Lebogang Mayile says government and the South African Police Service will expand their joint search and seizure operations to other schools in the province. Mayile made the remarks during an operation at Badirile Secondary School in Kutsong as authorities cracked down on crime, substance abuse and gangsterism plaguing several schools. Police say more than 10 crimes, including assault and murder, have been reported at the school, with knives, marijuana and vapes being confiscated during today's operation. The MEC says government will intensify efforts to weed out ill-disciplined students and teachers who are absent from their duties.
4: They come to school to terrorize other learners, to terrorize educators. There's been a complaint just last week on social media about this school, about bullying. And someone asked that we must intervene. And we did not respond on social media. But we knew, because even in a community meeting, we were told that this is one of the most notorious schools. In fact, there's been murder, for instance, in this school early this year. And that's how things have gotten out of control. We have been told about five notorious educators who don't come to school, who don't teach, who go to taverns during school hours. Before I leave, I'm getting a report from the school attendance register.
2: To this now, the Motor Industry Staff Association, MISA, has cautiously welcomed the reduction in petrol prices, but warns that higher diesel and paraffin costs will deepen the strain on vulnerable households. Both grades of petrol are set to decrease by 52 cents a litre.

0: while diesel will rise by up to 1.38 rand per litre and illuminating paraffin by 1.52 rand a litre. MISA says the paraffin hike will hurt households that rely on it for cooking, heating and lighting, while higher diesel costs could push up food prices. The association spokesperson, Phakamile Hlubi Majola, says government must take steps to cushion vulnerable households against the increases.
1: MISA is deeply concerned about the paraffin increase. For millions of the poorest of South Africans who depend on paraffin for cooking, heating and lighting, this is not relief. It is a heavier burden. Equally, because diesel powers the trucks that move the nation's food and goods, a diesel increase increases or threatens to increase the price of food at the very moment when workers need them to come down. MISA calls on government to find ways to cushion the impact of the diesel and paraffin increases on vulnerable households and to ensure that the petrol reduction translates into real relief in food and transportation costs.
0: Recapping your top story this hour. The state's third witness in the trial within a trial involving alleged underworld kingpin Vusumuzikat Matlala and his co-accused is continuing his testimony in the Johannesburg High Court. Do follow us on X and on Instagram at YFM for Y News. I'm Lindwe Mbanza.
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3: Jamming in traffic with Y.
4: Thank you very much, Ms. Mpanza, for that beautiful news update. It's 5 minutes past the hour. Let's have a quick look at your roads. We kick it off on the N1 northbound, a stationary vehicle just after the ramp from Rivonia Road. And that's on the Western Bypass. And we move on to the N1 northbound, a stationary vehicle once more after the N12 East Maroka Bypass. N1 northbound, a stationary vehicle before Allendale Road. So kindly do be wary of that. And on the Buccleuch, N1, N3 northbound is queuing traffic on the ramp to the N1 north at Buccleuch Interchange. And that's all the way in Midrand. Bedford View, N3 northbound, slow-moving traffic as well on the link to the N12 east at Ikolulis Interchange. Alexandra, N3 southbound, roadworks and traffic restrictions towards London Road. That's about it for your traffic. If there's anything you feel we may or you might have missed, kindly do let us know using the hashtag YTraffic across all social media platforms and our Y World app, all right? In terms of music, what you can expect in this hour, some Roy, okay? The Agenda, Roy. Kelani also in the mix of things. Romeo Makota and Iti Mosha. Just to mention a few, it's going to be a good one. We're almost there. It's the last hour. Arabatse.
5: 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Only on Y.

She never enters quietly. 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

This one is called Sofa Silahlane. It's Team Mosha. Can I just say, it reminds me of a time in my life where I used to live in Mums. Like, I literally lived with Mamelodi. It was first year. Yo, yo. Minutes past the hour of 11. Now, something really amazing is happening today. As we prepare to commemorate Women's Day this weekend, a group of young leaders are taking the conversation beyond celebration into action. The Johannesburg Junior Council is gearing up for its 2026 Women's Day march under the theme March for Her, March for All. Now, the initiative aims to honor the legacy of the 1956 Women's March, while shining a spotlight specifically on pressing issues facing women today, including gender-based violence, leadership, and inequality. So many of these

0: conversations are going to happen, and I'm so glad that they are happening with the young people of South Africa.
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0: Is the city the DJ from the East?
6: No.
0: He's not?
6: No.
0: Do we know where he's from?
6: He's probably from, like, the Val, if I'm not mistaken.
0: Is the city giving Val?
6: Yeah.
0: He's kind of giving Northy.
6: He's probably from the Val, probably from Pretoria.
0: Nah?
6: They said he's a DJ, but he's not from the East Rand.
0: He's not from the East Rand.
6: No.
0: You know Enchilada.
6: It's
0: like it's wrapped. We've had it before. I've had it from you, even.
6: An Enchilada?
0: Yeah.
6: What's another name for an Enchilada?
0: Enchilada?
6: No.
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5: 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It's Y. The Glow Up with Karen Mtetwa.

0: one is called Intoxicated. It's Oxlade, not forgetting Dave in the mix of things. It's 26 minutes after the hour 11. Still the Globe on Y. Karan Umtata on your radio. Now, I told you. Why you gonna text me? It's better you kill me. The Johannesburg Junior Council is gearing up for something really massive. I don't want to tell you about it. I want the people to tell you about it. And that's exactly why. So cold, love's easy. Iskola's pumi early today, you know? Just that quick. We're going to have a conversation with the youngins, man. Something really amazing has been planned, and in case you missed it earlier, the 2026 Women's Day March is happening as well, and it's being planned under the theme March for Her, March for All. What exactly is this big intention behind this? We've got young minds in studio who are going to run us through this.
1: Here, we don't rise and shine. We wake up and glow up.
0: Ah, yes. Now, good morning. We have got the junior, well, South African, Johannesburg, rather, junior council, right, that's joining us today. I'm going to give you an opportunity to all introduce yourselves individually, all right? Should I say ladies first, or should we start with the gents? Oh, look at the ladies being gentle ladies. Love it down. Okay, when you're ready.
2: Thank you, ladies. My name is Temujin Huve. I have the privilege of being the chairperson of the outreach committee in the Johannesburg Junior Council. And I also go to Crawford College, Sandton.
0: Shoot, Crawford College. Yes, I like that.
3: Good morning, everybody. My name is Orifa Murunwa Mawungu. I am from Maris Brothers Lenmare, and I have the privilege to be the vice chairperson of the Outreach Committee of Johannesburg Junior Council 2026.
4: Mm. Hello, people. My name is Ropa Fazo Mukurumbira, and I am the Secretary of Outreach on the Johannesburg Junior Council for 2026. And I go to the King's School, Robin Hills.
0: Okay, and we're missing Lesedi, who's currently on digital.
2: Shout out my goats, who's making this happen for us as well. We got Lesedi Manikis from King Edward VII. He's doing our digitals. He's from Council Wellbeing. Thank you.

0: You need to show all the love to Lesedi as well. He's working, hardworking man on the digital streets. All right, so we're going to get straight into this. You guys are planning something really amazing, and it's all so exciting. I mean, people are listening, and some have absolutely no context as to what exactly is happening and why you're happening, you know, why this is happening rather this weekend. So first things first, what inspired, you know, you guys to organize this year's Women's Day March, and why is it bigger than the previous years?
1: So we've taken a bit of a different approach to this year in the way that we're really just trying to innovate as much as possible. Truly, I feel like in the previous years, and obviously they've done amazing things with the efforts that they've done, but it was almost just treated as something that they're doing because it was expected of them to do it.
0: Yeah.
1: It was, if you are a Johannesburg junior counselor, you're in outreach or you're before advocacy, then this is just something that we need to do. But I think this year, we've approached it more with the lens that this is something that we're genuinely passionate about. I know we all have our own personal reasons, either in the committee or in council as a whole, as to why we're really doing this. But we're doing it with a bit more passion behind us.
0: Yeah.
1: Truly looking at it as, how can we maximize the impact that this is making? You know, so that's why we've made websites for the march. We've made different forms of social media. We've tried to keep fresh with the way that we're posting. Just those type of things where really I haven't seen that in the past when I've been following along with the Johannesburg Junior Council or just this event in general. I think we're just really trying to maximize the impact we can make.
0: Yeah, I like that. You have a very special theme this year. I mean, March for Her, March for All. What exactly, you know, inspired that?
2: I feel like we weren't looking at restricting it into one group alone, because as we all know that GBV has been a huge thing in South Africa.
0: Absolutely.
2: But then we weren't trying to only focus on that, because we also have another crisis, which is the period poverty. And our march is looking at also contributing to that part. So instead of charging money, we were looking at collecting pads so that we could give it to other girls. It might be something small that you go and shop for on a normal day, but to millions or thousands of girls, that could help them monthly with something that stops them and puts a barrier in front of their opportunities.
0: I love that. That's so well thought out. I mean, how does this march honor the legacy of the 1956 Women's March while also just simultaneously trying to address today's challenges that women, and both young and old, are facing presently?
3: I think it's all about intention. Like, we all have to go in knowing that, okay, we're doing this intentionally because we want to commemorate what people have done for us in the past. Like, the woman who marched in 1956, they marched knowing they wanted to make a difference. And we're going to march with the same type of mindset.
0: Sure, I like it. You know, when young people are just standing on business, you absolutely have to love it. So, I mean, we're looking at this, and one of the biggest things you're trying to achieve from this is, you know, conscientizing people, building some kind of awareness, you know. But beyond raising awareness right now, what impact do you hope that the march will have in the fight against gender-based violence?
1: Truthfully, I think that what my goal is to just normalize the idea that this isn't right. Whether it's through the posters that we've been making or even just the social media we've been putting out, the idea also needs to shift. We shouldn't have to tell women that, you know, this is the system that we live in, and have to tell them to be cautious, be aware. It's rather, why not educate our sons? Why not educate the males? Because gender-based violence in most cases is obviously coming from male to female. And so why has it gotten to a point that we have to tell women to adapt and to learn that this is just the current state of our country? It's not fair. I think that there needs to be a change coming from the side of males, personally.
0: I love that. So many more conversations need to be had, but that will continue on the other side of this.
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1: If you're happy and you know it, don't hold back. Turn it up with Sinaye. This is Happy Hour. Step into the group chat. Tap into trending chats that get you talking and get the game plan on all things hot on your screen. Sinaye keeps you entertained for the happiest hour of your day, where the vibes hit harder than the traffic. 6 to 7 p.m. Monday to Friday with Sinaye. Let's get happy. This is Happy Hour. A signature to perfection. We celebrate the echoes of her. Why? Karen Mtetwa on Why.

0: The Glow Up with Karanam Tetwa.
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0: 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I love you.
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0: This one is called Zambak. It's our very own Shakes and Layers. And if you don't know, Club Y is where you'll find them. DJ Small, Zidane, Uscooch, and Wade. They bring us 44 minutes after the hour of 11. It's still the Glow Up on Y. Karakara Lasa Y is on your radio. But I'm not alone today. If you know anything that has to do with the youngins, call me up. Hit me up. I'm down. Let's go. Let's rock. Today I'm with the Johannesburg Junior Council, and today we're having so many interesting conversations, especially because of the walk and the march that they are planning to have this weekend. It's going to be absolute amazing things. Of course, it is indeed the month of women, so we know so many things need to be addressed, and they are part of the people that are change makers that just don't want to sit and watch life pass them by, because 20 years from now, they'll be the adults. So they want to, you know, be the change they want to see in the world. Love it, down, man. We're going to go back into this conversation. Really amazing things that you are doing this weekend. But the most, I think, pressing question in my head right now is, who do you like, or who would you like to see in attendance to come support you this Saturday for your march? Because you're not only marching for her, but you're marching for all. So, you know, I'm assuming right now there's a listener who's listening and feels like, oh, it's for women. Okay, okay, sharp. No, you know, are we trying to see our uncles there, our dads there, our granddads there, our leaders, you know, in terms of church leaders, school leaders? Like, are we trying to see every single South African come out and march for change? Ha! Who's answering the question? Yeah.
1: Okay. So we are looking to see everyone, because as much as we are looking at targeting women towards this event, we are looking at seeing uncles, because women did raise our uncles, women did raise our sons, women did raise our brothers and so many of our children. So why not come and appreciate the women? As much as it is celebration, you can come and appreciate them too.
0: I love that. That's well thought out. That's a beautiful answer. So why was it so important as well for you guys to include activities like the conversational panel in this march and all this, you know, awareness that you're trying to raise?
2: I think it was important to have powerful women that you can actually learn from, and just role models that you can see just live in front of you. So, for example, having a member of a board member of the IWFSA, that's the International Women's Forum of South Africa. That is a big deal. That's someone to look up to. That is a positive example, not just for women, but for people all across South Africa and Johannesburg. So I feel like just gaining that wisdom that you can get from them, seeing that this is someone I can look up to, instead of, you know, I think it's just good to have a positive role model instead of just you living freely without someone that you can look up to, I suppose.
0: I love that. It's okay. So what role do maybe now your schools, or schools just at large, and, you know, wider community play in making this march a success for you guys?
3: I think just showing up. Like, show up for the woman in your life. Show up for the future woman. Just show up.
0: Just be there, you know, be seen, be visible, and be part of the action as well. I mean, will social media and partnerships help amplify the message beyond the message, and how do you plan to do that?
2: 1,000%. So something like I touched on it a bit earlier is we had started our own Instagram account in conjunction with the Johannesburg Junior Council also posting, but we've just been trying to make this not even just about the march in general, but also about women. So right now we're still currently running our 12 Days of Women series on which our account's called March With Us JHB. And every day we've been posting women like Rahima Musa, like Lillian Ngoyi, Sophia Williams-De Bruyne, Winnie Mandela, just those type of people who, number one, serve as symbols of what the women in our country can really do, the power that they hold. And also just encouraging you to step up, to follow in their footsteps. They laid the groundwork, and now it's time for

0: has to follow through on that. So we've been posting that every day. We've been trying to, we've also been trying to be a bit more current in the way that we post. So using the new trends and those type of things to amplify our voices. But overall, I would also just like to say that seeing the support from the whole of council, we have about 80 people in the whole of the Johannesburg Junior Council across 41 schools. So they've all been resharing these posts, both from the JJC and also from the March With Us account. And
1: that's beautiful. That's beautiful. So let's also, as we wrap it up, try to have a call out, you know, to everyone who's listening. What words would you like to share with them in terms of, like, you know, requesting their presence there? And besides, you know, the march, which other ways would you like to be supported during this time? And that also gives you the chance to throw out your social media handles so that maybe if you can't make it in person, you know, you could literally, like, just follow the movement and share it as well. So where exactly, before we go anywhere, is the march happening?
0: So the march will be happening at Parktown Boys High School on this Saturday, the 8th of August. The march itself begins at 10 o'clock and it should end at roughly 11:30. The event as a whole will be from 8 until 2, and we will have amazing women-owned businesses and vendors who you can support at the event as well.
1: I love that. So to people, mothers, uncles, grandfathers, you know, everyone, friends, peers that are listening right now, how would you like to urge them or encourage them to come and support you? What are your parting words with them?
2: The march isn't just a march. It's a testament to the women who fought before us. It's a tribute to the women that we lost. And it is a promise to the women who come after us and the little girls that are growing today. So don't let this be a march that you're just walking, but let this be a march of you making promises, you protecting, you appreciating, and you celebrating the beautiful women and the beautiful people around you every day.
1: I love that. Do you have any closing remarks? You've been awfully quiet. Come on, say something.
3: Be the change you want to see, guys.
1: Be the change you want to see. Are those your final remarks? Give us your social media handles one last time, please.
0: So the actual account for this march is March With Us JHB, and I'm Temujin.Huve on Instagram as well.
2: And then I am 0RIFA.A on Instagram. And then please do follow our Instagram, March With Us GHB.
3: I don't have an Instagram, but follow our main Johannesburg Junior Council account at JJC.
1: That's it, man. We're so proud. You said Saturday, 10 o'clock, Parktown Boys. Is that where it starts? So, I mean, we even have our own alumni here. You know, we have one of our presenters here who's a Parktown Boys alumni. So please show some love. Why? Go out there and do absolute amazing work. We love it.
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Happy Women's Month. Why? The Glow Up, Monday to Friday, 9 a.m. to 12 p.m. on Why.

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And just like that, that's how I bow on out of here. This one is called Ebum Nandini. It's our very own Chengulengu DJ Tsekho on this one. Lim Crazy, El Chapo, and Last Born Daroba. 57 after the hour 11. Of course, Lindu Mpanza is on standby for your news. But you already know what I'm going to say. Take it higher, my wire. Hlalwazi uthakunganya twana. Blind, blind. Hello, tuzo hlukane samina nawe. Tata machaz. Fresh amaqanda ngevinile. Emoreni, we do this again on a Buzz Babe Wednesday. And it's Women's Month. So you know it's going to be really, really fly. But for now, you already know what's coming next. It's the Lunch League on Wire.

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1: Stories making headlines. MK Party lays charges against Andrea Johnson. And Hlabisa calls for final registration before the proclamation of the election date. A very good afternoon. I'm Lindiwe Mbanza. The MK Party has laid criminal charges against former Investigating Directorate Against Corruption head Andrea Johnson over allegations of perjury and defeating the ends of justice. The party opened the cases at the Brooklyn Police Station, citing Johnson's testimony before Parliament's ad hoc committee and her recent appearance at the Matlanga Commission. Johnson has remained under heavy scrutiny over IDEC's investigations into several crime intelligence officials, including its head Dumsani Khumalo. MK Party Member of Parliament David Skhosana says Johnson gave contradictory accounts of the investigation before the ad hoc committee and the commission.
2: Advocate Johnson gave different statements, you know, in these committees. The ad hoc committee said something, and the Matlanga Commission said something. And that's what we call perjury. So the case of perjury has been made here in Brooklyn Police Station, and the issue of the defeating of the end of justice. And we hope that the enforcement, the law enforcement agency, will do what they're supposed to do. If you remember well, it's the same police station where we opened a case against Lieutenant General Sibiya and Minister Senzon Kun. And, you know, the police, we are happy that they followed up. Those matters were attended, and we hope this one of Advocate Johnson, a former IDEC boss, that it will be as well before followed.
1: In other news, COGTA Minister Velinkosini Hlabisa has urged all eligible South Africans to register and verify their voter registration details before the proclamation of the 2026 local government elections. Hlabisa is expected to officially gazette the 4th of November as the election date on Friday. This comes after a successful voter registration campaign at the weekend, where 291,806 people registered for the first time, as first-time voters rather, while more than 1.5 million voters updated and confirmed their registration details. The minister says the proclamation and gazetting of the election date will result in the closure of the voters' roll. Hlabisa spokesperson Paul Masego Bingwase.
3: The strong turnout during the recent voter registration weekend was encouraging and demonstrated South Africa's commitment to democracy. Minister Hlabisa also expressed appreciation to the Electoral Commission, political parties, community organizations, traditional leaders, and all stakeholders who contributed to its success. The 2026 local government elections, scheduled for 4 November 2026, will give South Africans an important opportunity to shape the future of local governance. Those who have not registered or who need to update their registration details are encouraged to do so.
1: Moving further afield, the European Commission President Ursula von der Leyen says united action is required to strengthen border control following a rapid surge in migrants arriving in Spain's enclave Ceuta from Morocco. Spanish authorities estimate that about 69,000 migrants have since returned to Morocco, while about 83 people have reportedly died. Some Moroccan migrants swam across to the enclave, while others arrived via trucks last week seeking a better life in mainland Spain. Now, EU interior ministers are expected to hold an urgent meeting today to discuss the situation. Recapping your top story this hour. The MK Party has opened cases against former head of IDEC, Andrea Johnson, at the Brooklyn Police Station. Do follow us on X and on Instagram at YFM for Y News. I'm Lindiwe Mbanza.
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1: Oh, so now you finally know what it is.
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4: Just find something to say back.
5: Because okay. Zia Shema Blankeni.
4: We MK Ziash. 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
1: Ziash
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5: I wanna pack Futama Planka. That's the planka like in the sitting room, little Sebondi.
4: Thank you so much, Malins. We'll catch you again tomorrow. Have a fantastic Tuesday.

0: Jamming in traffic with Y.
1: A very good afternoon to you, my captain. Welcome to the best lunch show, Emhlabeni. It's a Tuesday. Let's find out what's happening on our roads. Out in Gomora on the N3 southbound, there are roadworks with traffic restrictions towards London Road. And then we'll move out to Boksburg on the N17 westbound, where you can expect traffic restrictions due to roadworks at Rondebult Road. In Lanesia on Nirvana Drive, there are roadworks with traffic restrictions at the Golden Highway. And we're moving out to Four Ways on Witkoppen Road. Traffic lights are not working at Monte Casino Boulevard. In Lone Hill on Main Road, traffic lights are not working at Lachlan Road. And then moving straight out to Edenvale on Van Riebeck Avenue, traffic lights are not working at the R24 highway intersection. Lastly, 012 out in Pitori on the R55, traffic lights are not working at the N14 highway. We are at YFM Traffic on X. If you have any updates in your area, next one's coming through just after your 1 p.m. news bulletin. But for now, though, get ready for the Tuesday of your life. This is the Lunch League on Y.

0: You're in your car cruising. Then we play. 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
1: We see you do your dance, let me see you twirl. 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
0: Reminding you that this is the frequency that moves you.

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0: Stream us live on www.yfm.co.za. It's a love song courtesy of Nomfundo Moore. She's teaming up with Tony Daimani. It's called L-O-V-E.
1: I appreciate understand.
0: The boy who played the harp tour is making its way to our shores this October. He will be here, Dave, with Voices. Comes in a small, the goat, coming through with Abalozi. He's alongside the musical chef Pori Sykes and Mobiazo. To kick things off, our very own Shimza alongside Mishka with African Woman. Ooh, ngithanda njengemali. That's a nice one.
2: Mm-hmm.
0: That's a nice pickup line. It's at 21 minutes after 12 o'clock. Happy Choosy Tuesday. Thank you for choosing us. We're the best lunch show emhlabeni.
2: Yes, if you're here for the first time, how you doing, gorgeous? You're in for a treat. And if you're always rocking with us, Dana, thank you so much for putting through. You know how we do it for the next 3 hours. We're going to be having so much fun. It's the first hour. And in the first hour, we're like having chitty chats.
0: Yes.
2: You know? Gossip Girl XOXO.
0: Haskulume, let's talk. This is the part of the show where we get into a conversation. Sometimes we argue, sometimes we agree to disagree. But today, we need to run it back a little bit. Because yesterday, on Unbelievable But True,
2: yes,
0: Caddy out of nowhere decided that, listen, ukhalelu kibeli text. Right?
2: Yeah.
0: Out of all of the things, angayikhalela emhlabeni, ukhalela nje ukuthi enze i-44 masihlalisane.
2: What's nje?
0: Oh, ahlale phambili abali imali. Oh, bamtshela ukuthi awunangani, ngicela ushifte uye emuva. So, the problem is that it's been a very long time since Caddy took a taxi. Caddy, how long has it been?
2: It's been years. Over a decade.
0: Over a decade.
2: Yeah, it's been a while.
0: So, let's say, boma 2015, 2016, ukuthatha i-taxi.
2: Kahle kahle.
0: And you've probably forgotten the 411. Of taking a taxi.
2: Yes, I think the last time in Kibidi taxi was 11 rand, if not 9 rand, from Brie to Randburg.
0: I think a Brie to Randburg taxi now is sitting at around 17 rand. It's been 10 years, buddy.
2: It's been a while.
0: It's been 10 years.
2: Yes, I just want to go back to my, you know, hustling days of me catching taxis, going to auditions, you know, meeting people in the taxi. And I think it would be refreshing for me to, you know, to have that moment again and be like, as much as I, you know, have a whip now and I can Uber around, but why not just take a taxi and come to work for that experience?
0: And we are here for you. We are here to help you with taxi etiquette.
2: Yes.
0: Because if you're shocked at paying 17 rand now, 10 years later, there are probably a few other things that are going to shock you when it comes to taxi etiquette. I haven't taken taxis for a couple of years myself. I think maybe it's been 6 years now.
2: Sure.
0: Like, kibeli taxi. But I know for a fact that windows are a big issue
2: in taxis.
0: In the taxi.
2: Yes.
0: So if you're someone who enjoys breathing, my advice to you would be
2: breathing.
0: Yes. Because I remember when I took a taxi at some point, we were leaving from North, coming here.
2: Sure.
0: To YFM.
2: Sure.
0: And the lady that I was sitting with, so I was sitting next to the lady sitting by the window.
2: Sure.
0: So I'm number two from the window.
2: Uh-huh.
0: I politely asked her to please.

0: open the window. We can't breathe. I don't hear that.
1: Okay, so how does it work? When I'm sitting next to the window, I'm the boss of the window.
0: Yes, and it was hot. But what this lady said is she's not gonna open the window because abafana ba grepa ama phone ge faster. So my thing is, babes, just put your phone away for now. Like, put it away until we get to Jan Smuts.
1: Okay, I think there's a lot of things that I need to know about taxis. Good to, but if we're going faster, you're not using your phone, so I shouldn't use my phone.
0: You should not use your phone by the window. I'm gathering because the last time I was in a taxi, I had an argument with a lady who did not want to open the window, and a bogu shisa.
1: So if let's get this on the road, right? So if I'm sitting next to the window, it's my rules, my regulations. If I want to open the window, I open it. If I don't want to open it, I don't want to open it. Is that the taxi etiquette of sitting next to a window?
0: I mean, you have three other people that are next to you, but also there's the person behind you.
1: Sure.
0: Because mawuvuli fastele taxi,
1: Ushayena
0: more than you.
1: That's true.
0: So lo muntu lona uzokuthinta kutshela ukuthi puti uvali fastele.
1: So what do I say if I, like, it's hot in the taxi and they're asking me to close the window? Like, what's going to happen if I say no?
0: Then that's how it ends. You're probably never going to see me again anyway.
1: True.
0: But see, what I did with that lady is I got off. I just got off the taxi.
1: Okay.
0: I'm like, I don't need this in my life. Trust. I want to breathe. So I got off and I waited for the next one.
1: Okay. So if I'm not using my phone also in the taxi, can I have conversations with the people next to me? Or does it depend on time? Or there's a certain time where after 11, that's when we can have conversations at work.
0: See how,
1: I mean, in the taxi.
0: See how e-hailing services like Uber have the option where you can select if you want the driver to speak to you or not?
1: Sure.
0: Unfortunately, we don't have that in taxis.
1: Okay.
0: So people will talk to you ngenkani.
1: Okay.
0: It's up to you where the conversation goes. You can shut it down.
1: Sharp.
0: Quickly.
1: Okay.
0: You could just say hi, ngiyaphila, and then end there and pretend. But my thing is, make sure you do not leave your AirPods at home.
1: Okay, I have to have my AirPods.
0: You have to have your AirPods. But make sure that only one is playing.
1: Okay.
0: In case it's a taxi where the driver is going to meet another driver, nishinchisani.
1: Oh.
0: Okay, wabona like,
1: umshinchisani unyakumbula, yes. Uyakumbula
0: umshinchisani.
1: Ufuna ukungena ngapha, uphume ngapha, yes.
0: Ukuthi le enye iye Bri, le enye iye North.
1: And basichinchisani etaxini, do I still go back to the same seats that I was sitting in in the other taxi, or we can just switch around?
0: Ema taxini akusebenzi kanjalo, quickest feet first. And they don't care mawuphethe umntwana, yes.
1: Huh.
0: I've seen them push women with children like they don't care. Especially those Shinchisana Soweto taxis.
1: Yeah, so first come, first serve.
0: The worst. And I know the captain, and there's a captain who's listening who knows Lom Shinchisana or my taxi, Lawase Soweto.
1: Yeah.
0: Oh my gosh, all the best. RIP cutie.
1: Oh my gosh. So, but Shinchisana, it doesn't matter where you were sitting in the previous taxi.
0: If you are lucky enough to even get a spot in the next taxi, count your blessings.
1: Gosh.
0: Because the driver will leave you there. They don't calculate how many people they have in their taxi and how much space is in the next taxi.
1: Sure.
0: As long as he's had a conversation, nalono munyu driver, that's it. Uzontshela ukuthi ngenani lapho. If there's not enough space, all the best, cutie. You'll have to wait for the next one.
1: Okay, let's talk about seats. Which seat is the perfect seat to sit in a taxi? Front seat, obviously, angifuna ukuba nemali, so that's a no. Unless I'm chilling next to the door, and then the person in the middle will count the money, right?
0: No, you're both responsible for the money. Because abantu mabafuna ama change wabo bazowafuna gini noitu.
1: Say two. Okay.
0: Yes. So the best thing to do is to always give the driver the money.
1: Okay.
0: But some drivers will say, uhlalele ngipho phambili mangakwazi ukubala imali.
1: Oh my gosh.
0: You understand.
1: Okay.
0: So avoid the front seat, in my opinion.
1: Cool.
0: Also avoid the seats behind the driver.
1: Because that's where the kids and the grocery people will chill.
0: Yes, because if you sit there ungenangani, someone who has a child might come and then they're going to tell you to please
1: go to the back. Okay.
0: So my best bet is, depending on where you're getting off, I would say sit on the third row.
1: Okay.
0: But don't sit in the third row closest to the door. Because I want to move. You must move, get out with them, and then come back. So sit the third row by the window.
1: Do I still tap the people wang patala like kwa kwa?
0: Pretty much so.
1: Okay.
0: Unless they're swiping in taxis now, which I doubt. I know there's Wi-Fi taxis, but I don't think
1: there's Wi-Fi in taxis?
0: There's Wi-Fi in some taxis, yeah. There's Wi-Fi at Bree Taxi Rank.

0: Yes.
1: You cannot go into the taxi with anything over 100 rand. Because you're stressing not only the driver, but you're stressing the person who's counting the money.
0: Oh my
1: because
0: gosh.
1: Now they must make a plan. Because umuntu mayibuyisa change uzomtshela ukuthi anginayo change.
0: No, ngiyakuzwa. Ngizoyitshintsha namhlanje. I know exactly what I'm going
1: to
0: do.
1: Or the driver might just take you to his next destination. Athi so ifuna phambili. So ufuna phambili.
0: Uhamba nobani?
1: Uhamba nawe.
0: Soko siya kuphi?
1: Babes, bowuyaphi nge 200 taxini wena?
0: Angeke.
1: Bowuyaphi?
0: We'll stop by a garage or somewhere.
1: He can't do that. There are other passengers.
0: There's other taxis. Remember when I used to catch taxis, the drivers would swap like change endleleni.
1: Sometimes the driver kana ushintshi. So in fact, sometimes they have the change but abafuni no change wabo.
0: Abo driver funa ibe ne tap machine laphayana. Shayi.
1: Listen, captains, we want you to come through on the Y app. It's hashtag Askhulume Let's Talk. It's been 10 years since Fresh by Caddy lost took a taxi. And ugalelugibela. So we want to find out from you, what are some of the unwritten rules that he needs to remember as he takes this journey in a taxi?
0: Yeah, it's going to be amazing. I can't wait.
1: Is it Millie's season?
0: Bakhona abantu bambona? In like umbila.
1: Yes.
0: Oh.
1: Umbona is like Khosa. So umbila, you get those moms, abathengisa umbila, like a Josie.
0: Uh-huh.
1: They'll come in the morning and it's still steaming.
0: Mm-hmm.
1: And then the whole taxi
0: smells like umbila.
1: Smells like cornflakes.
0: That's exactly what I want to do tomorrow. Whoever is selling anything, I'm telling you this, whoever is selling anything that comes to the taxi, whatever it is that they're selling, I'm buying it. Whether umbila, amagwinya, amachipsi,
1: uzonukusela abantu etaxini.
0: Yonke and ngifuna ubabhora like bakuza umuntu athi ngithengisa umbila ngithi ngicela i2. 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

0: Woo. I like what Aubrey Kwan is doing here. It's got a little bit of an Afro Beats feel. I like it. It's a brand new one alongside EQ, Limeke, Mawelele, and Makosi. It's called Imali Way.
1: Nice.
0: 47 minutes after 12, it's a Tuesday on the Lunch League. 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
1: Okay, so if I'm moving from Four Ways, Deep Slood side, and I'm coming to Randburg, ngikhomba phansi, ngikhomba phezulu.
0: I have no idea, my love.
1: Oh my gosh.
0: But the best bet is always ukhomba phezulu.
1: Because in your Pezulu.
0: Because Pezulu, majority of the means, yeah, means Jozi.
1: But what if I now I end up
0: but,
1: in North?
0: But there's two Jozis, that's the thing.
1: You see?
0: There's Bree Jozi and there's North Jozi.
1: And if I'm going to Randburg?
0: I have no idea, babe. Ukomba Pansi. Fifi Frequencies says Ukomba Pansi.
1: Bangyapi, Ukomba Pansi.
0: Mawia Randburg.
1: Bang Suga from Four Way side. I Ukomba Pansi. You see, she's not even sure about it. She said Ukomba Pansi.
0: No, she was saying from here to Randburg, Ukomba Pansi. But remember what we spoke about, to go to your best bet, Uguye Chosi, is always go to Kombe Pezu.
1: But I don't want to end up in North or end up in Bree.
0: No, but the taxi has to come past here. The taxi comes past YFM in order to get to North Aubrey.
1: No,
0: so when I wehla endleleni, that's why I said to you earlier on, don't sit in the back seat. Because when I wehla endleleni. So you need to sit somewhere where it's easy for you to just slip out.
1: Wait, Floza. When I'm catching the taxi from Four Ways,
0: right.
1: I'm catching a taxi to Randburg, right?
0: Right.
1: What do I nkomba ini?
0: Bantu base Four Ways. Ngicela nisitsheleni ukuthi mawusuke Four Ways uya taxi rank e Randburg nikhomba kanjani? But we asked you to come through on the Y app. Give us some taxi etiquette, right? Some of the unwritten rules that Fresh by Kade might have forgotten about now that ukhalele ukibeli taxi.
2: Hey guys.
1: Yo.
2: So one of the rules, unwritten rules, is that if uphethe umthwalo, let's say like a suitcase, ungafuni ukuyigona ngoba uzohlalisa labantu abahleli next to you. Rather than ushiye on the passage, uyabo I passage leli eliku taxi. Yes. Imthwalo vele ihlala lapho. It doesn't matter if

0: nomthwalo enganani but imthwalo ehla lapho ibili kune suitcase eyodwa ongazami ukuyigona kuwe cause izothinta the next person or next to you.
1: Valid. So this means also stay away from like isiyaya.
2: So what if isiyaya is the taxi that picks me up?
1: Babes, if unomthwalo, all the best. So you cocaine seat. Also, there's another taxi layer when the taxi turns, like see a slider song.
2: Haibo.
1: Where's the taxi?
2: Nyas na la wafurike pants. La shangi air conditioner yanga pants.
1: No, like the seats are so small. Baby's under a taxi. As I don't see it much.
2: It's a siyaya, isn't it?
1: No, it's not a siyaya. Ikhona le enye man. Ama sita kona mangani. If you're not sitting on the window side, uhlezi ngapha. It takes my we are slide.
2: Majority of them are red, ne?
1: No, they've got like a South African print on them. No, you know the taxi, ne? No one knows what I'm talking about. Ikhona captains, I know good nayas le taxi. Ngikhona isikhumbuzo. Ma uhleli kule taxi. Mfethu. Mfethu. Like when it turns, it jika nawe when we are slider uwe.
2: Also Also, ngenza kanjani because I'm tall and I'm a CIA, I'm a tall. And the seat that you suggested I'm a sit at is very like small.
1: That's why we are saying kuthi gibela I quantum and a quantum only. Let's take some more voice notes.
3: Hey, what's up, guys? 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
1: You know we forget that taxi drivers are actually Zulu.
2: Oh my god.
1: That's crazy.
4: Hey yo Caddy. Flother.
2: Yo.
4: Mina ngizeza namacaution. 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Be careful ngento eyigqokayo nalo ngihlala kuphi lapha because intsimbi yesituro lapha ningavele ikukhe
2: yo
4: vele izinqa manje awuhleko
2: yo.
4: Another thing ubona ukuthi mawungena ngala ngemuva i-sliding doors ngavele sikuphumele nje.
1: Yo. He's actually not lying. Like he is spot on. Yazi ngenge ngadajikelwa irogo etaxini.
2: Oh my god.
1: Like it's those seats, man, that are in the passage,
2: yeah,
1: when you go to the door.
2: Seats, yeah.
1: Like zina ma jagged edges and then sometimes your clothes get caught on there. Usathi uyadonta kuvele ukuthi khhi.
2: Hayi, ngizofaka ijini iqinile kusasa.
1: Gqoki Levi's in fun.
2: Yeah, gqoki ijini iqinile.
1: Listen, captains, we're about to wrap it up, but we still want to hear from you. 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Khalelu kibeli taxi. 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

0: But of course, there is the possibility that the president may decide, I'm going to put the act in operation, and then this court is entitled to provide interim relief, and that interim relief will then only kick in if the act is put into operation before it is finally determined by the Constitutional Court.
1: Recapping your top story this hour, Deputy Director of Public Prosecutions with IDAC, Advocate Peter Serunye, says he found it strange

0: that a junior state advocate was handling the case involving crime intelligence officer Dineo Mukwele. Be sure to follow us on X and on Instagram at YFM for Y News. I'm Ralebogha Nke.
1: Happy Tuesday, Ria.
0: Happy Tuesday.
1: It's time once again for Ria's Lost Thoughts. Now, Fresh by Caddy hasn't taken a taxi in 10 years. Mm-hmm. And he just sporadically decided that he wants to take a taxi tomorrow.
0: Whoa.
1: So we're going through some taxi etiquette and some of the unwritten rules that we need to remember in a taxi. Is there anything in particular that you want to remind him to remember when he takes a taxi?
0: Ooh, this one is very, very important. When you get in, you need to greet every single person. I know that's probably been covered. Also, if you have luggage or bags, it's your responsibility. You put it on your lap.
2: Okay.
0: You pay for the extra seat.
1: Yeah.
2: Sharp.
0: Don't put your bag on me.
2: Okay.
1: Thank you so much, Ria. We'll catch you at 2 p.m. Jamming in traffic with Y. Oh, man. Alrighty, captains, we're checking in with your roads. Let's find out what's happening in and around Johannesburg. In Hartbees on the R511, there are roadworks with traffic restrictions in the central Hartbeespoort area. And then moving out to Paulshof on Witkoppen Road, expect roadworks with traffic restrictions near Archer Road, which is the N1 highway exit. In Naturana on the Golden Highway, traffic lights are not working at Main Road. And then moving out to Four Ways on Winnie Mandela Drive, traffic lights are not working at White Hills Boulevard. In Edenvale on Moorfontein Road, expect double trouble. Traffic lights are not working at both Van Riebeck Avenue and at the Emerald Boulevard intersection. And then in Honeydew on Christian de Wet Road, double trouble as well. Traffic lights are not working at both John Foster Road and at the Paul Kruger Road intersection. In Midrand on Allendale Road, traffic lights are not working at Craig Street. And then lastly, 012 in Pitori on the old Johannesburg Road, traffic lights are not working at Brakfontein Road. We are at YFM Traffic on X if you have any updates in your area. Next one's coming through just after your 2 p.m. news bulletin. But for now, the fun continues. It's the Lunch League on Y.
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0: 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Why?
1: Please play the song. 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

0: Slena alongside Scott Mapuma, Lost Born Diroba, Mellow and Sleazy. It's called Dabula.
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0: Usmamane with Rax on Y, Keith Sweat, Lil Wayne teaming up for Working. DJ Socks came through with Nailento alongside DJ Nkabza and Kanye the Beast. It's 21 after 1. Welcome to it. It's a Tuesday on the Lunch League. We're the best lunch show, Emhlabeni. And yep. It's almost time for us to get into Who's Trending.
1: Yes, on Who's Trending today, she's one of South Africa's most celebrated comedians, an award-winning actress, producer, and storytelling who spent years making our country laugh while breaking barriers in entertainment.
0: Born and raised in Empangeni, she first captured South Africa's attention through her stand-up comedy before becoming a household name with her role as Usphoka Zizungu on Isibani. Since then, she's built an impressive career across television, film, and global streaming platforms while hosting some of the country's most loved shows.
1: From starring in Netflix, The Polygamist, and launching her Spotify original podcast called Seriously, Sarest, to earning accolades including Headliner of the Year at the 2026 Savannah Comics Choice Awards and a place on the Forbes Africa Under 30 Over 30 Under 50 list, Celeste continues to prove why she's one of the continent's most influential entertainment voices.
0: Oh man, she's absolutely hilarious.
1: Oh my God.
0: She is fearless and she continues to take South African comedy to new heights. Captains, now my captain guys, get ready for the one and only Celeste Ntuli!
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1: Lunch just got better. 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

0: tlamila dina pa go fetse tse itala ja le se sa no sa go pa gona ga setswa ke mamangwe mtse ba lwana go sinsa sa genetics la ne ntse re tena adversage ona sa genetics
1: She never enters quietly. 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Celebrating women on Y.

0: It's music coming through from our international superstar. Her name is Tyler. It's called Truth or Dare. Taking it from the Val to the world. We love him out here. DJ Kamel World alongside Just Sam. He must be fabulous. It's called Cold Summer. It's 29 minutes after 1 o'clock. It's a Choosy Tuesday on the best lunch show, Emhlabeni. We're the Lunch League 12 to 3. And right about now, it's time for us to get into Who's Trending?
1: Let's get into this. Let's go.
2: Jeez, you're trending like crazy.
3: I'm trending?
4: She is one of South Africa's most celebrated comedians, an award-winning actress, producer, and storytelling. She spent years making the country laugh. She's funny, fearless, and she continues to take South Africa comedy to the next level. Ladies and gentlemen, in the building this afternoon, we have Celestine Dooley!
2: Yay!

0: Hi, Candy. Hi, Evie.
1: Welcome. It's so lovely to have you. Antoinette, or cool.
0: Yeah.
1: Or rich. Or
0: rich, cool auntie.
1: Or blondie. We have wanted to have you on the show for a very long time. And we're so blessed that you took time out of your busy schedule to be here.
0: Thank you for inviting me. I know. You've been asking me. Come on.
1: All right, Celeste, before we get into the questions, we want to get to know you a little bit better.
2: Yes.
1: So what we're going to do is we're going to play a game. Uh-huh. We're going to ask you 20 questions in 30 seconds.
0: Okay.
1: But there's no right or wrong answer because these are all questions about yourself.
2: Yeah.
0: Okay.
1: The advice that Caddy always gives is don't think about it too much.
0: All right.
1: Just answer.
0: All right.
1: All right. I've got the 30 seconds. Caddy, do you have the questions?
2: Yes, I have the questions.
1: All right. Let's go in 3, 2, 1.
2: First thing you do when you wake up?
0: Pray.
1: Coffee or tea?
0: Coffee.
2: Biggest celebrity contact on your phone?
0: Tasha Smith.
1: Mbangeni or Johannesburg?
0: Johannesburg.
2: The stage that changed your life?
0: Bitches Show with that's a stage that changed my life. When I came to Joburg, the first show I did was Bitches Show.
2: Okay.
1: Best year of your life?
0: 2019, when I was going to New Orleans.
2: Mm-hmm. Stand up or acting?
0: Stand up.
1: Your biggest flex?
0: Doing multi-talented.
1: Yes.
2: She wears all the hats.
1: Yes. And we are so happy to have you here.
0: Doing radio.
1: Celeste, we're going to have the best time. Listen, captains, if you're having a bad day, my advice is turn the volume up. You're in for a treat.
2: Yes, 100.
1: When you look back at your journey, Celeste, from Mpangeni to where you are today, you're international.
0: Yeah.
1: What's the moment that reminds you ukuthi usukapi?
0: It's now. You won't believe it. As much as I was international, it drew me back home. Ngibona manje ngukabza this morning.
1: Yeah.
0: For the first time in my life.
1: Oh, wow.
0: I get in love and no more. But people are just jealous.
2: Yeah.
0: Just because I did just one dog style. The polygamist.
1: Wow.
0: Everybody tries. Don't know why.
2: Let's actually talk about that dog style moment. You know, a lot of people on social media started looking at you different because they weren't expecting
0: it. Papa, because you've taken sexual activities and gave it to a face. It doesn't have a face.
2: That's true.
0: It's a human nature thing.
2: Yeah.
0: So please.
2: Celeste, you conquered.
1: Celeste.
0: Nina stress with your aunt Nanga Kuluba tired. Because some people are saying some ridiculous thing. What was pork? I'm 47. At best in me, never telling Nina how it's done.
2: Exactly.
0: Thank you very much.
2: You've conquered so many things. From stand-up, television, film, you know, Netflix, and now you're doing podcasts. Which milestone has, you know, meant so much for you, the most, personally?
0: Comedy. It gave me a voice. And before, because I started comedy before I do acting.
2: Okay.
0: By the time I was on Inspire, when I went to the audition, I was already a comedian from 2005.
2: Yeah. Mm-hmm.
0: So I auditioned in 2012. So I already had, 7 years of doing comedy when I was doing on Inspire. So, comedy created me, made me, and also because I didn't have a formal training for acting. Doing comedy gave me that formal training for acting because it's like you have a monologue, if you will.
2: Mm-hmm.
0: So I don't struggle with reading script and making sure that I embody the character.
2: Because you already read your scripts when you
0: It's an extension of storytelling.
2: Yeah.
1: Nice. Yeah. So Celeste, how do you stay relevant? When 10 years ago, you were relevant.
0: Yeah.
1: You're still relevant even now. Besides his pants, and this was Peter. What else helps you? What else helps you stay relevant?
0: And let me tell you, at 47, except when I was doing a Memulo, this is my first panda. I'm not a panda person. But your question is, what has made me stay relevant?
1: What helps you? Yeah, like how are you consistent in anything you touch?
0: To be
1: makes
0: honest,
1: sense. How do you do that?
0: To be honest, as artists, we are different. Mm. Some people channel this thing we do differently.
2: Yeah.
0: Naturally for me, honestly, I owe it to my ancestors. I'm very, I'm gifted like my dad. I'm gifted. You know, when you come from, I'm coming from a gifted family.
2: Yeah, yes. Yeah, yeah.
0: And also, if there's one thing that God gave me, some of the things I don't have.

0: one thing I have. I've never been the one to search what I need to do.
1: Mm.
0: I've always been aligned. I've always known that I'm going to be something big.
1: Yeah.
0: It's crazy when you tell people. Mm. But I don't suffer with my spiritual alignment.
2: Wow.
1: Okay.
0: No, I don't have a problem with identity. I've done this hairstyle since I was my nephew's 30. Because my consistency of who I am has always been, and that's one thing is that's why I'm saying comedy defined me, because it put everything that I was outside into perspective. Because initially I wanted to be an actress, obviously.
1: Yeah.
0: Because that's what we knew, and we did drama, and then I did sound and lighting because I couldn't do auditions.
2: Wow. Okay.
0: So now I got to do everything, because my first work was when I was doing a follow sporting lighting at the theater for Phantom of the Opera for kids at the Playhouse. That was my and then I moved on to Graham Sound, and I moved on to Gear House. Mm. So before I was on stage, I was behind the scenes.
2: Wow. Mm.
0: So I that's why I'm very good with crew, because the crew are me.
1: Yeah.
0: That's where I started.
1: Because you've been there as well.
0: When I started on this part, I didn't realize the difference. I was like, well, I'm glad about Ravas, I'm right.
1: Because
0: for me, we work together. So, and then the art came in. When uchola mal,
2: how
0: uchola kuba when?
2: Okay.
0: Because yes, it's who I am. But then I'm naturally funny too. In actual fact, I'm much funnier when I'm off stage. I wish.
2: No, we experienced that.
0: Teddy knows.
1: Yeah. I 100% knows this.
0: Because when I understand that you are free with me and I'm free with you, I go everywhere.
2: Yes.
0: Obviously, with now the material, it has to be curated in such a way. So I don't have anything specific to make me relevant.
1: Mm.
0: By God and by whatever alignment, I've always done big things.
2: Mm.
0: Yeah, I've always, when I was in Durban, we didn't have club gigs, so we were waiting for this one show, big show at the Playhouse. So we got used as Durban comedians to perform for 2,000 people, but once a month.
2: Uh-huh.
0: We don't have club gigs.
2: Yes.
0: Then when I moved, I got Isibaya, which was huge.
1: Yeah.
0: After Isibaya, I think I would say that was also another blessing, because then it gave me a footing for me not to be able to do much of the auditioning when people knew what I can do.
2: Right.
0: I stayed for the whole thing, from the beginning to the end. Last season of it. So before Polygamist, last show I did was Isibaya on COVID.
2: And you absolutely
0: so
2: healed.
0: I took a break of 5-6 years, then Polygamist came.
2: Mm.
0: So I've never, luckily for me, like even the shows I've done, Blacks Only, shows with John Flesmas, shows with, even in comedy shows, like I get to be aligned with bigger shows. I think that's what you say makes me relevant, because obviously Isibaya was from 2013 till 2020.
1: Mm-hmm.
0: I knew that longevity, they say, I don't know how long we're here. If you are here for 5 years, you're going to be relevant for the next 5 years.
2: Mm.
0: Even
1: crazy.
0: If you're not here, that's how it sustains the relevancy.
1: Sure.
0: Unless you're not doing anything.
2: Mm.
0: Like we're talking about, you just leave YFM and you're not doing anything.
1: Anything, yeah.
0: For the next 5 years, we'll know you for this.
1: Mm.
0: But if you do something, that's, you see, you are topping another relevance on another. So I think about the relevance issue. Obviously, we're living in a influencer, social media, where everyone else has to sell themselves.
2: Mm-hmm. Yes.
0: But when you're authentic who you are, I have, my struggle is to work on routine, to work on being, you know, constructive in my business.
1: Yeah.
0: I don't struggle with my craft.
2: Yes.
0: My creation.
1: Because
2: that's who you are.
1: Who you are.

0: point of me being this woman now. Because I understand what women went through before me.
1: Yes.
0: So I don't want to take that and now shy away from really living the life that I needed to live because of the generation. It has to happen. In the next 50 years, women are going to be moving differently. And they have to, because people evolve.
1: Yes.
0: So I allow that evolvement. And I'm glad that I'm one of those women that represent that. Women before me didn't have a chance. Probably they were funny. Probably Mampinga Gugustuma was funny, but couldn't get a chance to be a comedian.
1: Mm-hmm. Yes.
0: Now here I am getting a chance to be a comedian. What? I marvel at such things. I don't take them as, oh my God, you are the first. I take them as, thank God I get to enjoy this from the woman who couldn't enjoy it. Like my mom is totally different from me. My mom is married, has been married to my dad, and my dad, like when I ate, my baba was a show, and I got to eat. You know what I mean? Like,
2: yeah.
0: And for now, I'm going to pick me or whatever. But that's her life, and it was good for her. But I promise you, she doesn't understand my life, but at 47, she's 80, I could see part of her living through me. Because of the things she couldn't do. And she marveled in that thing. You know, sometimes now we are
1: That is such a dark joke.
0: What's happening? I'm glad. And then December, early this year, I got a gig to go and light up the torch for Winter Olympics in Italy. So I'm going to Italy on 31st. Young phone, Alexan. So, Kunjan, I'm going to my job on the 7th. I'm going to go to the
1: Pelabala. Her name is Celeste Ntuli, and she's exactly who's trending. If you have any questions or any love you want to send her way, come through on the Y app and drop us a voice note across the socials. We are at YFM.
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0: No. And then you're steaming and you're king because I can't.
1: Yeah. Celestia, we're live.
2: Oh, wow. Jessica,
1: we're live. Live.
2: Wow. I forgot.
1: Jessica, we're live.
0: Music, oh hi!
2: This one, better get in than the child get in yourself. Mkutan, send it out to get. Lalalan, I'm doing radio. Masabat sends a tattoo radio. Send food, the traffic. I bang the tattoo.
0: Oh, food the traffic?
2: Yeah, I don't even make fun of the content sends. I have a packet list. So, man just sends a don't talk about what sends a tattoo on studio. Which was cool. But so, Kanti, it's a condom and a good thing. It's a tattoo and food the traffic.
0: Yeah. At the same time,
2: how many
0: tattoos do you have?
2: I have now, because I have all of them throughout my, from the shoulder to shoulder, I've got it. Okay, a sun, a moon, five.
0: Celeste, you paid him, Oswin.
2: Oh, yeah.
0: You're a baby.
2: Oh, but now I'm going to be polygamist. What kind of stress?
0: Oh man, her name is Celeste Ntuli and she is exactly who is trending. Yeah. She's still in the building. Is there anything that even scares you professionally? Because you're such a big and bold personality and you're so fearless. It almost, I don't want to say it dehumanizes you, but you almost look like you have everything on lock. Where awusabluto. Ikondoyisabayo, like in your professional career or even just in general. Usaban. Usaban, Celeste.
3: I know what's coming.
2: To be honest, I'm sabi dudes, which is to the fault.
3: Okay.
2: Because sometimes I find myself in not so comfortable position because of the, oh, I think I can do this.
3: Mm-hmm.
2: And running my life the way I have, I've been comfortable with handling things myself.
3: Okay.
2: Which is also to a fault, you know what I mean? But as I'm a human being, I do fear. It's just that I love laugh enough that I go through, I don't go over. I allow myself. Or me, I don't have a problem. I can cry in front of you. I can be angry. I can... And because once I'm done releasing that emotion, it's done.
0: Yes.
2: I don't believe in... Because I've learned as well, because of those things.
0: Mm.
2: Of holding on to something. Some of the things... Life is a fleeting moment. It's just you need to understand what you do with the fleeting moment.
3: Yeah.
2: Even when you think about your life now... All the clips you have of what has made you laugh, happy, joyful, important days, important events, they are just a fleeting moment to make you who you want to be now. So I love life and I embrace life enough with its fault. That's why most people are like, surely you must be depressed at 47. Because most women my age have been shamed.
0: Living for not having children.
2: Yes, for not having what others are having. And I'm like, guys, sometimes it's time. It's not even about the other parent. It's about understanding people's lives and their journey.
3: That's
2: I'm
3: true.
2: Big on that. I'm big on understanding that as human beings, we are spiritual beings first, that needs their own journey.
0: Mm.
2: Everyone has an individual journey, which is why I don't believe in all of us looking the same at the same time.
3: That's true. Yeah.
2: From the something we're wearing and everything else. How we express ourselves needs to be the representation of who you are.
3: Mm.
2: If all

0: human beings could understand that they are enterprise. If you could treat yourself as an enterprise, you will understand how what to bring to people, what to bring forward. Mm-hmm. Then you won't be told what to behave against M17, because you will be thinking of your enterprise first. When you get into the space, what are you going to leave people behind with in terms of your enterprise? Not to put bang kurumide by 10 when then when.
1: Yes.
0: Sometimes I have a bang fun now for papa girl.
1: Celeste, we have a voice note for you coming through from one of our captains. Take a listen to this.
2: Sanibonani YFM, guys, thank you so much. Usletelu Celeste, yazi ngimthanda kanjani lo sisi. 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Floza Poza, nawe ngikuthanda effed up, my sister. Uyazi you are the first lady of sports lapho e-YFM, so nihlangane njengoba uBoza bini.
1: Yeah.
2: Thank you lapho.
1: Thank you so much. And yazi sihlangane nobu blonde. Abasiboni mina nawe ukuthi si blonde mina nawe so ithu. Aski
0: sina siyakhanda. You are there.
3: Ngoba mina vele
1: you women's man thi makancane.
3: Okay, I better. Yeah, okay, I understand.
0: Let Beyonce.
3: Okay,
0: Michelle.
3: Okay. Celeste, I'm so curious. Who makes you laugh? Like who, like, puts you on the ground?
0: I have a lot of people that put me on the ground. There's a friend of mine who's called Tenji. Mm-hmm. Like, that's comedy.
3: Okay.
0: Lives in London. God, we've been friends since tertiary. Even my sister says, when you're with her, oh my God, I literally need to near pee in my pants. Skumba makes me laugh. And also, like, I do laugh a lot.
1: Yeah.
0: A lot. I love people who are wild. Because I think people who are wild are showing you what will be like if we didn't have rules except for the obviously the controlling, you know what I mean? Like,
1: because
0: sometimes they, you're like, oh my God, this is who you are, and they're easy to deal with because they've shown you what like Daniel. So
3: exactly,
0: because I think sometimes we fight with people in our lives because we assign them different roles than what they're capable of. So if people are open to say, okay, this is who I am. Also, as umgana mlo, oi Daniela, angeke lo ngimise emsebenzini. Khuluma uzokumosha.
3: Yes,
0: uzokumosha. 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But no, yamtshela umngane. 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
3: You see, I was telling you the same thing. We had this conversation with bakhona bangani enke ngiba yise ekhaya.
0: Yes,
3: bakhona bangani enke ngiba yise eSpanini. You know, every friend has different roles.
1: So basically, so the backstory is abangani bakaKedi bamkwatela ukuthi bokunomsebenzi kubo and akaba invitanga. 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
0: because they are good for that, and uyabona nami ngeke lezo zinto phela sewudinga awumfuni lo mngane wakho
3: sethi wawushi siyabona into esingajalo sakajaji sakajaji yini maye
0: because you were running away from the fact that ufanele kuba gadi
3: exactly ufanele kuba gadi ukuthi hey
1: mina iniphenga ngeprimary stuff kini
3: also noku explain into eziningi why am I explaining so much?
0: Thank you. It's not even about ukuphenga ngeprimary stuff, it's like uyamazi ukuthi uyazi uzokwenza ijoke ngale nto, uzosho something off, uzocasula uantu yakho sibanibani because antu yakho uyamazi.
3: Exactly.
0: You understand? Like, mhlawumbe abanye ukuthi and ufike ngo-6 years achomi siqedwe yonke into
3: yazaaeleiqedwezozigivela
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1: Yes.
0: Yeah. Unless naye umtshela phela ukuthi uyakwazi ukubheva because khona abanye abantu abathandela ukuthi angifuni ushintshe ibehavior yakho because of me.
3: Yes.
0: But I ngiklikha nawe la. I got a lot of sleep.
1: Phambi kwabantu abadala, it's tricky.
0: Yeah.
1: Celeste, I mean, you've done everything that could possibly be done. You've won awards. You've been on Forbes 30 under 50. We've seen you on the international stages as well. You've built an incredibly solid body of work that can go beyond 5, 10, 15 years after you're gone.
0: I am not going to be conning when I'm going to
1: this is a goal or so,
3: I'm
0: not a dying type.
3: Oh, you're not the dying type. It makes sense.
1: Oh, Usenesti, Uzo humble, but abuye as something else. What would you come back as? But some people believe, ukuthi mawudlule emhlabeni, uyabuya. Laba, aba, yabo, aba, la.
0: Yeah.
1: But believe, ukuthi uyabuya. Sometimes, ubuya.

0: as like inyoka, for example, or isahla. What would you come back as?
1: I'll come back to finish what I needed to finish. You don't come back as, you come back to finish. If I will go to Nestle, I'll go to
0: experience.
1: because I believe that you come back to finish, to evolve your soul. Because in this lifetime,
2: yeah,
1: I know you're gonna make me deep, but in this lifetime,
0: take us deeper, Celeste. Yeah.
2: I mean, you've been deep.
1: Go deeper, Papa. Go deeper, Papa.
3: If I play,
1: so you are here to fulfill whatever you need to fulfill spiritually.
2: Yeah.
1: Also, some of part of it are from your ancestors. Upatisiwe nawe kini.
2: Kono
1: wakini ungayiqedanga izinto ozoyiqedela wena njengamanje.
2: Yeah.
1: Kono kwakho ozokuqala nozoqedela as a soul.
0: Yes.
1: And kona abanye abantu babuyela with this person possibly in the past lifetime.
2: Sure.
1: So if you allow yourself to learn the lessons that you're learning now while you are in a physical body, you allow your spirit to go through what it needs to go through. In terms of evolving in what it needs to evolve to be. So then in the next lifetime, you're going to continue. Unless you are a person that doesn't want to grow spiritually, you're going to be in the loop. Go back again. Because that's another thing about spirituality. That's why I'm into spirituality more than religion.
0: Is that success for you, being spiritually sound? As someone who's accomplished everything that could possibly be accomplished within your work?
1: Yeah. I'm so much aware of that. And I'm aware when I'm about to learn a lesson.
2: Yeah.
1: I'm aware when I'm about to go through a certain transition.
2: Uh-huh.
1: And it helps you to take life as it comes. Because the thing is, with us, life is happening when it's happening. But when it fixes you, you're thinking life is happening against you. Every time life happens for you.
2: That's true.
1: So even the bad is happening for you. Figure out, what is it that I'm going through this? Or why am I going through this? Why did I find myself next to this person, next to this place? Do you understand?

Your aura is heard and felt. The echoes of women become the soundtrack of generations. Happy Women's Month. Why?

Ngala mu madina zikwebezile mu ndedele bad bad Yajelela kwala magala Mbongo bongo kwale nga manga we Kimi go go de luya balabal Two jiggy two kum shai kwar kwar Strip vibe Two vibe Go pa go Is that you try to be fun Dele mfuli fully mad Kimi mother change mad Big mbongo Apo

0: Music coming through from Lo Fei on Y. It's called Missed Calls. We're taking it from KZN to the world. Tyler, Gunner and Skillybang with Jump. Uncle Waffles, Royal Music and Wade with Too Cool. PLG Chanty and King Master came through alongside Stoffy Stofosa. It is 22 minutes after 2 o'clock and it's the final hour of the Lunch League.
1: Yes, we're about to get into what's hot on the feed. I mean, the timeline has been buzzing after South African superstar Tyler announced the African leg of her world tour. While other fans were excited to see her return coming home, others quickly noticed that Nigeria wasn't included on the tour schedule, sparking mixed reactions across social media.
0: Some fans believe artists should perform wherever their supporters are, while others argue that tour dates depend on logistics, they depend on scheduling and business decisions, not social media expectations. So, captains, we have a lot to say on this topic. Mm-hmm. Where do you stand? We're going to get into it on Hot on the Feed coming up next.
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0: Oh.
1: Ah, yeah.
0: 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Got me all teary-eyed. 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
1: Oh, yeah.
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0: lights.
1: Yo.
0: It's the sinuses.
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It's 25 minutes after 2 p.m. Welcome to the final hour of the best lunch show, Emhlabeni. He's the Fresh Prince of Radio, Gabalamo Floza Boza. And every matric dance is only one night, and that's it. But the content, Kayona, the content lives forever. 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Y is selecting a handful of matric dancers in Gauteng to receive an exclusive Y experience and be part of our Class of Y. Madawa FM, where were you guys when I was in matric, eh?

0: was quite some time ago, but where were you?
1: While they're in the building, why is the cherry on top and not the event planner? Well, schools should already have their matric dance planned, and why simply adds entertainment content and the atmosphere to make your night even bigger. Our goal is simple. Help create a matric dance that dominates timelines and memories that live longer after the final dance. Now, learners, parents, and schools can enter by emailing classofy@yfm.co.za, explaining why their school deserves to be a part of the Class of Y.
0: Absolutely. And this is what we're going to bring to you on the night. You're going to get Y DJs.
1: Wow.
0: For the night.
1: Imagine Shakes and Les performing at your matric dance.
0: Imagine Goldie performing at your matric dance.
1: Come
0: imagine Lissetti the DJ.
1: Come on.
0: Performing at your matric dance. Imagine Rari on the ones and twos. Like, you're going to be pedapodic. I shame because I'm 90. Then we're going to have MCs to keep the energy up. Huh. Imagine Hey Shoddy.
1: Oh my gosh.
0: Or Percy ASF being at the front MCing your matric farewell. That's not all. There's content. We're going to have captured photos and videos, moments from your yearbook, the gram, or anything, Jay, on the feed.
1: Mm.
0: This is going to be crazy.
1: I love it. It's going to be amazing. Imagine I'm there as your MC.
0: Imagine that.
1: Oh my gosh.
0: Now remember, you need to provide the details of your matric dance.
1: Mm-hmm.
0: So in this email that you're sending to Class of Y, the letter Y, classofy@yfm.co.za. That's the address. This is what you need to make sure you put in your email.
1: Mm-hmm.
0: You need to put your school's name.
1: Of course.
0: Which school do you go to? You need to put the venue of your matric farewell.
1: Uh-huh.
0: Where is it taking place?
1: Is it in Cape Town, Durban,
0: Artis,
1: Nigeria,
0: Alberton?
1: You know what I mean?
0: Wherever it is, you need to make sure you put the venue. And then you need to put the number of attendees.
1: Yeah.
0: So how many people are going to be at your matric farewell? The class of 2026, how many are going to be there? And most importantly, last but not least, what is the theme? Because we want to make sure that when we show up, we show off.
1: 100%. And only a limited number of Gauteng schools will be selected, my captain. So don't sleep on yourself. This is the hottest class in Gauteng. Make sure your MD makes it, okay? And also, we're going to be there to attend and make sure everything is smooth. All captured content will be shared with the school after the event. So don't worry about that. All this is at no cost.
0: I'll keep in a centi. You're not paying for the DJs? No, that's on us. You're not paying for the MCs? No,
1: that's on us.
0: You're not paying for the photographer or the videographer. All that content, all those photos, all those video moments, and that are going to be going into your yearbook, your Instagram, your TikTok, your whatever. That's all on us.
1: 100%. The Class of Y brought to you by Y. Come on, Donna, don't sleep on yourself. Do the right thing.
2: She never enters quietly. We hear her before she speaks. Celebrating women on Y.

0: J. Cole on Y. This one is called Crooked Smile. A throwback that we all needed on this Tuesday. Alongside the legendary TLC. The countdown is about to begin. He's making his way to our shores this December.
1: Mm-hmm.
0: Hi guys, we are going to be feasting. Are you why? Mfethu. Mfethu.
1: It's going to be nice.
0: Are we going to be feasting? It's 34 minutes after 2 o'clock. It's a Tuesday on the Lunch League.
1: You know what we do on a Tuesday? We talk about what's hot on the feed. So what's been hot on the feed lately is Tyler's African tour announcement, which has social media talking after fans questioned why Nigeria was not included on the list of tour dates. While other people feel artists have a responsibility to perform in countries where they have a strong fan base. Others say no artist owes anyone a performance and should be free to tour where it makes the most sense for them, which is valid.
0: Here's what I love about South Africans. Out of all the other countries on this continent, we are people who actually listen the most.
1: Mm-hmm.
0: If you say to a South African, "Ungezi la," one thing we're not going to do is show up.
1: 100%.
0: Tyler just listened to the people and gave them what they want.
1: So I saw on social media that there were a couple of Nigerians who are boycotting Tyler from performing in Nigeria because of what had happened in South Africa. You know, all the what we had the government with, all deporting the Nigerians going back to the country. So they were like, the same way that you guys have treated us in South Africa, we don't want any South Africans to be coming and giving us shows in Nigeria.
0: Here's my issue. You have the energy to boycott a 22-year-old, but you don't have the energy to boycott your government.
1: Yeah, which is
0: you don't have the energy to boycott your president. All this hate and all this energy that they're sending towards Tyler and they're sending towards South Africans, why aren't you guys taking that energy together as Nigerians mm-hmm. and sending it towards your government that is failing you on a daily basis?
1: Also, my chat is that it's quite unfair because there are some fans who would have loved to see Tyler in their home ground, which is in Nigeria. Not because of the people who are posting on social media saying, "Hey, Tyler, don't come to Nigeria. Tyler, don't come to Nigeria." She probably, the team was like, you know what? Maybe it's not safe for us to be there. Maybe the show is not going to be a success.

0: And maybe it might not be, it might be safe for Tyler, but it might not be safe for the people who are going to go and support Tyler.
1: Absolutely.
0: So it makes so much sense for her to actually, you know, cancel it there. Because if you're not wanted at a place, why go?
1: Absolutely. She decided that, listen, all I'm saying is to Nigerians, all the Nigerians that are calling for the boycott of Tyler, they've even been calling for the boycott of Amapiano. You're really showing that you truly are keyboard warriors.
0: Yeah.
1: Because all of that anger stays on social media. How's about you guys take to the streets and go and boycott the government yenu le en failayo on a daily basis. Le en bang ukuthi nishiye iNigeria nihambe. Niye kwezinye indawo because your government is failing you.
0: Yeah.
1: So don't bully Tyler. Like, leave Tyler alone. That energy that you're sending towards her way, send it to the politicians that are failing you.
0: Also, do you feel like, you know, social media puts too much pressure on artists to explain every decision they make? Or Tyler must just, like, not even explain why she's not going there?
1: I think social media really does add extra pressure. Because if we remember, this is not the first time that Tyler's experiencing this.
0: Mm.
1: When Tyler, which is a true thing, she's colored. When that whole thing happened, it became a huge issue, and this issue started on social media.
0: That's true.
1: Where people were saying, why is she calling herself colored? It's derogatory. Colored exists in South Africa. It's an actual race of people that have been here for thousands of years. So to the Americans, they think that America and how America works is how the rest of the world works.
0: Yes.
1: So, and I'm just worried because like, she's so young, and you have people in their 40s bullying ingani. Like,
0: yeah,
1: guys,
0: no, they need to relax. Otherwise, famous words of Chris Breezy about tours: if I'm not coming to your city, then buy a ticket to the nearest city.
1: How many days left till he goes on trial?
0: He's only going in October.
1: Okay.
0: So he's got a couple of months left.
1: Okay.
0: Like 2 months.
1: Of freedom.
0: Yeah, of freedom. Shem.
1: Listen, we're talking all things hot on the feed. We spoke about Tyler. We've got more coming straight away after this.
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0: Music coming through from Dave and Tim's on why they're teaming up for Radiance. Oh man, what a beautiful song. It's 43 minutes after 2 o'clock here on the Lunch League. We're a couple of minutes of saying goodbye. Mm-hmm. You're about to say hello to Home Run with Ayanda MVP. But first things first, let's wrap things up on Hot on the Feed.
1: Yeah, so there's another story that got social media talking about former, you know, Paralympian Oscar Pistorius, who reportedly is in a new relationship more than 2 years after being released on parole. Now, the news has divided opinions online, with many questioning whether the publicity or the public is ready to see him move on after the murder of Reva.
0: Tricky. I'm even afraid to say what I'm about
1: Let me ask you this question before Nyakwaziphela wena. Ozi, do you believe that someone who, you know, has served their sentence deserves a second chance at love?
0: I mean, we're seeing it happening on a daily basis. People have welcomed Jup Jup back into the community. Mm-hmm. Kids lost their lives.
1: Yeah.
0: There are parents who will never see their children again. They're gone. They're dead.
1: Maybe, you know, things happen in life and second chances are valid and they're very important.
0: Yeah.
1: And maybe sometimes, you know, you go through something and you make a mistake and it's okay maybe to have a second chance in life.
0: I'm just saying, let's not be selective with
1: second chances.
0: A second chances. Oh, this guy gets second chances, but this one gets second chances.
1: Okay, so you're saying, Guti, maybe the public should separate a person's past from their present, or are the actions impossible to move beyond what they've done?
0: I'm the same person who doesn't listen to R. Kelly anymore after he was convicted. So I'm probably the worst person to ask this question. Because I know in the eyes of the law, you are now free to go. So but what about the victims who are left behind to deal with this loss on a daily basis?
1: Angishapela, you've served your sentence.
0: But that doesn't mean you did not murder my child.
1: That is true. But, you know, justice has been served.
0: For who?
1: For the person who did the wrong.
0: No. Justice will only be served. Inganya maibu yangibona la pamwam.
1: So...
0: It's very tricky, this conversation.
1: I know.
0: I know. And I'm choosing my words as wisely as possible.
1: And I'm also choosing my questions
0: as wisely as possible. See why you and I just love to have fun on the show?
1: Dog.
0: Because when we're emotional, we become emotional.
1: You know what I mean?
0: This is a serious

0: serious. Like, this is serious.
1: Yes.
0: Impilo yakhe nje yaqhubeka. Yay! You just get to move on, just get to have another relationship. Well,
1: also no get long in a good relationship with Bindi.
0: Also, did you see how she looks exactly like Rieva Steenkamp?
1: That's the craziest thing.
0: They look identical. Uyabon. Ay, it's tricky, Linda. I'm gonna see Valela if you're hot on the feet.
1: Yeah, same grand, meaning hot on the feet, as it's right. Is there anything that's hot on the feet that you want to share with us?
0: Tekofato Mabasa has been bought by a club in Morocco. So he's playing again. He's been signed for 2 years. I'm super excited. We're probably gonna see him during CAF, Champions League. So I'm just, my heart is, because I feel like a proud mom. I love him with all my heart. He's such a great player, so disciplined, so kind. And I was crossing fingers for him that he gets an opportunity that he deserves.
1: Sure.
0: Now he's going to be playing in Africa, and I'm over the moon. I'm excited.
1: Yeah. So another thing that was hot on the feed that I'm excited about, we all know that Miriam Makeba is going to be having a biopic. You know that, you're aware of that, right?
0: I'm hearing this for the first time. Tell me more.
1: So it was posted earlier this year that Cynthia is going to be playing Miriam Makeba.
0: Oh yeah, Cynthia Erivo from Wicked.
1: Yes, and also John is going to be playing Hugh Masekela.
0: John Legend.
1: No, John. Well, John Legend is part of it, and he's going to be playing Harry Belafonte.
0: Wait, so who's playing Hugh Masekela?
1: Yeah, I think is who's going to be playing Hugh Masekela? I'll tell you just now.
0: It better be someone great, because Hugh Masekela is a living legend.
1: Okay, so Thabo.
0: Well, not, never mind.
1: What?
0: No, please continue. Sorry.
1: Yeah, so Thabo Ramentse is going to be playing Hugh Masekela. And then Miriam Makeba is going to be played by Cynthia. And yeah, John Legend is going to be playing Homeboy, which is Harry Belafonte.
0: So the guy, do you have a picture of the guy who's playing Hugh Masekela?
1: I'll show you just now.
0: Because he sounds South African, which is great that they're using South Africans
1: it's a South African actor.
0: South Africans.
1: I'll find the picture just now.
0: You'll show me when off air, but my thing is, in the past when they've done like biopics based on South Africans, they've always tended to use other people from other countries.
1: Well, I love the fact that John Legend is going to be playing a musician, which is beautiful.
0: Yes,
1: you know what I mean? So it's not going to be, you know, a stretch or reach, which is great. Thabo also is an amazing actor, which is going to be super amazing that he's going to be playing.
0: Do you think there is a South African who could have played Miriam Makeba?
1: Yeah, dog, there's a couple. There's a lot. But also, you need to think about it. This is showbiz. There's money that's involved.
0: Yes.
1: In order for it to sell and touch international corners, so they have to get an international act. I mean, we've seen it with Morgan Freeman when he played Nelson Mandela. You know, this.
0: That's what I'm saying. Like, why are we getting... It's accent, Lena, man, you're Black Panther. Like, yeah.
1: But Cynthia, I trust her. She's going to do an amazing job.
0: Yeah. All the best to everyone that's involved in the project. It's great to see South African legends being put on the map and exposed to the world the way they deserved. I mean, Miriam Makeba is an absolute star. One of the greatest to ever do it, alongside the legendary Babu Hugh Masekela. So I'm excited for that one.
1: Yeah, I'm super excited. And also, like, I didn't know that Miriam Makeba was a baddie. You know,
0: what? Back in her day, she was bad. Dog.
1: When I was reading through, you know,
0: she's
1: some of the information.
0: She's even got a song about her. Do you know that song? Makeba, Makeba.
1: Oh.
0: Ooh, Makeba. That's about Miriam Makeba. Can I get a ooh, Makeba?
1: I am Vuma.
0: Yeah, I legend. That's how we wrap it up on Hot on the Feed. It's back again next week, Tuesday, just after 2 o'clock.
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1: So text abangani kuthi mngani ukuphi ngiyaphuma manje sibanini uku but iTuesday.
0: And abos planela ukuya endlini wezwa lengoma lena sekushintshe yonke into manje. So ufuna ukuyojakadula ngaphandle.
1: But with the capital of ubumnandi, that's what we do though.
0: Absolutely, and we do it unapologetically so. Phela you're only young once.
1: You
0: make
1: understand?
0: The most of it.
1: And why
0: Spirit
1: not?
0: Boys coming through with the Coke Water revisit right here on Wah.
2: The best vibes with a side of hot music. It's the Lunch League on Wah.
1: Big shout out to you, my captain, for hanging with us. And guess what? We'll be back again tomorrow for your Wednesday edition of the Lunch League. Same time, same place, 12 to 3.
0: Yep, same league. Coming up next is your leading player, Ayanda MVP. She's alongside Sizwe M. It's Sinaya's birthday today. He's turning 27. So if you have any messages or any love you want to send his way, check him out on the socials at Sinaya.
1: He's probably having a green light today.
0: He definitely is. We gave him a call off air.
1: Yes, he's actually
0: driving to Eastern Cape to go enjoy his birthday. He's having so much fun, taking a solo trip.
1: Yeah.
0: We wish him all the best. Love him so much. Love him down.
1: Wherever they're driving you, it's going to be absolutely amazing, my captain. Have a great afternoon. But from us, Jenga Joyado, you know what we say. Sitiru.
3: Lunch is on us. Yeah.
2: 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Why not?

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5: 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And I would take on the enemy as much as they oppressed me. I decided I will fight them to the last drop of my blood, and I will show them that women are going to bring about change in South Africa. And we did.
4: Her echoes, celebrating women on Y.
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2: Stories making headlines. DDPP at IDAC Peter Serunye takes the hot seat at the Madlanga Commission, and the Johannesburg High Court hears that Musa Kekana may have been tortured after his arrest. A very good afternoon. I'm Ralepoha Nke. Deputy Director of Public Prosecutions at IDAC, Advocate Peter Serunye, says he had little to no room to question his appointment to oversee investigations into Major General Philani Lushaba and Crime Intelligence Officer Dineo Mokwele. Serunye says he was called to a brief meeting in August last year with former IDAC head Andrew Johnson, who brought him into the matters. He told the Madlanga Commission during his testimony today that he was instructed that Junior State Advocate Drushantha Ramsamy would remain as lead in the Lushaba matter, while a junior in his group, Advocate Joy Hlatshwayo, would continue to lead the Mokwele matter. Serunye says he was brought in as DDPP in line with IDAC protocol to supervise the matters several months after the lead appointments.
3: You had expressed a concern earlier that when you found out that it was Advocate Hlatshwayo who was lead on the matter, that she was junior, this was a big matter involving generals and all of that. Did you express this view in that meeting when you were being told that she would remain as the lead prosecutor in this matter?
4: No, I did not raise it, commissioners. It was a short meeting. Serunye decided to include you as a DDPP on this matter to oversee it. I didn't. It was a very short being told what to do, and it was the end of the meeting.
3: So you considered it more of an instruction and less of a consultation?
4: It was an instruction, more than anything.
2: Turning to this now, the Standing Committee on Public Accounts says the Road Accident Fund's core mandate of compensating accident victims is misaligned with its spending of two massive marketing contracts. The committee considered the first draft of the RAF Oversight Inquiry report today, following heavy scrutiny of irregular procurement practices and systemic financial mismanagement at the fund. Scopa noted in its draft report that the media Mike 360 and Seeing It Productions had been awarded five-year contracts worth more than 570 million rand as of June last year. Presenting the draft report, Parliamentary Legal Advisor Fatima Ibrahim says the excessive investment in marketing to prevent accidents is outside the mandate of RAF.
5: At the current rate of expenditure, the committee notes that it's highly unlikely that the contracts will remain financially viable for the full duration of the 5 years unless additional funds are allocated or the contracted terms amended through contract variations. And the impact of same is that media services will cost in excess of 1 billion rand over a period of 5 years. Obviously an extremely high cost, and as indicated, a portion of this expenditure as it relates to road accident prevention is completely unnecessary and not in line with the mandate and core business of the RAF. Then the invoices submitted to the committee revealed the practice of authorizing questionable and seemingly inflated unit pricing on items and services rendered, and this raises a serious concern about the lack of proper media monitoring systems by the RAF.
2: Lastly, the defense has escalated allegations that accused number one, Musa Kekana, was tortured by police after his arrest, claiming he was suffocated, assaulted, and left coughing up blood before being taken to hospital. Those claims are put to state witness Lieutenant Colonel Tumelo Tsotetsi during tense cross-examination in the trial within a trial involving alleged underworld figure Vusmusi Kat Matlala and his co-accused. Matlala and his four co-accused have pleaded not guilty to 25 charges, including attempted murder, money laundering, and fraud. One News reporter Lebohang Ndashe has more on this.
6: Defense lawyer Rian Gesing put it to Lieutenant Colonel Dumelo Sotetsi that Musa Kekana was assaulted, suffocated with a plastic carrier bag, and tortured after police took him to a Bramley property following his April 2024 arrest. Gesing further argued that the alleged assault left Kekana coughing uncontrollably and coughing up blood before he was taken to Edenvale Hospital, where he allegedly reported the assault to medical staff.

0: So Daisy denied any knowledge of the alleged assault, insisting he was not present when it allegedly happened.
1: You knew about this assault, although you did not witness the assault, because you arrived directly after the assault at number 34 Fifth Road 2.
2: Engimangaza ngoba umeli uqeda kushuthi mina ngangekho lapho kodwa manje uthi ngifikile lapho futhi ube nethuba lokureporta kimi ukuthi ushayiwe if ngangifikile kodwa ngizangile ngizangile Fifth Road.
1: My instructions are that at that stage you helped him up and you said to him you should have talked. Look now. Any comment?
2: Loko akuzangikwenza.
0: The lieutenant colonel also stood by the state's version that the police informed Gegana of his constitutional rights before the search began. The trial within a trial will determine whether evidence obtained during Gegana's arrest is admissible in the main trial. Matala and his four co-accused face 25 charges, including attempted murder, fraud, and money laundering, linked to three alleged hit plots targeting actress Tebogo Thobejane, taxi boss Joe Ferrari Sibanyoni, and DJ Vedis. For Y News, I am Lebohang Dashe. In Johannesburg.
3: Recapping your top story this hour, Deputy Director of Public Prosecutions at IDAC, Advocate Peter Sirunye, says he had little to no room to question his appointment to oversee investigations into Major General Philani Lushaba and Crime Intelligence Officer Dineo Mogwele. 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For Y News, I'm Rale Bukha Nge.

0: At On Kennedy Lane tweets, "It's the reciprocity for me. I deserve to be filled the same way I pour." I will say it again for the people at the back. It's the reciprocity for me. I deserve to be filled the same way I pour. Welcome to it.
1: Rev up your engines and turn up the volume. It's Home Run.

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2: Bon, good afternoon to you and yours, and welcome to Home Run. Time for a traffic. Let's see exactly what's happening on the road. So let's start things off all the way out in Gauteng. Having a look at the N12 eastbound. Now, there is law enforcement on the N12. This is before the ramp to Atlas Road on the M43 north. So do be mindful as you approach that particular stretch of road. Having a look at the N12 still. Southern Bypass westbound. There's a stationary vehicle on the N12 westbound. This is by the Southern Bypass at ramp to Klipperfontein Drive. So do be mindful as you approach that area as well. Now jumping over to the N1 at Pretoria Main Road southbound, there is a lost load on the N1 southbound Pretoria Main Road after ramp from Allendale Road on the M23. So do be mindful. If you can use an alternative route, I would suggest that you do so. Jumping over to the N1 Pretoria Main Road northbound, stationary vehicle on the N1 at ramp from Older Johannesburg Road. And wrapping things up with Bedford View on the N3 northbound, there is rather slow moving traffic on the link to the N12 east at Kalulis Interchange. And that's all I have for when it comes to your traffic. If I miss anything, do jump onto the Y socials at YFM, do hashtag Y Traffic. My name is Cesar M, and this is your Home Run Traffic.
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1: Why?
2: Hashtag home run with Ayanda MVP. Sizwe M in the cut. Shout out for the traffic, bro. He's going to be back again in the next 20. Otherwise, it's a double red light for me. You know, first things first, my other half, Sinaya Main. He's not in studio today. Because he's celebrating his birthday. So it's a green light for him. He went back home all the way to the EC at Qongqe to just touch base with the fam. And he left me here all alone. But it's all good. I'll hold it down for us. And Sizwe M is in the cut, so we nice too. It's another red light because my sinuses are up. So every 5 minutes I need to blow my nose or I need to cough. More lifing. I don't have the flu. And it's very difficult to explain, Guti. The sinus isn't a flu. It's just an infection in your larynx. More lifing. Otherwise, I'm still here. If you can hear me clearly, then it means I don't have to take the week off. Also, who else is going to do the show if Sinai is not here and I'm not here too? Exactly. You're with me until 6 p.m.

0: right here on Home Run. 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Maybe you're celebrating your birthday this week. Maybe someone else that you care about is celebrating their birthday. Drop the voice note on the Y app. We're hanging out together, just you and me. Let me know.
1: The frequency that moves you. It's Y.

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1: Ayanda MVP Anwa.
2: Afternoon Wires, afternoon Home Run, Ayanda and Sizwe M in the cuts. Happy birthday to Sinayo, man. Okay, yeah, ish. Ayanda mina ish. I'm having a red light today. Ish at work device sharp one. At work device sharp ish. Just today's NJ was not my day. Thought maybe things will turn out to be green, but and already you see what time is it. We are knocking off and things haven't turned out green yet, so still red. Yeah, but yeah, what can I say? We move on. So one access, maybe access is a change about green. Yeah, shout out.
1: Ayanda MVP on Y.
3: Hola, hola, Mawayas. Hola, Mawayas. Hola, Mawayas. Ash, freshman DJ here, all the way from Tembisa. I mean, I'm on a green light, Baba. I'm on a green light. Green light. As we speak, I'm on my way back from work. And as we speak, I just made a withdrawal from those trading what's. I'm still new when it comes to trading. I'm still new. I'm on my third month. And then today, just made my biggest score ever since I started trading. I was learning for the past 2 months. Now at least I'm on my own now. And then I withdrew a little 60K nyana. Little 60K nyana. I'm holding. So today, made a withdrawal, my first withdrawal, yeah, 60K nyana. Let's hope going forward I'll withdraw even more money. Yeah, I'm not complaining. Jabulile. It's going to go again, I'm going to say Boma, 30 minutes down the line, notification thing. Your request from Luno, Inge Nile. It's a green light, guys.
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5: We celebrate
1: the echoes of her. Why?
6: It's the Lunch League
1: on Why.
7: Is this city the DJ from the East?
8: No.
7: He's not?
8: No.
7: Do we know where he's from?
8: He's probably from like the Val, if I'm not mistaken.
7: Is this city giving Val?
8: Yeah,
7: kind of giving Northy.
8: He's probably from the Vol, probably from Pretoria.
7: Nah.
8: They said he's a DJ, but he's not from the East Rand.
7: He's not from the East Rand.
8: No.
7: You know Enchilada.
8: It's
7: like it's wrapped. We've had it before. I've had it from you even.
8: An Enchilada?
7: Yeah.
8: What's another name for an Enchilada?
7: Enchilada?
8: No.
6: 12 to 3 p.m.
1: on Y.

0: 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Home run.
1: I am the MVP. Featuring Seize the World without the scoop. It's a green light. We're celebrating our ninja, Sinayo Man, in his absence. He's the reason for the green light. Happy birthday to him. He's glad his travels were safe. Wishing him safe travels back to the big J-O-Z-I. Yeah, man. Green light. Otherwise, happy Tuesday, everybody.
2: Ayanda MVP on Y.
3: Ayanda MVP, along Sizwa M, Njayami. And Timberlake appeared at the studio. Yeah, I'm just speaking alone. I mean, Buffett, it's a green light, Buffett. It's a green light. I weekend them now. This week, go boogie pirates. I'm going to have a big ass. Tuesdays. Tuesday on a 14. Jesus, me, I'm a cook. I'm going to have a big ass. I'm a red light. I'm a Sunday. I'm a man. But I want man. It's a green light. Pirates and pets got a Buffett too. Don't go MVP. I'm a cook. Marking my register.
2: Ayanda MVP on Y.
4: Hi, Ayanda. Hi, Sizwe. I am currently having a green light because I'm recovering from my flu and I'm actually so much better. And then I also have a red light because I'm working this weekend and I had made plans that I'm going to go see my niece. And I just can't because my work schedule just came in and surprisingly I'm working this weekend. Aww. But what's nice is that I'll have money on my birthday because I'm working on the weekend between my birthday, and it's like a very nice thing. But red light because I won't be seeing my niece. So yeah.
2: Ayanda MVP on Y.
3: Ayanda MVP. I know Sinayo is not there. He's not there. He's going to celebrate the birthday with the person that sent voice note yesterday. Hey, Sinayo man, enjoy your day. So actually, it's a green light. Green light for us as youth. Or let's go out there by 24th of November and vote for a better government. Because of whatever is happening right now, what is happening in Matanga, I think is happening under the current government nose.

0: We are, the whole country called us xenophobic and stuff because of the, our poor government. If they will enforce the law, we won't be on this. But Buffett, let's go out and vote for change. Buffett, change is good. But the new broom suit soup well than the old one. Let's hope so. Let's go and vote.
1: But see, the new broom sweeps better than the old one. I don't know if that's a quote by somebody. Did somebody say that? News department?
2: I don't know.
1: We don't know.
2: But you know what? It works.
1: It does. Mushere, that was a beautiful quote, bro. We absolutely agree with you. And yeah, thank you so much for sending all your voice notes. More life thing. Really appreciate it. And once again, happy birthday to Sinaye. Woo-hoo. We are celebrating in his absence. We know he's having a ball of the time. Probably landed already in EC. Otherwise, that's how we wrap it up with Red Light, Green Light right now.
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4: Stories making headlines. Deputy Director of Public Prosecutions with IDAC, Advocate Peter Sirunye, says former IDAC head Andrew Johnson criticized him for raising questions about a Section 27 referral in the matter involving crime intelligence officer Dineo Mokwele. An acting police minister, Feroz Kachalia, has convened a high-level meeting to strengthen the government's response to deaths and criminal activity linked to initiation schools. I'll have more on these and other stories at the top of the hour. For now, here's Nzako Mkari with your sports.
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6: A very good afternoon from the sport desk. So Banyana Banyana's hopes of going through to the quarterfinals of the Women's Africa Cup of Nations hang firmly in the balance ahead of the do-or-die final Group B clash against Burkina Faso in Casablanca, Morocco tonight. Banyana sits at the very bottom of the group following a shock defeat to Tanzania in the opening encounter and fighting back to salvage a 2-2 draw against Cote d'Ivoire last week. So they need to beat the Burkinabe tonight and hope that the Ivory Coast beat Tanzania. Banyana's chances of also making it to next year's FIFA World Cup are also hanging by a thread, with only the semi-finalists of the WAFCON qualifying for the global spectacle. And despite not having their fate in their own hands, South Africa coach Desiree Ellis says that they haven't given up hope.
7: In this team, we never give up. That's the one thing. We never, ever, ever give up. Even in the last game that we lost, we made a chance in the last minute and the keeper made a brilliant save. So if the players don't give up, why should I give up? Why should I? Because the players draw the energy from the technical team. They draw the energy from the coaches. If we are already saying that it's over, what do you think they are going to say? So that is who Banyana is, that we never quit.
6: So kickoff for both matches in Group B will be at 10 p.m. Let's move to rugby now, where Springbok assistant coach Dion Davids is expecting a proper shift from the players that will be returning from injury this Saturday when the world champions take on the Pumas in Buenos Aires in a once-off test before turning their attention to the rugby's greatest rivalry series against the All Blacks. Bok head coach Rassie Erasmus will name his match day 23 for the tie later today, with the return of the likes of captain Siyamthanda Kolisi, the most capped Springbok Eben Itzebeth, Lloyd Diaga, Mone van der Berg and Sasha Feinberg Mgomezulu, all imminent. David says that they will be expecting nothing but 100% from the players returning.
8: We take an account in terms of when last did they play a game. Obviously, we will let us lead in terms of the intensity and how the game gets played. Obviously, we do have specific plans in terms of how we want to manage them throughout the next couple of games. We understand that obviously match fitness is a big issue, and for them just to get into it, express themselves, play as hard as they can for as long as they can, that is important for us.
6: And finally, Stormers loose forward Dion Fourie is relishing facing off against the All Blacks once again. The Cape side will host the Kiwis on Friday in the first fixture of their tour of South Africa. Fourie could face the All Blacks for just the second time, with the first having been in the 2023 Rugby World Cup final. The now almost 40-year-old has also urged his teammates to enjoy the occasion, as it may never happen again.
9: It's a massive occasion. I think that we spoke about is I was fortunate enough to get one game against the All Blacks, but probably 80-90% of these guys won't get that opportunity again. But if you don't get in this, you

0: obviously that'd be never face the Hawke or play against All Blacks. So yeah, what a massive occasion. I think 50 years on, we get an opportunity again as a union, as a club, to play against the Test side.
1: I didn't know that you have some people in South Africa that support New Zealand.
2: Yeah, it is. It is a big, big thing.
1: Wow!
2: Yeah, that you don't support the Springboks, but actually support the All Blacks.
1: Yeah, why?
2: Yeah, especially in Cape Town.
1: Yes.
2: So it goes back to
1: back in the day.
2: Back in the day, mm-hmm. where you know our South African rugby wasn't for people of color, and they shut them out. And it was New Zealand rugby that actually embraced, you know, the black and colored people of South Africa. And so that tradition has been passed on for years and years.
1: But ain't it
2: years.
1: Time for us to move on, though?
2: Yeah, you could say that, but some people, you know. But yeah, it promises to be a very, very exciting series. The All Blacks do open the Rugby's Greatest Rivalry series this Friday against, the Stormers in Cape Town. That'll do it from the Sport Desk for now. Back again at 4:30. Nzako Mkhari for our Sport.
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1: Back in with another update on your traffic right here on Home Road. So starting things off all of the way out in the beautiful province of Gauteng. Starting things off on the N12 Southern Bypass eastbound. There is a stationary vehicle on the N12 eastbound by the Southern Bypass at Ramper from Xavier Street. This is by the M17, so do be mindful as you approach that area. Taking a look at the N12 Southern Bypass westbound, there's a stationary vehicle on the N12 westbound at ramp to Cliprafia Drive. And jumping over to the N12 Southern Bypass still, westbound in particular, there is a stationary vehicle on the N12 westbound before ramp to Kumara Street. Having a look at the N1 by Dani Ubat Freeway, southbound there is a stationary vehicle on the N1. This is at ramp from Atterbury Road. Having a look at Bedford View on the N3 northbound, there is some slowing in traffic on the link to the N12 East at Gululi's interchange. And also taking a final look at the N3 Eastern Bypass, so there is there's some roadworks in that area on the N3 northbound, so do be mindful as you approach that particular stretch of a road. And that's what I have when it comes into your traffic. If I miss anything, do jump into the Y socials at YFM, do hashtag Y traffic. My name is Cesar M and this is your Home Run Traffic.
2: 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We're playing the Home Run quick quiz after this.
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0: She never enters quietly. 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Celebrating women on Y. Why? 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This isn't said lightly. 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
11: I've been trying to get a hold of Kagiso, but unfortunately he's not answering his phone. So I don't have anyone to play the Home Run Quick Quiz with, unless you come and save the day by calling on 011-772-0992 right now so we can play the Home Run Quick Quiz. I mean, like I said, you know, if you're coming through to save the day, I'll give you 2 points just like that. 011-772-0992. You're live on Y. What's going on? What's good?
12: Hello.
11: Hi, who am I speaking to?
12: Teboho.
11: Teboho, do you want to play the Home Run Quick Quiz?
12: Oh, yes, I do.
11: Oh, yes. Okay, stand by, because it's right about that time we play the Home Run Quick Quiz. On a Tuesday, on Sinaya's birthday. Oh, Teboho, thank you so much for saving the day. Already 2 points, it's yours, Molaifi.
12: Yeah.
11: Feeling like a winner, ne?
12: Always.
11: A good shot. All right, Teboho, 60 seconds. If you don't understand the question, it doesn't make sense. You can say pass or skip, ne?
12: Okay.
11: All right. Asbangeneke, let me channel my inner Sinai. Asbangeneke, bro. Your time starts in 3, 2, 1. Teboho, tell me, which African country is famous for the Victoria Falls?
12: Pass.
11: Spell the word mischievous.
12: M-I-S.
11: Mm-hmm.
12: C-H.
11: Mm-hmm.
12: I-E.
11: Mm-hmm.
12: V-I-O-U-S.
11: Which color do you get when you mix red and blue?
12: Orange.
11: What is 18 plus 27?
12: 37.
11: You can pass. It's
12: pass.
11: What does DIY stand for?
12: Do it yourself.
11: Name one team that has been promoted into the PSL for this new season.
12: Kruger United.
11: What is 25% of 160?
12: What is 25% of 160?
11: Yebo.
12: 20.
11: Which app is best known for professional networking? Starts with
12: LinkedIn.
11: An L. Thank you. Who was the first man to walk on the moon?
12: Neil Armstrong.
11: And that is time. Nicely done, Teboho. Well, I mean, the other ones that you kept passing could have earned you a good 4 extra points, but you're sitting nicely at 6. So well done. That's not bad at all. Teboho.
12: Thank you.
11: Why are you delayed, Gangaga? What's happening? Are you being distracted?
12: No, I'm driving.
11: Oh, Teboho, you always got to make sure you park on the side. Otherwise, thank you for playing the Home Run Quick Quiz. Is there anyone you want to say hi to live on Y because you saved the day?
12: On Y?
11: Yeah. I mean, who do you want to say hi to if you think they are listening, Molaifi?
12: I want to say hi to my wife.
11: There we go.
12: Teboho and I.
11: Oh, that's so cute. Are you both Tebohos with a G?
12: Yes.
11: Real cheese, move in silence. Shout out to you guys. Thank you so much, Teboho.
12: Thank you.
11: Cheers, cheers. Oh, what a cool homie. And you can hear that men don't know how to multitask. He's driving, he's on the phone, winning. So if you're on the road and you want to play the Home Run Quick Quiz, please make sure you just shout out the hazards. Go and

0: park on the yellow lane and have the time of your life focusing on the answers. I do not want you playing the quiz whilst you're driving and also handling the phone at the same time. But otherwise, Tebogo did well. If you think you can do better than Tebogo, how's about you book your spot right now? Drop that voice note on the Y app so we can play the Home Run Quick Quiz with you tomorrow.
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3: Being that girl doesn't happen overnight. It's the everyday choices, bold actions, and her words that inspire.
4: We need women whose presence can carry the room, carry the position, carry the role. Because getting the seat is one thing. Dare I say it's easier. But keeping it, stewarding the tasks, stewarding the people, leading well from it, that's another. Empowerment without formation, empowerment without foundation, incomplete.
3: Her echoes. Celebrating women on Y.

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2: Stories making headlines. Advocate Sirunye tells the commission that Johnson slammed him for raising concerns within the Mokwele matter, and SAP is to intensify a crackdown on initiation-related deaths and crime. A very good afternoon. I'm Ralepoha Nge. Deputy Director of Public Prosecutions with IDAC, Advocate Peter Sirunye, says former IDAC head Andrew Johnson criticized him for questioning the Section 27 referral in the Dineo Mokwele matter. Sirunye told the Madlanga Commission that he could not obtain the document despite being appointed to oversee the matter. The commission is continuing to zoom in on the controversial investigation into several crime intelligence officials, with the Section 27 referral that initiated the probe taking center stage. Sirunye testified that State Advocate Drushantha Ramsamy, who was the lead prosecutor in the matter, admitted to seeing the Section 27 referral earlier in the matter, but could not even provide a copy. He also told commissioners that not even the investigating officer in the matter, Brian Bariachi, could provide the document.
3: It was never given to me, Commissioner Baloyi. It was not given to me. I asked for it. I spoke with Mr. Brian Bariachi on about 3-4 occasions, and every time when I was asking for that, couldn't give it to me. I don't think he had it, because he would say, okay, Advocate Peter, I'll come back to you about it. And up to about 31st of October, I was still asking for. I'm saying 31st of October because I remember when I'm checking my emails. So from August, I was looking for that document, but no one could give it.
2: Turning to the courts now, a police officer involved in the arrest of accused number one, Musa Kekana, says he would have advised him to open an assault case against police he had known he was allegedly tortured. Lieutenant Colonel Dumelo Totetsi told the Johannesburg High Court that he was not present when the alleged assault is said to have taken place at Kekana's Bramley home. He testified that when Captain Phemiso Qobela later returned with Kekana for the collection of gunshot residue, that is, he did not notice any visible injuries or signs that Kekana had been assaulted. One news reporter Lebohang Ndashe has more.
4: Kekana's lawyer Ryan Gissing put it to Lieutenant Colonel Dumelo Zodesi that his client was assaulted, suffocated with a plastic carrier bag, and tortured after police took him to a Bramley property following his arrest in April 2024. However, under cross-examination, Zodesi maintained that he was unaware of any complaint of assault, adding that Kekana had several opportunities to report the alleged torture to police officers, but to his knowledge, never did.
5: Why in a tuba look at a jail, Woody? Lama poisa lang bopi lang shail, Ngalukvulika.
6: Colonel, how would accused number one have known which officer works in which section and whether you work together or not? Whereas you are together at the so-called scene.
4: Kekana, alleged underworld figure Vusimozi Ketmatlala, and three other co-accused pleaded not guilty to 25 charges, including attempted murder, fraud, and money laundering. For Y News, I am Lebohang Ndashe in Johannesburg.
2: Lastly, Acting Police Minister Feroz Khachalia has convened a high-level meeting to strengthen government's response to deaths and criminal activity that have been linked to initiation schools. At the meeting, police presented a report on initiation-related deaths, arrests, and the number of legal and illegal initiation schools that are operating across the country. This follows the Department of Corporate Governance and Traditional Affairs' confirmation that about 40 initiates had died during this year's winter customary initiation season, with Mpumalanga and the Eastern Cape recording the highest incidents. Police Ministry spokesperson Kamogelo Mokgosi says

0: government will strengthen cooperation with traditional leaders and intensify action against illegal initiation schools to prevent any further deaths.
1: The Deputy National Commissioner for Policing, Lieutenant General Tebello Mosikidi, presented a comprehensive situational report detailing the number of initiation-related deaths, arrests affected by law enforcement, as well as the number of registered legal initiation schools and those identified as operating unlawfully. The meeting welcomed the presentation, noting that it provided a valuable operational picture that would inform targeted interventions by law enforcement and other government departments. Discussions that followed highlighted a number of operational and coordination challenges experienced across provinces. Provincial commissioners emphasized the need for stronger coordination between government, law enforcement, and all stakeholders responsible for regulating and overseeing initiation schools.
0: Recapping your top story this hour, DDPP with IDAC advocate Peter Sirunye says former IDAC head Andrew Johnson criticized him for raising questions about the Section 27 referral in the matter involving crime intelligence officer Dineo Mokwele. Be sure to follow us on X and on Instagram at YFM for Y News. I'm Ralebogha Nke.
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1: There's an old saying in Tennessee. I know it's in Texas, probably in Tennessee, that says, fool me once, shame on you. If fool me, we can't get fooled again.

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2: Well, I'm back again with another update on your traffic right here on Home Rest. So starting things off all of the way out in the beautiful province of Gauteng. Starting things off on the N12 Southern Bypass eastbound. There is a stationary vehicle on the N12 eastbound by the Southern Bypass at ramp from Xavier Street. This is by the M17. So do be mindful as you approach that area. Taking a look at the N12 Southern Bypass westbound. There is a stationary vehicle on the N12 westbound at ramp to Klipriviere Drive. And jumping over to the N12 Southern Bypass still westbound. In particular, there is a stationary vehicle on the N12 westbound before ramp to Kumara Street. Having a look at the N1 by Dani Ubat Freeway, southbound, there is a stationary vehicle on the N1. This is at ramp from Atterbury Road. Having a look at Bedford View on the N3 northbound, there is some slowing in traffic on the link to the N12 east at Gululi's interchange. And also taking a final look at the N3 eastern bypass, so there is some roadworks in that area on the N3 northbound. So do be mindful as you approach that particular stretch of a road. And that's all I have when it comes into your traffic. If I miss anything, do jump into the Y socials at YFM. Do hashtag Y traffic. My name is Cesar M and this is your home run traffic.
1: A signature to perfection. We celebrate the echoes of her.

0: matches. I think we're looking at SABC 3 as well as on Super Sport. Super Sport would also be broadcasting.
1: Let us send our prayers and our love.
0: And still with football, Orlando Pirates are sweating over the fitness of playmaker Patrick Maswanganyi ahead of Saturday's clash. This is the MTN quarterfinal clash against Durban City in Soweto. The 28-year-old came off the pitch on a stretcher in this past Saturday's encounter that the Buccaneers won 2-0 over Milford FC, which also was the Betway Premiership season opener. The fan favourites appeared to be in severe amount of pain at the end of the fixture, with Pirates coach Abdeslam Wadu fearing that it may be serious.
2: I just wanted to find out about Tito's injury. How bad is it?
3: Tito, I spoke with him. He said that it's a contusion, it's a knock. But now we'll see with doctors. I hope it's not so serious, but I think he will have maybe not sure. We will see with the doctors if he's going to make a scan or not. But it seems to be just a knock.
2: Okay.
0: Yeah, so it's actually 32 teams that play in the FIFA Women's World Cup. So yeah, and just
1: but
0: four
1: still,
0: from
1: Bafuna
0: Africa.
1: Four,
0: yeah, so we should be getting more.
1: What nonsense!
0: Yeah, more teams from the continent today.
1: What nonsense!
0: It really is very sad. But let's move to rugby now, where Springbok assistant coach Dion Davids is expecting a proper shift from the players that will be returning from injury this Saturday when the world champions take on the Pumas in Buenos Aires in a once-off test before turning their attention to the rugby's greatest rivalry series against the All Blacks. Bok head coach Rassie Erasmus will name his match day 23 for the tie later today with the return of the likes of captain Siya Kolisi, Eben Itzabeth, Lloyd Diaga, Mone van der Berg, and Sasha Feinberg Mgomez Zulu imminent. And David says that they will be expecting nothing but 100% from the returnees.
4: We take an account in terms of when last did they play a game. Obviously, we will let us lead in terms of the intensity and how the game gets played. Obviously, we do have specific plans in terms of how we want to manage them throughout the next couple of games. We understand that obviously the match fitness is a big issue, and for them just to get into it, express themselves, play as hard as they can for as long as they can, that is important for us.
0: And finally, in tennis, Serena and Venus Williams are set to reunite on court after receiving a wild card entry into the women's doubles draw at the Cincinnati Open. So the sisters had been due to play doubles together at Wimbledon in July, but those plans were hampered when Serena suffered a knee injury during her singles comeback against Australia's Maya Joint. And interestingly, Serena has not received a wild card to play in the singles, only the doubles, while Venus, who will be turning 46 later this year, has been given a wild card entry into the singles tournament. That'll do it from the sport desk for now. I'll be back again at 5:30 with another update for our sport. I'm Insa Bomkari.
1: You see, 46?
0: She's 46.
1: I want to be as fit as Serena or Venus at 46.
0: Yeah, no, they've...
1: What?
0: Yeah, it's
1: insane. And you're still going to play Ngamatolo.
0: Black don't crack, man.
1: Hey, man, cartilage dudo. What? Yo!
0: Yeah.
1: No, wow, well done to the
0: team.
1: Yeah,
0: really, really amazing. You know, just two black girls from the streets of California went on, took over the world.

0: Serena is now the
1: retired,
0: yeah,
1: came back.
0: You know, had kids, came back. Yo. Yeah, so yeah, really shows that there's nothing you can't do if you put your head.
1: Did the crib walk, came back?
0: Did everything and came back, dog. Did everything and came back. I'll also make a comeback at 5:30 for our sport. I'm in Sakum Kari.
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8: Well, it is time for another update on the roads of this afternoon. So something's off all the way out in Bedford View, eastbound in particular. There is an accident before the R24 highway split. Staying in Bedford View on the N3 northbound, there is some slowing in traffic on the link to the N12 east at Gululi's interchange. Stay in Bedford View on the N12, R24 westbound. There is some slowing in traffic on both routes, and this is towards Gululi's interchange. And on the M1 southbound, there is some slowing in traffic, and this is towards Crown interchange. Now, on the R21 southbound, there is a stationary vehicle on the R21 southbound before ramp to Namalpius Drive. And on the N1 by the Western Bypass southbound, there is a stationary vehicle on the N1 southbound before ramp to Bears Nodia Drive. And wrapping things up with the N1, southbound in particular, there is a stationary vehicle on the N1. And this is after ramp to New Road. And that's what happens when it comes to your traffic. If I miss anything, do jump onto the Y socials at YFM. Do hashtag Y traffic. My name is Caesar M, and this is your home run traffic.
1: Now, I heard a story that really disappointed me on the news. Apparently, licenses will now be extended from 5 years to actually 10 years. And I'm bothered by this because in 10 years' time, someone might not be able to be roadworthy or able to drive on the road. But I did say I'm going to find out more information from the source themselves. So we're going to be chatting to Colin Msibi, who works on behalf of the Road and Traffic Department, to find out more about why this license extension is happening, if it is a good idea, even though Cabinet voted for it, and how we as people on the road who have been in accidents before with people who we know should not be on the road, is going to work now. I'm just finding it hard to not trust people when you know that your license is only going to expire after 10 years. What if, Yazin, let me wait for Colin to get on the line. We'll talk to him.

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1: This is the ultimate drive time experience. Home Run.
2: There is a new license extension that has come into place where your license will now be renewed after 10 years. Some of us are excited. Yay! Some of us, not so much, Molaifing, because let's be honest, there are some people who, after 10 years, might not be ready to be on the road again. Some of us have been in accidents involving people who definitely weren't aware whether they were on the road or not. But that is why we have a spokesperson from the Department of Transport, Mr. Colin Mcebe, on the line to tell us more information. Thank you so much for joining us on the line, Colin. Hope you're having a great afternoon.
3: Absolutely, I'm having a great one, and thanks, Ayanda.
2: Now, Colin,
3: for the opportunity.
2: Oh, you're so welcome. Thank you for getting time to actually speak to us. What was the reason behind the extension of the validity of South Africa's driving licenses from 5 to 10 years?
3: It was the frustration of South Africans who were complaining about the long queues and having to wait for longer for their licenses from this old machine. As you can imagine, we've got a machine which we purchased in 1998, which is printing our licenses at the moment.
2: Yes.
3: So those are the frustrations we've had. But also we conducted a study through the RKMC, and we've had to benchmark internationally as to what are other countries doing, how are they doing it. So that's how we really came to this 10-year period. Yeah.
2: Now, Colin, when does the extension come into effect? I mean, if I've already got my license, does it also apply to people that already have their licenses that expire after 5 years?
3: Look, if you've already got your license, honestly, it is a matter of having to wait until it expires.
2: Uh-huh.
3: If you've got your card already. I mean, your license doesn't expire. It's the card that expires.
2: Yes.
3: So
2: yes,
3: if
2: yes.
3: Once your card expires, then you can then go and apply for a new card, and that will take into effect after. But these processes that we must still comply with, the issue of

0: public comments, which will take about 30 days.
1: Mm.
0: So the long and short of it, we're looking at about 4 to 6 months for this particular legislation to come into effect.
1: I see. Yeah. And so my story, quick story, I was in an accident and the accident occurred between me and someone who is, I think, around 87 years old, if I'm not mistaken. So I think the worry is also now when you have elderly people driving, how do we make sure that they are still fine to be on the road? How is that going to work? Is it an age? Is there an age limit that's going to be restricted with your license going over 10 years? Do you have to make sure you go through a driver's test or an eye test once again to see if you're also still able to drive on the road?
0: Look, what happens is that we look at the categories of licenses.
1: Mm-hmm.
0: So maybe if I were to put it this way, the light motor vehicles, if you've got the license for that, your A1, your A category, and there's a number of, I think, CP as well.
1: Okay.
0: So it's for light motor vehicles.
1: Oh.
0: For trucks, buses, and public transportation, the 5 years still applies.
1: Oh, okay.
0: So I think you are raising quite an important point about the issue of the testing of your eyesight and so forth. It's very, very important. But unfortunately, we don't have those age limits with these changes.
1: Mm-hmm.
0: It applies even to the elderly. So once they go back and renew, that's when they will be tested. But it will happen after 10 years.
1: Okay. And in general, though, how do we check if people are still eligible drivers in general?
0: Look, we've been relying on the issue of eye test.
1: Mm.
0: And the five-year period was helping us because we would then check if this person is eligible to drive. So now with the changes in terms of the period, we're going to have to wait for that 10 years. We can't say because we are, for instance, 65, therefore you must come after 5 years. We can't.
1: Uh-huh.
0: It becomes unconstitutional, yeah.
1: That's so true. And if we would like more information on the new updates and how soon the new regulations will come into play, where can we go, but Colin?
0: No, look, what we've been doing so far, we've just been issuing statements to update the nation.
1: Okay.
0: Yes. So our statements are on the website, but we also use the digital media these days. I mean, especially for your station, I'm sure the youth.
1: Social media handles, sir. We would love that.
0: yes. So that's what we use, those kind of platforms that people can go there to check the status and the updates.
1: Okay. Mr. Colin, thank you so much for giving your time to talk to us about the statement that has been released. And we do hope that it does come into play because a lot of us do get tired standing and waiting for our licenses to come. But it's actually a great idea that it's going to come off, like it expires after 10 years, you know. So it also helps in terms of the backlog you guys are facing as well.
0: Yes, definitely. And there's going to be new license machine coming in.
1: Ooh.
0: Sometime in the future, the tender has been closed.
1: Mm.
0: So they're busy with the procurement process. So we're going to have a new machine so that we don't have these frustrations that we've been having over the years.
1: Can the machine be based in Joburg?
0: Well, for now, it's based in Pretoria.
1: Oh, hey, you're fine. It's fine.
0: Basa in Georgia,
1: Jude. Basa in Georgia. Thank you, Bro Colin. Enjoy the rest of your afternoon.
0: Okay, Sizam. Okay, I'm sharp.
1: Bye.
0: Okay, bye.
1: Okay, so we do know that there's some Nunu coming through. I didn't know the machine was actually in Pretoria. I thought it was in, like, Cape Town. So that is the conversation. That's the chat. So it is only specific to certain codes. So if you are part of code A, A1, B, EB, your license could be extended to 10 years. But if you're a truck driver, bus driver, those ones work differently. But we will wait for the Department of Transport to let us know more information because they had just released the statement. But in case you didn't know, coming soon, your license can be changed after a while, rather renewed after 10 years.
2: Cooking up the heat. It's why.
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4: 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Why?

0: Yeah, yeah, Tanya Tibbs.
1: So you have a runaway single on the tape, Ola Svali. Did you know that song was going to be that big?
0: I dropped Ola Svali on TikTok. It didn't move.
1: Really? The first time you put it out, it didn't even land?
0: Nah, it landed, but not the way it's just coming out to land.
1: Okay.
0: When it comes to this music thing, bro, like, so I'm going to say, I'm going to expect to see my hits.
1: Okay.
0: So, I'm going to say, I'm going to say, I'm going to say, I dropped Ola Svali and it doesn't move. So, I'm going to music, I'm going to say, let me just give people good music. Then they will decide if this is a hit or not.
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Your aura is heard and felt. 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Happy Women's Month. 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
2: Stories making headlines. The trial within a trial of Musa Kekana postponed following witness scheduling issues, and the SAPS to intensify a crackdown on initiation-related deaths and crime. A very good afternoon. I'm Ralebogha Nke. The trial within a trial involving accused number one Musa Kekana has been postponed after the state was unable to call its next medical witness. The Johannesburg High Court heard that the medic who allegedly treated Kekana is unavailable due to a family crisis, while prosecutors are still trying to secure the testimony of another doctor expected to provide medical evidence. One News reporter Lebohang Ndashe has more.
3: The postponement comes at a crucial stage of the trial within a trial where the court is determining whether evidence obtained after Kekana's April 2024 arrest should be admitted. Earlier, Lieutenant Colonel Dumelotso Dezi concluded his testimony denying any knowledge that Kekana had been assaulted by police following his arrest. The state then told the court it could not proceed because the medic who allegedly treated Kekana after his arrest was unavailable, while consultation with another medical doctor had only been scheduled for later in the day. Kekana's lawyer, Ryan Hessing, argued that the matter should stand down until the end of August, saying the defense needed time to consult with its own medical expert before the state called any doctor.
4: We know that the state intends to deduce the evidence of the doctor. At this stage, we don't know yet. It depends on the outcome, I understand from my learned colleague, outcome of the consultation.

0: Bearing in mind and against the background of the crucial stage we find ourselves in the trial within a trial, these circumstances, I submit, were unforeseen. I respectfully submit and request that the matter be postponed until the 31st of August.
1: Kekanam, alleged underworld figure Vusimozi Ket Matlala and three other co-accused have pleaded not guilty to 25 charges, including attempted murder, fraud and money laundering. For Y News, I am Lebohang Dashe in Johannesburg.
2: Turning to this now, Deputy Director of Public Prosecutions with IDAC, Advocate Peter Serunye, says former IDAC head Andrew Johnson criticized him for questioning the Section 27 referral in the Dineo Mokwele matter. Serunye told the Madlanga Commission today that he could not obtain the document despite being appointed to oversee the matter. The Commission is continuing to zoom in on the controversial investigation into several crime intelligence officials with the Section 27 referral that initiated the probe taking center stage. Serunye testified that State Advocate Drushantha Ramsamy, who was the lead prosecutor in the matter, admitted to seeing the Section 27 referral earlier in the matter, but could not even provide a copy. He also told commissioners that not even the investigating officer in the matter, Brian Bariachi, could provide the document.
3: It was never given to me. Commissioner Baloyi. It was not given to me. I asked for it. I spoke with Mr. Brian Bariachi on about 3-4 occasions, and every time when I was asking for that, couldn't give it to me. I don't think he had it because he would say, okay, Advocate Peter, I'll come back to you about it. And up to about 31st of October, I was still asking for, I'm saying 31st of October because I remember when I'm checking my emails. So from August, I was looking for that document, but no one could give it.
2: Lastly, Acting Police Minister Feroz Khachalia has convened a high-level meeting to strengthen government's response to deaths and criminal activity linked to initiation schools. At the meeting, police presented a report on initiation-related deaths, arrests, and the number of legal and illegal initiation schools operating across the country. This follows the Department of Corporative Governance and Traditional Affairs' confirmation that about 40 initiates had died during this year's winter customary season, with Mpumalanga and the Eastern Cape recording the highest incidents. Police Ministry spokesperson Kamogelo Mokgosi says government will strengthen cooperation with traditional leaders and intensify action against illegal initiation schools to prevent any further deaths.
4: The Deputy National Commissioner for Policing, Lieutenant General Tibelo Musikidi, presented a comprehensive situational report detailing the number of initiation-related deaths, arrests affected by law enforcement, as well as the number of registered legal initiation schools and those identified as operating unlawfully. The meeting welcomed the presentation, noting that it provided a valuable operational picture that would inform targeted interventions by law enforcement and other government departments. Discussions that followed highlighted a number of operational and coordination challenges experienced across provinces. Provincial commissioners emphasized the need for stronger coordination between government, law enforcement, and all stakeholders responsible for regulating and overseeing initiation schools.
2: Recapping your top story this hour, the trial within a trial involving accused number one Musa Kekana has been postponed after the state was unable to call its next medical witness. Be sure to follow us on X and on Instagram at YFM. For Y News, I'm Ralebogha Nke.
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0: 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Jamming in traffic with Y. Sizwe M on Y.
1: All right, it's time for another quick update on your traffic right here on Home Run. So start things off on the N1 northbound. There is some low enforcement on the N1 northbound at ramp from Golden Highway. Taking a look at the N12 R24, there is a stationary vehicle on the N12 R24 eastbound after ramps from the N3. Jumping over to the N1 south ramp to New Road on the M71, there is an accident on the N1 south ramp to New Road at the N1 south. Also taking a look at the R21 southbound, there is an accident on the R21 southbound after engine high felt one stop. So if you can utilize alternative routes, I would suggest that you do so. Having a look at Boysens on the M1 southbound, some queuing traffic towards Boysens, and also jumping over to the N1 by Donnybat Freeway southbound, there is an accident on the N1 southbound before Rigel Avenue. And of course on the N1 southbound, there's an accident on the N1, and this is before the ramp to Rivonia Road. And wrapping things up with the N3 south ramp to the R24 west by Kalutli's interchange, there is a lost load on the N1 south ramp to the R24 west at Kalutli's interchange at a ramp from the N3 south. And that's what I have when it comes to your traffic. If I miss anything, do jump into the Y socials at YFM. Do hashtag Y traffic. My name is Sizwe M, and this is your Home Run Traffic.
2: Shout out Sizwe. It's 5:10, which means it's time to sing it back.
0: Ayanda MVP on Y.

Oh yeah. Sing it back this week. We talking female rappers. All the female rappers stand up. Started things off yesterday with Rouge. She teamed up with Muzli on the song Mbongo Zaga. The song that really made us want to get paid. And today we're keeping things local once again. Now, I don't know if you could call it having a name change because we already know her as Uanele Zondo. But when she came into the hip hop space as an artist, she called herself Nay the Bay. The question is, does she still use Nay the Bay? But we're going to throw it back to when she did call herself Nay the Bay and sing it back to this one where she features Ugiven Zulu. It's called Ingwe. Homie, time to drop the voice notes on the Y app and sing it.

0: Ashley number one.
1: This song is amazing. The production is insane. It's Nay the Bay with Ingwe. But now she's changed her name back to Anele Zondo as the name she uses when she presents, when she's a TV personality, and when she's on our screen. But musically now, she also wants to be known as Anele Zondo. I still love Nay the Bay though. Both of the names are cute. Everything's cute for me. But before we get into why the name change, I do have a clip from that. Let's take a listen to you singing it back to Anele Zondo, a.k.a. Nay the Bay's Ingwe. Where are we going to start off? Let's start off with Zama Wenkosi. Aikale. Now, machine is sabotaging me. Come on, machine. Come on, Y-App. Let's go. Let's go. Come on. I just need... the voice notes are here. You see, the voice notes are here. It's just that, as you know, when 5 o'clock hits and everybody's gone home, there we go. Finally. Aye, Zama Wenkosi. Aye, Kale. Come on.
2: What?
1: Yeah.
2: Hey. I was selling weeds in the streets for the money. Now I'm gonna take care of weed for the mom.
1: Let's go! Let's go! That was good, Zama. That was so good. Let's go to Joy. Aikale. Come on. What? Tiwa. Landed in the 011 back in 034 in the 013. I was hungry. I think that's what she says. Nice one, Joy. Let's go to D.
3: What's that?
1: That's how you sing it back, D. I know.

That's right. That's right. I win. Oh, those ad-libs, D. Top tier. Let's wrap it up with Funny. Where?

0: That was beautiful, Funiwe. That falsetto, no girl. Now, here's the reason why Nay the Bay has decided to stick to naming herself, even in her music, as a hip hop artist, Anele Zondo.
1: I'm glad you asked. There is no difference. Like, I just think it's pockets. Like, Anele Zondo is overall. And that's actually, it's interesting that you do ask, and I'm glad that you did ask, because now my music is going to be dropped under my Anele Zondo name and no longer Nay the Bay. Or we will go in and out of those pockets with Nay the Bay featuring.
0: Okay, okay. So she did say that she could go back to Nay the Bay, but right now, with her new music that she's dropped, she wants to put her real name on it, Anele Zondo. And I'm happy about that. I mean, so far her music has been banging. I mean, we've got Bumper currently playing on high rotation right now on Wah. And there's so many more songs coming through from Anele Zondo. So we appreciate her. And I'm glad that we were able to sing it back to her as one of the coolest female rappers in SA.
2: Booga, booga, booga, booga, booga, booga, booga, booga. Yo, what's up? This is Anele Zondo, a.k.a. Nay the Bay. And you're listening to Home Run with the one and only Ayanda MVP.
0: We do it again tomorrow with another female rapper at 10 past 5 when we sing it back.
3: Ayanda MVP on Wah.

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3: Uncensored. Say, hey, today we're chatting about savings. How much did you save this month, Jules?
4: A couple of K's here or there.
3: What? Yeah.
4: I want to stop this thing of saving only at the end of the month. So I got some cash for a voiceover I did a couple of weeks ago. It came in unexpected.
3: Nice.
4: You know what's strange? When the cash came in, I was at the gym and then it just stopped playing. I'm like, hey, boo, what's happening?
5: God,
6: another stockfile where we give each other money, so 2,500 rand to each other, and then 1,000 rand we deposit. Each of us deposits 1,000 rand into a joint account that we have.
3: I won't lie, that was hot.
4: I've got a couple of things set up. Yeah, usually it's just ching-ching, ching-ching. Those kind of friendships that will make a better tomorrow, as opposed to just having friendships that are just about spending them. Don't form your weekend.
7: Oh, this is a club being stuck in my bottles tonight.
4: When, why does your male voice? I don't have to Mozambique. I don't.
8: Monday to Thursday, 8 to 10 p.m. Why? Every woman leaves an echo.
9: Leaves an echo.
8: Yours doesn't disappear. It lingers, felt through the opportunities you create, the traditions you protect.
9: Yeah.
8: The style you carry and the impact you leave behind. To every boss babe, girl's girl, hustler, protector, matriarch, and all future icons still figuring it out. We hear you.
9: We hear you.
8: Before you enter the room and long after you leave it. This Women's Month, Y celebrates her echoes. Started generations ago, still felt today.
9: Why?
8: All the hits, all the

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1: This is the ultimate drive time experience. Home run.
2: That's right. Hashtag home run with Thunder MVP. Caesar M is going to be in the cut too with happy hour. But right now, I got Rhea in the building. It's like I'm carrying the building. It's great because when news is in the building, you know you can get verified information, more lifing. And this past weekend, South Africans actually showed up in big numbers to get election ready. More than 1.7 million people checked in with the Electoral Commission, whether it was registering to vote, maybe for the very first time, or just updating your registration in case you've moved areas. Now, the voters' roll has now grown to more than 29 million people. And what's even more encouraging that you mentioned earlier, Rhea, was the fact that the young people came in strong, especially in KZN.
3: 100%. Nice. We had two voter registration weekends. The first one, young people came through, about 3 million of them coming to register. And in this one as well, we didn't do as well as the first weekend, but of course, young people showed up. So great numbers from young people.
2: Now, I think the question is, what's going to be top of mind when you decide who to vote for in terms of these elections? Naturally, we all want to vote for a better South Africa. But what does a better South Africa entail for the both of you guys?
3: Ooh, I think this one is particularly important because it's local government, right? Mm. These are the people who are on the ground. They're supposed to deliver services to you every single day. So I think for me, top of mind would have to be is my area clean? How are they handling that? Do I have water? How are they handling their bills as well? Because we know Johannesburg, well, let me not say Johannesburg, a few cities, a few municipalities are in debt. So you would look at that. How do they handle finances? How do they handle, especially for me, when it comes to do we have recreational centers? You know, young people are out there, they don't have, they come back from school and they don't have anything to do. And that leaves room for a lot of things to happen, crime, all of that. So how are they putting their foot forward in ensuring that we have a safe environment? So that's going to be top of mind.
2: Rhea giving us that ENCA talk. Tune in to Talks with ENCA on Y. Nsako, what about you, bro?
4: Yeah, you know, I was actually having this conversation with a friend of mine like a few days ago, and we were just talking about how now we are really not voting based on like values or like, you know, morals or like what a political party stands for. We just want someone that will change our life in the immediate, you know, and just make sure that things are working, get services correctly. So for me, it'll also just be that, you know, like the stuff that Rhea also just mentioned, like, do I have running water? That for me is very important. Are the lights on? Street lights, you know, are robots, are the robots working all the time? Because so that we can avoid accidents, potholes, fix the damn potholes, you know. So that for me will also just be very much top of mind. But also just a country, a community, and a city that works. You know, I just don't want to go to somewhere and then something does not work because the municipality has squandered the money.

0: It's gone to corruption and stuff like
1: True.
0: that. So someone that will change life in the immediate, yeah.
1: Absolutely. What will be top of mind as you decide who to vote for these local elections? Personally, on my side, it has to be surveillance. We need surveillance. We need surveillance. There's an accident that happens, and you can see those cameras, but they don't work. So now, how can you actually prove good to know? I'm a witness, because you know some of us just choose to stay in our cars and keep mind our own business, which is also fair and safe. And that's why I'm saying surveillance and the clarity of that surveillance.
0: Yeah, it's actually funny that you mentioned that because I remember the Gauteng Premier, Panyaza Lesufi, actually promised that a few years ago, you know, that there would be cameras all over the province, you know, just to help with policing and stuff like that. But like you say, we don't see them. And if we do, they're probably not working either.
1: What else are we hoping for with the new local elections? Drop your voice note on the Y app. What will be top of mind as you decide who to vote for with these local elections? Tis Hoppers 5.
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3: Stories making headlines. The trial within a trial involving accused Musa Gegana has been postponed after the state was unable to call its next medical witness, and the High Court in Pretoria has set aside the suspension of Public Investment Corporation CEO Patrick Dlamini. I'll have more on these and other stories at the top of the hour. For now, here's Nzako Mkhari with your sports.
4: Serving sports from every angle. It's Y Sports.
0: A very good afternoon once again from the Sport Desk. So it is do or die for Banyana Banyana tonight at the 2026 Women's Africa Cup of Nations. This as the South Africans will take on Burkina Faso in the final Group B clash in Morocco tonight. Why is it a do or die clash? Well, that's because Banyana sits at the very bottom of the group following a shock defeat to Tanzania in their first game at the tournament. And after fighting back to salvage a 2-2 draw against Cote d'Ivoire in their second match last week. So the math is very simple for us as South Africans. Banyana need to beat Burkina Faso tonight and hope that the Ivory Coast beats Tanzania. That is the only way that Banyana will be able to make it through to the quarterfinals of this 2026 Women's Africa Cup of Nations. Why is this important, you may ask? It is also because Banyana's chances of making it to next year's FIFA World Cup are also hanging by a thread, with only the semi-finalists of the WAFCON qualifying for the global spectacle, which will be hosted in Brazil tonight.
1: What are our odds looking like now with the other pools? I need to be at the bottom of our pool.
0: So, like I said, the math is very simple. Win tonight and hope that Tanzania does not win. That is the only way.
1: So if we win and Tanzania also wins,
0: then we will not make it through. So it really is not looking good for us. So we need the Ivory Coast to do us a favor. But we also need to do our job first and hope that the Ivory Coast does us a favor.
1: Okay.
0: So yeah, it's looking very, very difficult. But Coach Desiree Ellis is not giving up any hope, and she's actually quite optimistic of her side's chances ahead of the 10 p.m. kickoff.
5: In this team, we never give up. That's the one thing. We never, ever, ever give up. Even in the last game that we lost, we made a chance in the last minute and the keeper made a brilliant save. So if the players don't give up, why should I give up? Why should I? Because the players draw the energy from the technical team. They draw the energy from the coaches. If we are already saying that it's over, what do you think they are going to? So that is who Banyana is, that we never quit.
0: And still with football, Orlando Pirates are sweating over the fitness of playmaker Patrick Maswanganyi ahead of Saturday's fixture. This is the MTN 8 quarterfinal fixture against Durban City in Soweto. The 28-year-old came off the pitch on a stretcher in this past Saturday's encounter that the Buccaneers won 2-0 over Milford FC, that being the Betway Premiership season opener. The fan favourites appeared to be in a severe amount of pain at the end of the fixture, with Pirates head coach Abdeslam Wadu fearing that it may be serious.
6: I just wanted to find out about Tito's injury. How bad is it? It looked
7: really... Tito, I spoke with him. He said that it's a contusion, it's a knock, but now we'll see with doctors. I hope it's not so serious, but I think he will have maybe not sure. We will see with the doctors if he's going to make a scan or not, but it seems to be just a knock.
6: Okay.
0: And finally, in rugby, Coach Red

0: Jussie Rasmus, that's the Springbok coach, he's scheduled to name his team at around 7 p.m. this evening. That is the team that will take on the Pumas in Buenos Aires in a once-off test before the world champions turn their attention to the rugby's greatest rivalry series against the All Blacks. And Springbok assistant coach Dion Davids is expecting the players that are returning from injury to put in a shift and raise their hands for selection for the RGR series. So some of the players that are coming back from injury include the likes of Siyamthanda Kolisi, Eben Itzebeth, Lloyd Diaga, Morne van den Berg, as well as Usasha Feinberg Mgomezulu.
1: We take an account in terms of when last did they play a game. Obviously, we will let us lead in terms of the intensity and how the game gets played. Obviously, we do have specific plans in terms of how we want to manage them throughout the next couple of games. We understand that obviously match fitness is a big issue, and for them just to get into it, express themselves, play as hard as they can for as long as they can, that is important for us.
0: All right, so that'll do it from the Sport Desk for today. Your next sporting update will be tomorrow morning, courtesy of Ray Chalant, on the way up. For our sport, I'm Ntsako Mkhari.
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6: This is where M on Y. Mawad, it's time for a final update on your traffic right here on Home Run. So start things off all the way out on the N3 South ramp to the R24 West at Kulu. It doesn't change. There is still that lost load on the N3 South ramp to R24 West. So do be mindful as you approach that area. Now taking a look at the N1 by Donnie Ubat's Freeway northbound. There is some law enforcement in the area on the N1 northbound. So to ensure that you are vigilant as you come across that particular stretch of road. Taking a look at Boysons on the M1 South. There is some queue traffic towards the Boysons. And of course, wrapping things up with the R21 southbound. There is still that accident on the R21 southbound after engine Heifeld one stop. And that's all I have when it comes into your traffic. My name is Cesar M and this is your Home Run Traffic.
7: Can I tell you, you never know who's listening. So if we are talking about things that have to do with our country, and a lot of people on Facebook are commenting, I don't want to comment, I might not even vote, because it's just going to be the same thing over and over and over again. I actually bumped into, well, a roadblock naturally, and they asked for my license, they checked my license disc, and they're like, oh, you're on your way to work? I'm like, yes, I am. They're like, wait, are you Ayanda, MVP? I'm like, yes, I am. Oh, MVP, yeah. We're listening to you all the time on Home Run. So if police and, you know, JMPD is listening to Home Run, what's stopping people that are in politics that are not listening to Home Run? They probably are, because they know that our voices matter. The things that we talk about on a regular will actually get delivered quicker than our complaints on social media. So how about it? Let's give people a chance to actually prove themselves to us. And that's why we're saying, let's not now say, I don't want to comment because I know things are not going to change. How's about we be positive for once and see what can happen? And right now, earlier, I was speaking about surveillance. It would be lovely if we could have proper HD quality surveillance in our city. So we know, because we know in Joburg, Kuningi, there's a lot going on, but there are a lot of opportunities for people to commit crime. So how are we stopping that? We want a city that is going to one day be 100% crime free. But we need our voices to echo this information, especially on platforms like Home Run on Y, so people can hear us that can make that difference. So how about it? What will be top of your mind when you make that vote at the local elections? Don't think about what you think they won't do. Think about what they can do or could possibly do for us. Let's have a

0: 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Drop that voice note on the Y app.
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2: Show my feet. Nick Grand, that best studio and MVP. You see, yalo bafethu Bolt driver nyazi phakaphaka nomqhino intana yaseKenza. Mina mfethu ish. Yeah, the only thing that will be on my mind mangiyala ngiyovota is ukuthi I hope kube better in terms of employment in South Africa, yabo. Yeah, I hope amathuba emisebenzi avuleke. 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Obviously angeke kube perfect yangithola. That's one thing we have to keep in mind ukuthi it's not gonna be perfect yabo, but I just hope ukuthi whenever masivota nami mangivota like kube khona ushintsho, more especially in terms of employment ukuthi abantu bakhone ukondla imindeni yabo yangithola. 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
3: Evening Ayanda. 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
1: Yeah, Ayanda, MVP, Sizwe M. Show wapi. Man, yes, mina, ne. Ngifisa ngathi lama project abawaqalayo bangawaqeda. Like you see there in the CBD, eJozi. Bayagubha, bagubhe, nini bavele bayeke kanjalo. 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Oh, my driver kabuhlungu, cause I traffic. Yabona le Bree Street. Le mawuya MTN. Angathi bangashesha baqede, bayilungise kahle le ndlela. Oh, la MVP.
0: Ayanda MVP on Y.
2: So Ayanda, so my Y. I wanna, the only thing that's on my mind, the tendering system. Whoever can say why cancel a tendering system, because some municipalities banale ba to employ, for example, to make the tar. Wabo, bayetsa a skontir. But then no, badutsi it's a fella, but tender about to Banaba Pate, but fella about so cancelling of the tendering system 100% to be go.
0: Ayanda MVP on why.
3: Yo, MVP, PPP, what's going on? Overdone. Look, Mina, for Mina, I'd say. Almost no more than 1 or 7 out. Let them put it higher than 7 when they company one. Ah, it doesn't make sense. They must make sure to move no more than 7 out because the struggle is real. People are sitting at home with a mad degree because they don't know anyone who's over 5.
0: Ayanda MVP on why.
4: Ayanda MVP, good evening, Wires, good evening. Look, there is no political party at this present juncture, current juncture, that is talking to me that says vote for me. However, I am going to vote, you know, as it is my right to, you know, I'm going to go vote. I need a party that's gonna scrap the whole age thing when it comes to looking for umsebenzi. A party that's going to, you know, actually create jobs, not make promises. Skathele ithembisi. I'm saying angazi ukuthi ngizovotelani ngoba not all places in South are ANC run and ANC led. However, we are all crying. You know, song is yakala. Like these political parties need to stop pointing fingers and start actually working for our vote.
5: I can agree more with you, Noni. 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
5: 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Asi valeni lapho from me, Ayanda MVP.
0: We've hit another home run with Ayanda MVP. 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
2: Stories making headlines, the trial within a trial of Musa Kekana postponed following witness scheduling issues and Public Investment Corporation CEO Patrick Dlamini's suspension set aside. A very good evening. I'm Ralebogha Nke. The trial within a trial involving accused number one Musa Kekana has been postponed after the state was unable to call its next medical witness. The Johannesburg High Court heard that the medic who allegedly treated Kekana is unavailable due to a family crisis, while prosecutors are still trying to secure the testimony of another doctor expected to provide medical evidence. One News reporter Lebogha Ndashe has more on this.
3: The postponement comes at a crucial stage of the trial within a trial where the court is determining whether evidence obtained after Kekana's April 2024 arrest should be admitted. Earlier, Lieutenant Colonel Dumelotso Deitsi concluded his testimony denying any knowledge that Kekana had been assaulted by police following his arrest. The state then told the court it could not proceed because the medic who allegedly treated Kekana after his arrest was unavailable, while consultation with another medical doctor had only been scheduled for later in the day. Kekana's lawyer, Rian Gissing, argued that the matter should stand down until the end of August, saying the defense needed time to consult with its own medical expert before the state called any doctor.
4: We know that the state intends to deduce the evidence of the doctor. At this stage, we don't know yet. It depends on the outcome, I understand from my learned colleague, outcome of the consultation. Bearing in mind and against the background of the crucial stage we find ourselves in the trial within a trial. These circumstances, I submit, were unforeseen. I respectfully submit and request that the matter be postponed until the 31st of August.
3: Kekana, alleged underworld figure Vusimozi Ketmatlala, and three other co-accused have pleaded not guilty to 25 charges, including attempted murder, fraud, and money laundering. For Y News, I am Lebogha Ndashe in Johannesburg.
2: Turning to

0: This now, Gauteng Education MEC Lebogang Mayile has rejected claims that rising crime in schools is linked to the abolition of corporal punishment. Mayile says educators must enforce discipline without resorting to violence, insisting corporal punishment is not an option. He made the remarks during an SAPS-led search and seizure operation today aimed at tackling crime, substance abuse and gangsterism within schools. Mayile also raised concerns about ill-disciplined learners after visiting Batirile Secondary School in Khutsong earlier today.
1: We cannot replace wrong with wrong. Corporal punishment was wrong, it will remain wrong. Corporal punishment is violence. So there's a lot of schools that are stable and they are disciplined because they teachers are playing their role and they assert their authority in the schools. In the school we came from, at Obadirile, for instance, there are teachers there who were taking charge, who were commanding learners, who were insisting on good behavior. It has nothing to do with the corporal punishment. They are not punishing those kids corporally, but they are asserting their authority.
0: Lastly, the High Court in Pretoria has set aside the suspension of Public Investment Corporation CEO Patrick Dlamini, declaring it unlawful and invalid. The court ruled today that the suspension breached the PIC Act and dismissed the intervention measures against Dlamini. He was suspended last month after a whistleblower report alleged wrongdoing on Dlamini's part in connection with a 430 million rand payment to Acapulco. The suspension came amid a leadership vacuum at the PIC, with Finance Minister Enoch Godongwana appointing a new board led by Sizo Mohai last week, with President Cyril Ramaphosa now saying the measure was necessary to stabilize the institution.
2: The PIC is the largest asset manager on the continent, and it manages the asset of civil servants like me, civil servants like teachers. So it's a very important institution that we need to safeguard. It manages almost half of the worth of our GDP, 3.6 trillion rand. So when there are governance challenges, we have to act so that there is no instability. So there is no crisis at the PIC. Our actions are aimed at just solidifying the stability and getting the PIC to move forward in a much stronger way.
0: Recapping your top story this hour, the trial within a trial involving accused number one, Musa Kegana, has now been postponed after the state was unable to call its next medical witness. Be sure to follow us on X and on Instagram at YFM. For Y News, I'm Ra. Okay. Why?

killing me. Raindrops falling on my head. Raindrops falling on my head. And it's killing me. She love me, I'm hoping.

0: Yeah, sure. 18 minutes after 6 o'clock, welcome to it. It means by Ricky Rick, and this one's called Raindrops Live on Y. And of course, in case you just tuned in, my name is Tabo X. X1, I'm solving in the damn building, Tabo Club in the damn Hizzy. And of course, it's happy hour with your boy. Welcome to it, baby.
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0: And listen, I know you're wondering right now, Ugupu Usinaye, Usinayo man, where is my guy? And listen, it is his birthday, right? I'm assuming that people know that it's his birthday today on the station. I'm assuming that that's been the case. But listen, if you want to say happy birthday to Sinaya, please send him a message right now on the IG handles and find him at Sinaya and tell him right now, yo, happy birthday to you, my guy, because he really will appreciate it. Young Chuan. But until then, there's so much for us to talk about right here on Happy Hour. We're together between 6 to 7 p.m. exclusive to Y, and I cannot wait to have the conversation I'm about to have with you, because the one we're going to have is one that I think is close to home for so many people. So do stay tuned in. And let me know you listen from what you're getting up to on a beautiful Tuesday, because yeah, I'm afraid to. What has a Tuesday been like? Has it sucked? Has it been good? Has it been nice? Did you find yourself someone you like? Are your friends in check? So guys, please let me know, right? It's Happy Hour, Tabo X, right on Y. Until then, listen to this.
2: Tell me
0: when
2: to say love me,
0: JJ. Miss White Thames. Love me, JJ. Live on Y, let's turn it up.
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0: I should have a fun fact. This particular song, I was in the music video for it, by the way. Go on YouTube right now. I'm actually not kidding. Literally, I was in the music video for Vuka. What's going on this one? I've been saying Vuka live and why. 90 minutes after 6 o'clock. Welcome to it. In case you just tuned in, you come along with Tabo X song. I'll solve the damn building. And you know how we do it. Tabo Club is always in the damn hizzy, baby. Welcome to it, my happy people. And of course, I'm standing in for Sinayo Kotobe today because you know what it is? It's his birthday. And like I said, happy birthday to Sinayo, man on why.
1: Brewing up good times so you don't have to whine about your day. Happy hour on why. Tabo X. On Y.
0: And that's right, Sub X on Y. You know how we do it, right? We're doing this one every single, what is it? 6 to 7 p.m. on Y. Right, so today I wanted to talk about something that we always talk about on this particular show on a Tuesday, and the word is, right? In case you don't know what the word is all about, then let me serve it to you, right? Like a sermon. So the conversation starts here. Every Tuesday, we break down the biggest trends from TV, film, and social media, from viral clips to blockbuster moments to the internet's hottest debates, and we unpack what everyone is talking about and why it matters. And if it's trending, we're talking about it. Young Tot. But before we get into the word is, right, we received a voice note here from Umkolisi. Umkolisi Njayami, what you got to say? Talk to us, my dog. Young Tol.
2: Mina Joe, my day has been good. 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
0: Yeah, sure.
2: Ay, mfana, bengisimsakazwe, nibafethu, bengisimsakazwe. Ungamlaleli YFM yadlala.
0: Sure.
2: Otherwise, great show, always.
0: Let us give you some damn love, young Tol. But listen, like I said, we're going to talk all things the word is. And listen, there's a university called Tuskegee University. They have banned students from wearing bonnets, bedroom slippers, and durags on campus. So students are also prohibited from wearing revealing clothing. So regarding the dress code, right, Tuskegee President Dr. Mark A. Brown stated that the students should dress in business suits and suitable shoes as they would for meetings and other professional occasions. So Brown continued to say that the goal was not to restrict students, but rather to prepare them for the workplace. So this is actually quite interesting if you think about it, Buffett, right? So what they're trying to say is they're preparing abantu for emsebenzini in particular, right? Looking at the workplaces and how you should be dressed at workplaces. But these days, do workplaces even have the same type of dress code? I mean, I think about it, maybe it's because it's a station. Maybe it's because we're Y, right? But we dress differently here all the time. We're wearing hoodies. We're feeling cool. The girls are wearing skirts. You know, we're wearing like these nice little skinny jeans. Some people have skinny jeans. Some people have what they call a voopsie. You know, and a voopsie is like, I'm a jeans like a vulegile, like a

0: cool, young toilet. Like the type of jeans that Tabo X wears. You know what I'm saying? But dress codes in some companies is very important in terms of, let's say, maybe airlines. When you're going to an airline in particular, right, they have a specific type of uniform that they wear in particular to signal that they work for that particular airline. And also for you to know that, okay, when you're asking for a certain favor or something, you speak to them. And those are the ways in how dress codes are important in workplaces. So much at Tuskegee University, Bona, you know, but Bendama students, Baba, but you know, from wearing a bonnet, bedroom slippers and durags on campus, because in real life, they're saying that you're not going to be dressed this way at a workplace. And I do agree in the sense, Guti, a durag is not something you can wear at a workplace. I'm told slippers is not something you can wear at a workplace unless it's slipper day, because things like that do exist. So it's moments like that that do exist sometimes. And, you know, what's your take? Do you believe that dress codes in school prep, in school rather, prep you for the work world? Or is this school taking a little bit too far? Maybe this university, Tuskegee University, but it's a bit too fair. They got to, like, relax. You know what I mean? So I want to know from you, what's your take? Do you believe that dress codes in school prepare you for the work world? Or is this school just taking it a little bit too far? They're taking it a bit too far. You don't have to go that far. In real life these days, we're more adaptable in the terms of the things that we wear. So send me a message, send me a voice note right now on the Y World app. I want to know your take. And should universities and colleges have these particular dress codes at all just to prepare for the workplace? Why should it happen? Maybe you should just allow it for what it is, because it's not really preparing you for the workplace. So please do tell.
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3: Yeah, Shema Blanke.
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5: Okay. Yeah, Shema Blanke.
3: We MK is Yash. Boni Zulu in the 10 MK. Yash, Yash, my blank.
5: I will have a futama planka. And that's the planka like in the sitting room, little Sebundi.
6: Ladies and gentlemen, in the building this afternoon, we have Celestin Dooley.
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7: 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Yeah, Papa, because you've taken sexual activities and gave it to a face. 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
5: That's true.
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5: Yeah.
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2: All right, that's right. Tabo X on Y. Let's get into it, right? We've been having the conversation. And this conversation is quite an important one. It's a conversation that we've been having. Should universities and colleges have a dress code? But also ask you the question, what's your take? Do you believe that dress codes in particular in school prep you for the work world? Or is the school taking it a little bit too far, right? We spoke about Tuskegee University and how they ban students from wearing bonnets, bedroom slippers, and also durags on campus. So students are also prohibited from wearing revealing clothing because in the work world, that's just the way it is. So received a couple of voice notes on the Y World app. This one is by Uino Njayami. I want to know from you what's happening. Talk to me, my wife.
3: Hey, Tabo X.
2: How
3: about Bantu Lapo? About Mamelu Y. How you know Loba Fitch? Hi, Lavantana Bakuki Tab. Hi, Bakuki Abantana. I want to tax Nale Kulman Island. I've been Zaraki Bafitch. My Nile is in Gan Lesser's cook. That's his bonai, lapama rest. No. My good decision, benza kahle nje. And I prepare futhi ukubona ukuthi nawe uhlonipheke umuntu uthi nawe you know gonna get easy things out in life in yabo.
2: Sure.
3: Ngoba manje izinto abazenza, hey abagqoki labantwana lawo. Hayi bafithi angeke. Thank you fethu.
2: Great show, Fitch. Honestly, I had no idea it was that deep. I'm not going to lie. I haven't been around like universities and stuff, driving around, but I didn't know that uni kids these days are not dressing well. You know what I'm saying? I didn't know that the young kids are actually dressing in a very revealing way, even worse than before. You know what I'm saying? I never knew it was such a big problem. But listen, we've got another voice note here on the Wi-Fi map. This one's by Untlivo. Untlivo Tinjaya.
4: Oh, Tibo X-Men, Tibo X, X-Men to the Tibo.
2: Young son.
4: What's up, Tibo X, Hopu Grand. Vanukolome Var. Universities, yeah, I born, ne? Yeah, we are a school in Yaponet. Nama slippers, sleepwear, guys. I should go and another banda by Mamolo. Russia is sleepwear. It's sleepwear, guys. It's not for. Now, Guti, we are born. So, university, I born. I wanna in them tech. Every institution and place has rules, guys.
2: Okay, you know, that's fair, right? Every institution and place does have its particular rules, and you kind of have to follow those rules, because if you're not following those rules, then what's the whole point? But I don't know. I feel like you can never police people and what they want to wear. You know what I'm saying? People must wear what they want to wear. But equally, I do agree that when you go into a particular workplace, especially, like I said, an airline, whether you're a school teacher in particular, whether you're a doctor, there's always a certain type of uniform that you wear that represents that career that you're in, right? Because it's important to follow the etiquette that comes with that particular job. Young Tuan. But I don't know, maybe someone else feels different. I want you to chime in. Let's have that conversation about Fethu Mfunukwazi, because maybe this university, maybe they're taking it too far, because they are basically, right, banning students from wearing bonnets, bedroom slippers, durags on campus. You know, regarding the dress code, the president even spoke about it. And basically Brown said that the goal was not to restrict students, but rather to prepare them for the workforce. So is this a good way to prepare for that? Let us know. Should universities and colleges have these particular dress codes, or maybe not?
1: Y has made a promise to comply with its license conditions. If you think it doesn't, submit your complaints to the programs manager within 7 days. You can post your complaints to Y at number 4 Albury Road, Dunkeld West, Extension 8, Sandton, 2196, or email info@yfm.co.za. 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

0: This is by Tobin Koko. 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
0: So listen, we've been having the particular conversation that has to do with dress codes and if universities and colleges should have dress codes, because a lot of these universities, or rather Tuskegee University to be specific, feels as if the way you dress needs to be prohibited because you're getting prepared for the workplace. So we received a couple of voice notes, of course, in the YFM app, and this one is by Vince. Vince, what do you have to say, my brother?
2: Yo, Tabo X, triple Z, my brother.
0: Sure, my dog.
2: Yeah, I hope you're good, dog. For me, I feel like they're not even taking it too far because, let's be honest, bro. Like, abantwana esikolweni yabazi banjani. Abantwana bafuna ukugqoka the way bafuna ukugqoka ngakhona. So with the school.

0: I said tomorrow, I said, oh, tell me if the end of the street, the school is not strict. God, they are from Tonga. So, yes, this is my take, bro. Nice show, my dog.
1: All right, bless up. I hear you. But listen, I don't know. I just feel like you can police people in what they wear, right? But I think this is like university and college. The whole purpose of being in Union College is to dress the way you want to dress. Because in high school, it's how they restricted you, right? I don't know personally, but fair to if like, and also I'm speaking to the ladies as well. I just want to make this very clear that when you're in high school, you had a thing called Civvies Day or like in primary school, right? Which is something important. That's where you got to wear the clothing you wanted to wear, right? But now in uni, being restricted even further, don't you think that's a problem? I don't know. I'm just, that's just my point of view. But Moshere, Njaka, what do you have to say?
2: Evening, my wires, Trouble X.
1: Show me, Jam.
2: Yeah. No, you know, this nowadays, man, these ladies, these young ladies, actually, all of them, even our sister, they're doing the same now. They feel like if they don't wear something that shows something, breasts, fine, so they feel like they're not well dressed. Understand?
1: Sure.
2: So, they need to do something about this because of
1: Listen, Bushere, and I want to say something. I think let's not necessarily leave this to the ladies. It's not always the ladies that dress badly, by the way. How much gents now, they have a tendency to dress badly. His feet is mpunga. You have mpunga feet lapayana. Vaseline or something enjalo lapayana by your feet. It happens. So I think I don't want to necessarily say it's only ladies, right? Because we're only talking about them. But I want the ladies to also come into this conversation and let us know that does dress code matter for you guys as well in terms of how men also approach dress codes in universities, right? And how they dress. Have you ever seen a man dress in a way where you're just like, you know what, it's a bit offside. I don't like the way this person is dressed. Ayenzi sense. And I need the ladies to also give us their opinions on that because it can't only be that it's the ladies who are going out and dressing badly or putting on, you know, revealing outfits, because guys also tend to also wear revealing outfits or outfits that just don't make any sense or any combinations that you would never ever wear at a workplace. I'm sorry. So guys, I'm asking you the question again, right? What's your take? Do you believe the dress code in school preps you for work, the work world, or is the school taking it a little bit too far in terms of Tuskegee University, where they've banned students from wearing bonnets, bedroom slippers, durags on campus, right? And also they just feel like you need to wear business attire, suitable shoes, and be presentable, because in your workplace, that's just the way it is. So please, send me that message, send me that voice. So ladies, do not be afraid. Chime in. Kulma naati. Are we also wrong? Do we dress a certain way in university and schools, and we just also as Bruelas need to do better? Let us know why.
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5: 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Because if there's anything that no one can take away from us or that anybody can deny us, is our excellence. I am an advocate for African women. They just excite me, as you can tell.
4: Her echoes. Celebrating women on Y. From the hits you love to that new. It's Y.

0: This is by DJ Snake, Lil Jon. Turned on for what? Live and right, I'm Todd. Tabo X in the damn building, Tabo Club in the damn. Here's, you know, how we hold it down. It's happy hour with myself, of course, standing in for Sinaya. You know how we do it, man. But listen, my friends, we're talking about all things universities and colleges when it has to do with dress code.
1: Tabo X on Y.
0: And that's right, Tabo X on Y. So listen, I want to know from you in particular. I've been asking you for the past hour, my happy hour, as to, you know, basically, you know, is dress code something important, especially in preparation for a workplace? So we received a voice note here by King. So my King, talk to me.
2: Chavo X, how is it, my dog?
0: I'm not a boy.
2: I think this thing of dress code is a good thing. Hey, let's go to the scale. I think it's a cool thing so that you can know which is not only span, but also which are dress code is this and this. When I was so humble, then also lashigela is panny, so caluti this and that.
0: Eish.
2: But now they have a chance to learn how to wear at the varsity. So that it can help you in the future, your span. I was a tola lano spana kona usha dress codes. So at least to learn now.
0: Alright, King, basically, you know, in preparation for the work world, you just have to adapt to the situation. It's just the way it is. You gotta dress in this way, and maybe universities and colleges should follow that particular dress code, because it's important in terms of surviving your job, because you could lose your job all over the fact or go to where now you decided you're gonna wear just anything. So you know what? Maybe dress codes are important. And listen, that's what I'm taking from this particular happy hour, is that all of the happy hour listeners are saying, what's up, King Dog? To be quite honest, yeah, they've got to follow the code. They've got to do better. They've got to dress better, especially at a workplace. And you know what? It's okay if it's like that, my friends. I think that's the general consensus. So listen, my happy hour listener, I appreciate you. I love you. My name is Tabo X. X-Song. I'm solving in the damn building. But trust and believe me, right? In the next hour, you're going to be blessed with all things Club Y, because sometimes you got to just relax. Do you get what I'm saying? You gotta just relax. Because you know why? Justmo is coming. Justmo is gonna be holding it down on Club Y, of course, between 7 to 8 p.m. exclusive to Y. And of course, you can catch me on Savage Nights tonight between 10 p.m. to midnight with Chamiso, is where you can also catch me. But otherwise, I go by the name of Tabo X, X on our Soul Vague in the damn building. You find me on the socials at Tabo X _ on TikTok, Instagram, and on X. And listen, my dog, from me, it is bye bye.
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2: When the forecast says a cold storm is coming, they're talking about Smirnoff Ice. Winter might bring the cold, but Smirnoff Ice brings the chill. Light, crisp, refreshing, and made to turn cold nights into a good time. 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

0: Why?
1: When the forecast says a cold storm is coming, they're talking about Smirnoff Ice. 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
2: Oh my God. Hey.

0: Beautiful sounds coming through from Maverick. This one is called Ngim Twolile on a Double Up Tuesday. Hello to you and yours. Yes, yes. Uncensored's back on your radio. I'm the one named Utulzu Matyalya.
1: And he's not rocking around. He's with Baba Ra.
0: Yeah, man. I'm stressing my cake. It's bugging nice on a Double Up Tuesday.
1: Batung.
0: How you been, mama?
1: Kumbule Kaya.
0: Yeah. Kaya. I've been away for a hot second.
1: Hey, when?
0: I've been away for a very hot second. I went home to an Eastern Cape and Mount. Do you know I'm such a hard worker that the last time I went home was last year, July.
1: Wow, you are so hardworking.
0: Hardworking.
1: It's been a year since you touched Amabala Asekaya.
0: Lalela over and bang buzak into your hard worker. That's my problem. I work too hard. I don't even like going home.
1: Une work ethic.
0: Lalela.
1: We shala AYFM until 10 p.m. People had left at 5.
0: But so much happened that I've got some good and bad. So let's get into what the... Yeah?
1: Let's do it.
2: Have you ever felt like this?
3: Oh my God.
2: Or like this? Damn! This is your time to vent and let us know what was your...
4: What the
2: moment.
0: If it's your first time tuning into Uncensored, welcome. We have been expecting you. So to kickstart the show, we do what the... It's very simple. If anything or anyone shocked you, stressed you, annoyed you, this is the space to vent, breathe, and let it all out. So I went to my hometown, East London, for a number of things. My mom was celebrating her birthday.
1: What's up?
0: Also had a high school reunion. Also, I hadn't gone home for at least a year. So it was like, no, I need to just go recoup, you know, go geza there in the ocean. Yeah.
1: Not the ocean.
0: No, I had to. Now I have to go test the ocean in my hood.
1: Real.
0: And everything was great, right? I'll start with a positive. A massive shout out to the class of 2011. What an amazing bunch of people.
1: The class of what?
0: Yeah, act like you didn't hear that. Yeah. But the class of 20,
1: Okay.
0: was such a cool class, cool grade. Like, keep in mind, we had like 1, 2, 3, 4, 5 different years there. But one of our former high school mates, you know, Amy Jaxa.
1: How's that?
0: Lalela, she had the girls going crazy. If Amy stood up, the girls, like, we're the cool year. I hate to say, we're the cool year.
1: Okay, Beyonce.
0: Now I'm getting cornered. Ah.
1: Now, just so famous people, actually, because I was talking on your Instagram, I'm like, Tulani.
0: That's a cool school.
1: Who are these people?
0: And I won't lie, I was a bit worried because I thought everyone would be weird because we're old now.
1: Yeah.
0: And maybe we're not as close as we were. But I connected with them so much. A lot of them, Livia, Jean-Ré, all the guys. Like,
1: is there anyone that you saw that you didn't expect to look the way that they looked since school?
0: Okay, now that's where I'm going.
1: Okay.
0: Now, everybody looks good. But the ones, how do I say this in a politically correct way?
1: This is uncensored.
0: My fellow colleagues of what... All the ones with babies? Damn.
1: Wow.
0: Like all my former high school mates who decided to start a family and be focused, you can see their family.
1: You can see the focus on their face.
0: Yo.
1: That's not nice.
0: And some of them came with the kids. So you're out there holding a little one. That one is trying to... It's just like, you know, when I was... I think I was in first or second year and I was watching them having the kids. I would feel jealous.
1: In what? First or second year?
0: Yeah, a lot of them have like grown kids.
1: I went.
0: Yeah. 2011, think about it, bro. It's 2026 now, you know. So
1: 15 years.
0: Yeah.
1: Since matric.
0: Yeah.
1: That's a long
0: time. Like, that long appeal, I mean.
1: Yeah, Madela.
0: Yeah, no. But a fantastic time. I just couldn't wait to get back. I missed you guys.
1: Oh, that's so sweet.
0: Yeah. Finally back. That's so not too bad, right?
1: Not too bad. You didn't feel the pressure to have a kid for Monyana to propose, kneel down.
0: And listen, that's the moral of the story. Mm. Have kids, but have them when you're ready.
1: Okay.
0: Because it's just like, damn.
1: So I'm sure that set you back. Also, you're like, hey, I'm going to add an extra 5 years.
0: Maybe 10. I'm going to have a kid at 45 now.
1: Wow!

0: For real. If that's what I'm going to look like in the next reunion, hell no. I was one of those, and you look so good. Thank you. What do you use for your skin? You know, man, a little
1: no,
0: bit
1: black
0: of this.
1: Don't crack.
0: Yeah, black don't crack,
1: trust in your source. Yeah, trust in man. Yourself. I also have what they're related to children, but you're going to have to hear it. Yesterday, I was telling them that I'm a single mother for the week.
0: Okay.
1: And I'm glad to say that my single motherhood has come to an end.
0: I want
1: to
0: hear this.
1: Yeah, I can't do it. Sorry.
0: Okay, well, I also want to hear from you. Do you have a what the, anything interesting happened throughout the weekend? Maybe you went back to work today just like me, and you got back, something's off, not on. Maybe someone chowed your food. Maybe you left something in an Uber. Whatever the case may be, however strange, share it by dropping a voice note using the YFM app. We call it What The.
2: 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It's Y.

won't fit in one SUV. 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I got too many, got too many, many. All I got. They could last me the next 2 weeks. Alright.

Kima yo yo, Ako UK. This one is Dave with Sprinter. Ari, I heard your girl is a gold digger, but it can't be true because he dated you. Huh? Who says that? My goodness. You're hanging out with Tools Madala and Barbara on Uncensored. We do this every Monday to Thursday between the hours of 8 and 10 p.m. And we always kick off the show by asking you about your day. How did it go? Who turned you off or on? For me, it was an absolute turn off. Yesterday, I was telling them that my baby brother has come to sleep over at my house for the week. Mm-hmm. He asked me so nicely, and because I'm so cool and awesome.

0: system. I said yes, because I'm the cool older sister. But I wasn't sure what single motherhood entails. So I went and bought a ton of groceries, vegetables, and stuff,
1: snacks.
0: you know, so that the children can be safe and nutritious meals and not eat the things that I eat, because I just be eating whatever you guys are offering me in the break room, right? Did this boy not get lost yesterday?
1: Lost how?
0: I leave the show, I check his location. We had an agreement that I would find him with my church mates at their house after the show. And something says to me, just check his location as I walk out of studio after the show yesterday. And he was deep in Johannesburg somewhere, a place I don't even know how to pronounce.
1: Okay.
0: And obviously we're originally from Northwest, but we live in Pretoria. So we don't know Johannesburg. Now I'm panicking. So I call him straight to voicemail. I call him a second time, straight to voicemail. Now I know it's not on do not disturb mode. The phone is off. So the question is, have the paras taken his phone?
1: Oh, okay, you assume the worst, yes.
0: Because remember how I made a joke about the hijacking last week? That night, my friend got hijacked. She was kidnapped. So now I'm panicking.
1: Like kidnapped?
0: No,
1: jeez.
0: Genuinely kidnapped. Okay. We found her 1:30 a.m. the following morning in Pelly.
1: Is she okay?
0: She's fine. She's all right.
1: Is your brother okay?
0: My brother is fine. Okay. He's all right. But this morning I told him to leave my house and never come back and sleep over.
1: Why?
0: Because you're not going to do that. You're not going to put me through the stress and the danger of knowing that you're out there in the hood somewhere. Then I'm tracking your location. It's going into Alex Weinberg. I'm like, hey, bo, kusho kuthi bamthathile ngempela.
1: I get it.
0: Do you understand?
1: You're the older sister. How old is he?
0: He's 20.
1: Oh, that's a grown. Oh, he's 20.
0: He's the last born. He's a baby. That's my son.
1: He's turned 10 twice, bro.
0: That's my son.
1: Yeah, but he's old.
0: But he's a baby old.
1: Does he have a girlfriend?
0: Listen, whether he has a girlfriend or not is above me. The girl he was with last night is none of my business. What is my business is his life and his safety as his mother.
1: Yeah, but you're the awesome, cool sister that's understanding,
0: right? But
1: then
0: if he had to be kidnapped yesterday, can you imagine what I would start saying to my mom? Like, how do I explain that I left the house, leaving the kid out on the streets, came back, he wasn't back, and I didn't call her to let her know that her child is missing?
1: Okay, look, I get it. You're the big sister. You always want to protect
0: him.
1: But he's a grown man, and he's coming to Sandton to his big sister for a home base.
0: So if you are so grown, why are you getting lost in the streets? How about
1: was
0: that?
1: Was he lost?
0: He was medium lost, yeah. When I came out, he was, because his location got stuck at a certain point,
1: yeah.
0: And I went to go look for him, and when I found him, he was stuck in the Uber because he selected a cash trip and didn't have cash.
1: Hey, you see, he's growing up.
0: So if I didn't stalk his location and go and fetch him where he was, because I was scared the thing was on there for 10 minutes,
1: yeah,
0: where would he be today? And that is why he will stay at his mother's house from now on. Yeah, gistrikti hampi. Gistrikti hampi, hampi, hampi. Thank you for allowing me the chance to express myself on Unsamfad.
1: You feel better?
0: I do. I feel good now. I hope he wasn't listening. Otherwise, I'm losing points right now.
1: Listen, if you want to feel better, just like Barbara, it's your time. Drop a voice note using the YFM app. Maybe there's a kid who's frustrating you too. Disappearing because they have a new love in their life. I've done that. I'm guilty of the same. That's why when you have a new crush, even if you guys aren't doing anything hectic, just holding each other and
0: What are you holding?
1: I know you're asking.
0: Etulani, stop holding.
1: It's just holding each other. I'm sure when you called, he was, it's my sis, man. Don't worry about it, baby. I'll call her later.
0: How? And you know, that's what he said. When I eventually got a hold of him on the phone,
1: he said,
0: why are you calling me, bro? My phone's dying. I said, is that how you answer the phone? Is that how you answer the phone?
1: Shout out to you, bro.
0: You are one of my nonchalant yo-yo. Never.
1: What about you, man? Send that voice note. We call it what the... If you need to breathe, vent, to let it all out, it's your time.
2: Why? All the hits, all the time.
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3: Our producer was just telling us now that she was on a flight this past weekend.
4: Ladies and gentlemen, this is your captain speaking. Once again, make sure all electronic devices are either turned off or in airplane mode.
3: Our producer saying that this guy that was sitting next to her refused to switch off the phone and was in fact on a video call with someone else. And guess what she did? Our producer snitched.
5: Some people guys are on the plane for the first time, you know. Whoa, Indies, they say airplane mode because our pilots were nervous in the first time.
3: No!
5: So they didn't want to be recorded. So that's why they made that move. Pilot, you know where that word comes from? Back in the day, there was not much food you could eat while flying a plane. So the only food that was compact and easily eatable while flying a plane was a pie. So they ate a lot of pies. Pilots.
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7: Mm.
6: You know, the stuff that just makes life a little bit better.
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6: Wong Tolohanya. Hey. So there's this brand new thing called Class of Y. Now, every matric dance lasts one night usually, but the content that you have, the pictures, the images last forever.
7: So real.
6: So why have a mid-matric dance when Y could be your plus one? Right? So get this. Y is looking for a handful of Gauteng matric dancers to become a part of. And this is what Y will bring. Y DJs.
7: Okay.
6: Y MCs.
7: Okay.
6: And the cherry on top is a content team capturing all the unforgettable moments for your socials, your yearbook, your memories, just so you guys in jail look right.
7: And I think the fun part about this is that your school already has the plans for the matric dance, right? So we'd just be adding the extra vibe to make it an even bigger event. Imagine telling your friends from the rival school, why itlile skolong sarona? Yeah, we had them. Kedi was there at our matric dance, normal day.
6: On stage.
7: On stage.
6: On the decks was parabolic.
7: Oh, that picture of me, it's just me and Roy.
6: Hey!
7: Yeah. And if you think that your school deserves those bragging rights, all you have to do is email class of Y at yfm.co.za and tell us why your matric dance should be part of the Class of Y. Don't forget, include your school name, the venue, the theme, number of attendees. What if about something? We must know how many people are going to be
6: Nyana,
7: there.
6: Merch, you know? Nyana, maybe.
7: What if, fella? Only a limited number of Gauteng schools will be selected. And the best part is, do you want to tell them the best part?
6: It's free.
7: Yes.
6: And not on E, but with Y.
7: With Y.
6: Yeah, bro.
7: Class of Y is brought to you by Y.
2: This is all you need right now. Y.

0: Listen, they can hate on social media all they want. Anginanda, babareke lime.
1: Benda, benda.
0: Lalela. Tyler, absolutely love you, Queen. This one is called Meet the Media, right? Channel 99.2. Uncensored is on your radio. It's all about what the, if anything or anyone shocked you in any kind of way, this is your time to breathe and let it all out. I got a voice note coming in from Mr. Floss Boss.
1: Oh, I love that man.
0: Hey.
2: What up, Tools Madala and Barbara? It's Floss Boss from Math Town.
1: Yes.
2: My what the moment was an interesting one today. I came across a young lady who only has one name, and it happens to be a European name, but Kimsotho. And we proceeded to have a very interesting conversation about the importance of vernacular name, of vernacular names, and she agrees. But she says even though she's old enough to go to Home Affairs and add a vernacular name to her ID, she says her European name is her flex. And I thought to myself, wow, I don't know, man. I just, it smacks of a little bit of self-hate, not having or not ever using a vernacular name. But yeah, that's, I guess that's her reality. That's the name she was given. And I just thought, wow, in this day and age, we still got parents giving their kids one name which isn't their home language. I don't know, guys. Maybe I've been controversial. Let me know.
1: I mean, if you had to be controversial, that'd be the right place to be controversial.
0: It is uncensored, yeah.
1: I'll tell you this. I'm the only sibling amongst my three siblings who has an English name.
0: Okay.
1: Yeah, all my siblings have Kimothusitsile, Kimasego. I do have a vernac name, but unfortunately, because I grew up in the city, my teachers chose my first name, which is Barbara, but my vernacular name is Sekgaetso.
0: And you're equally proud of both.
1: Yeah, they both work. It's just because now there's so much attached to the name Barbara Moagi. Like, it's too late
0: to change
1: it.
0: You can't remix.
1: Yeah.
0: So that's the thing. You got to be proud of what you grew up with and knew your whole life.
1: Yes.
0: She can't now bump into, you know, a person who... I could also say, bro, you speaking an American accent, is that self-hate?
1: I mean, to be fair, Batswana are like that, though, because the schools that they go to in Mafikeng are international schools, so they all end up with that accent.
0: But as an outsider, I can be like, you are African, bro, why don't you speak, you know
1: why
0: what I mean?
1: Why are you saying it's her reality?
0: Do you get what I
1: but
0: mean?
1: Like, do you know what's the even better jab?
0: Mm-hmm.
1: His name is Floss Boss. What's his real name? Is it Katlego? Is it
0: know.
1: Is it Muthusi?
0: Is it Karabo?
1: Is it Mutise? Mpho? Crazy. Because lo enough Floss Boss utamakalina lako Europe.
0: Hi ke asimiyeke go Floss Boss. Kalabos when you see.
3: Hello everybody.
1: Hi Floss.
3: Okay, my what the is my little sister is sick and I gave her the concussion that my mom gave me.
1: Oh.
3: With a stony and they some headache pills and
0: I know that one.
3: And
0: yeah.
3: She's like, oh, where did you get this? And I'm like, from mom. And then now I ask my mom, where did you get this? Like, oh, from my mom. So I'm like, okay, should I ask my granny where she got this? But also I remembered someone was talking about it. And I'm like, how do people come up with those concussions? Like, how did you know how to mix this and this in the first place so that this can...

0: and now this thing is passed through generation and generation, and I'm like, yeah, what the, yeah, crazy.
1: And we're losing recipes. That's how recipes were passed down from generally. You must tell someone that will remember. I know that concoction. Do you know?
2: No, I don't know that concoction. But also, I think those things died with my great-grandmother because she was the type to try and wash our hair with sunlight.
1: Try? I thought that was normal.
2: Dishwashing soap. Dishwashing.
1: No, as in the dishwashing. Not the green. Not green, but.
2: No. With the liquid.
1: Yeah,
2: she was
1: like,
2: it's shampoo. Come on, girls. Yeah. Trust me. But my sister, you need to stop calling it a concussion. Because when she said, my little sister's sick and I gave her the concussion, I said, you gave your sister a concussion?
1: So it is because it works with one particular cold drink, one particular flu.
2: No,
1: yeah.
2: I'm saying concoction versus concussion tools.
1: Oh!
2: Yes!
1: Devils.
2: She's stressed because I'm like, you knocked your sister in the head until she got a concussion?
1: Okay. Asbong again, got a boss. One more from Terrence time.
3: Excellent tools, Matal.
1: Hola.
3: Hello, beautiful Barbie girl.
2: Hi.
3: Guys, what's up today? You know my sister sometimes. My sister just kills me. So, anyway, I'm having lunch today, eating my kota, you know, enjoying myself.
2: Khali, khali.
3: My sister sends me a message like, yo, your ex is following you. I was like, what? Like, yeah, your ex is following you. I'm like, oh, hi, guys. Yeah, let her follow you then. She wants to follow you. Let her follow you. It's a free world. You know what I mean? And you know when you know there's always that one ex. This ex haunts my deceased mother. That's the type of ex we're talking about. She haunts my mother who is no longer here. Yeah.
1: We're speechless in the studio.
2: How?
1: No, but there are those exes, man.
2: Ace. No comment.
1: Are you pleading the fifth?
2: Hey. Oof.
1: Hi, bro.
2: Wow.
1: Hi, man.
2: Let me just tell you, okay? I'm someone who has had a history of dating outside my race.
1: Okay.
2: And those people and their families will be so deeply intertwined into your life that long after you've broken up with their child, you're still their child.
1: Okay.
2: Yeah. Which is not a bad thing.
1: Not necessarily.
2: Not necessarily, unless you don't welcome it. But I wonder if Terrence Times' ex is within his race or outside his race.
1: We'll never know.
2: Hmm.
1: We'll never know.
2: Do you have an ex like that?
1: Do I have A? I've got multiple.
2: Oh, my Delian.
1: And I'm not a blocker.
2: I've never blocked any of my exes.
1: Really?
2: Yeah.
1: No, you got it.
2: All of my exes can log in and see my social media, see my WhatsApp, see everything. Do you know? I need you to see.
1: Nah, I block.
2: Why?
1: I block.
2: Oh, block it like.
1: Because you don't deserve to see me. Whether I'm happy, sad, in between, doing a radio link, you have been disqualified from experiencing Tools Madala.
2: I just want to say, it's kind of hard when you turn on the radio and all you hear is me. You turn on the TV, you see me. You drive on the M1, there's a billboard of me. I can't block you, babe.
1: I could block you, but life won't.
2: But life won't. Do you understand what I'm saying?
1: I feel you.
2: Sorry
1: feel
2: to the exes. Sorry, but that's what we're going to be doing in Destination Playlist, isn't it?
1: Yes, Destination Playlist is coming up next. If you have an ex like the ones we've just discussed, you don't want to miss it. Trust me, stick around because, yay, it's up next.
4: I got too much on my plate and I know you can't relate. They show love, but it be fake. Come out, be covering up the hate. I know how to spot a snake, tote that drum and bass. Come out. So you better know your place. Stay inside cause it ain't safe. I'm outside with the eights. Come out.

signals like you may enter. Liquor informing my agenda, straight and narrow for a while, but tonight I'm on a bender and my retina antennas are scanning the club intently for the girl I wanted bad and almost had before the Bentley. But evidently, when you're the greatest rapper of the century, you'll get another shot. 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That very moment I seen her, she had the glow of Aaliyah, while I controlled my demeanor and said, "What's good? How you been?" Yeah, that's crazy. Yo, 1 second, bro. 1 second, I got you. Nah, that's crazy. Like, that's crazy. I was wondering too. Like, I ain't know if I was gonna see you here or what. I was. Yo, 1 second, bro. I got you. I'm just talking to her right now. Hell yeah. You gonna be here for a minute?

0: escape.
1: It's so nice to be a part of the Y family because it's Khale Ritlebere Rokhale Dikai. It's J. Cole with drum and bass here on Y. You're hanging out with Tools, Madala and Barbara. 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
5: This is where you get to take over the control. Oh, take over. Yeah, one.
1: Control English. Over the table.
5: Playlist. Hey, Sahua. You get to take control, right? Mm-hmm. And decide who you're riding with, right? We'll give you a destination and then a scenario, if you will. And then you got to choose who you're riding with and whose playlist sounds most fitting for that scenario. So what's our scenario for today?
1: So today, I want you to imagine, yo, mm-hmm. similar to Terrence time, you wake up, you open your phone, and you can see, Velo, these notifications are not giving. Something's off here. So you search the person's name, nothing. You check WhatsApp, one tick, no profile picture, no status. And wamizuru motogimotwadi status, 70 million galetsati. Instagram doesn't exist. X doesn't exist. TikTok gone. Everything's just gone. Or find out where you've officially... Or find out where you block all over. Or maybe you're the one who decided to hit the block button because Tools apparently blocks his ex.
5: I mean, I'm a block. Yeah, block. But it doesn't just have to be your ex. It could be a fake friend because there's a lot of those out there. A cousin who's always in your business. You know, a colleague who loves office gossip. So now they're watching your stuff so they can report on Monday. Or even those monitoring spirits. You know, those people that never, ever, ever, ever like your post, but are the first to view your status. 30 seconds as you posted, maraba like. Why?
1: I know them. I know people who I'm not talking terms with, but when I open my Instagram,
5: they are there.
1: You are there. Why is your picture showing in the stories?
5: Aye.
1: So here's today's destination. You're getting in the car right after that block. Where are you going? A solo drive, the gym, your best friend's house. It doesn't matter. But which playlist are you picking?
5: Yep. Because before you pull off, you only got two songs, fam. That's it. Two songs.

0: songs to create the soundtrack for the moment. You know, like in the movies when something is happening, how the sound can enhance it. The question is, are you crying into your steering wheel? Like, oh my gosh. Or are you rolling down the windows because it's their loss?
1: I'm definitely your loss person. That's actually the song I should have picked.
0: What, your loss?
1: Yes.
0: It's too late. Your loss. Yeah.
1: Sorry to me, but Tools and I have picked our two song playlists and we'll tell you exactly why our choices deserve the orcs.
0: Yes. So that means then it will be over to you. Which playlist are you riding with? All you have to do is send a voice note. Like now.
1: Now.
0: Don't be patient.
1: You only have 5 minutes. Even three.
0: Even 3 minutes.
1: 3 minutes.
0: The sooner you can send a voice note, the better. And decide who you're going with. Is it myself, Utuz, Matala, or Barbara? So who goes first today?
1: You won last week, so...
0: You want me to start?
1: You can start, champion leaders.
0: Thank you.

0: All right, two selections. One is soulful, one is more, let's move a little bit. Yeah, bo?
1: Sounds like you're crying.
0: I am, but at the same time, I'm moving. So Kelvin Momo and Babalwa M is that song that's going to make you look out the window, but that bass will still hit your chest. So it's like, yeah, bo? There's a movement, nyana. But Amos and Young Stunner, beautiful song, right? Sings really. Shout out to Mass Music as well. But the verse from Young Stunner on that particular song.
1: Okay. It's in.
0: I would take it as far as saying it's the best verse he's ever written.
1: Wow.
0: Yeah. Wow. Oh, he ning MP, my tad. Wambe
1: mu. It's okay. Producer Kat, do we have tissues? Somebody please, tissues.
0: Lalela, it's hot in the studio, I'm telling you. I don't know how you're going to beat that.
1: I'm literally taking my jacket off because we are...
0: It's okay. What you got for me?
1: Like I said, for me, it's a your loss situation. So when you listen to the lyrics of my songs, think about it from that perspective. Also, I'm going to add this in there because I can. Okay.
0: Yeah.
1: A good playlist always expands your tastes and introduces you to new music. Thank you. You can play my music, sir.

0: Ngishaya Drake.
1: The truth is, I loved you. I even begged you to choose me. You had your chance, but you blew it. Don't hit me up. We've been through this. Na hake break up alwena. I'm done with you.
0: Urafo.
1: You are never coming back into my life. And if you think you can block me and then unblock me to teach me a lesson, guess what? When you unblock me, I've already archived your chat, so it won't even appear. I won't get the notification. Mwah, sorry to you.
2: I feel sorry for all your exes.
1: I do too, actually.
2: Yeah.
1: All my exes, all of it.
0: All right, you heard our selections. Uhamba Nobani. Barbara has a selection. What are the name of your songs?
1: Joda Khosi, Truth Is, and Drake Janus, Stuff You.
0: All right, mina ngiphethe uSengizwile, Max Music, Amos, Youngstana, Suka Kute, Kelvin Momo, Nombabalwa M. At some point, they even had a breakup, but they made up because the music is that good. Mm. 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
5: When the forecast says a cold storm is coming, they're talking about Smirnoff Ice. Winter might bring the cold, but Smirnoff Ice

0: Sounds coming through from Nanette on Y. This one is called Make It Dance. And since it's on your radio, Tools Madala and Barbara say good evening to you and yours. It's all about Destination Playlist. This is where you get involved in selecting the music we play right here on the show. Right? We're going to give you two options. You got to decide who you're rolling with. Up first, we got me, of course.
1: Yeah.
0: Hey. La la la. And I didn't say the keyword today. Goed man, asbange.

0: That's all I can say when it's playing. I'm thinking about the exes. Yo.
1: I feel like I would cry if this playlist was playing.
0: It's painful. What you got, Barbara?
1: I got Joe DeCossi and Drake Drizzy.

0: Today's the day that I take you down, Mandela.
1: Let's see what the wires say, Barbara.
2: Oh, two's my dad.
1: What now, William?
0: Have it.
2: But again.
0: As you should.
2: My man, I was gonna say. Teach me, baby.
0: Yes!
2: How?
0: Yeah.
2: How? I mean, I sing was really true. I sing was really sure. But yeah. Thanks, guys. I'm a great man. Always. Every day.
0: How? Every day.
1: Now, you Terence Magafiga, you trust. Yeah, whatever Barbara said. Trust.
0: Trust.
1: Yeah, man.
0: Trust,
1: yeah.
0: I need you.
1: Where is trust for
0: trust,
1: real?
0: Trust, I need you.
1: Ah, now, Ayanda. Him and I go back, way back. Ayanda, Ungangport, I am.
3: Oh, it was my dad. I was banner number 10
0: Devalina
3: Mandela issue. I hope you good, man. Hi, Queen B. I hope you good, Mama. Hey, perfect. You know what, Tools? I'm with you on this one, boy. Yeah, wanna, especially on that verse when young son said, Kanti yini, awe my darling.
0: I'm going.
3: Oh, hi. Aye, aye, aye, Saba. I'm with you today. Anyway, cheers, man. Haitaola. Shout out to the wires. Always Haitaola.
1: Haitaola, Ayasi.
0: I reserve my Haitaola. Thank you.
1: You literally said Haitaola. That's different. Terrence Sam, what's up, G?
4: So, guys, to answer your previous question, yes, my ex was out of my race.
0: Yeah!
4: And more importantly, when I playlist that I'm saying, I got tools, my tell
1: him.
4: It's the one. Hamba no tools.
0: Okay, can we take a moment to acknowledge that I read that situation so clean?
1: Yes, you did. Shout out. And I think you could relate because is that what it's like?
0: Isn't it? Those people love you down, okay?
1: Until.
0: Until death do us part.
1: It's dollar. We move on, Baba. We move on. But listen, as we all proceed to move on from all the bad exes, the playlist is lined up and ready to rock. And as it plays, my bebooz, uti dlalwe ubani ubatshele ukuthi idlalwe iGodman.
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11: I think as cliche as this sounds, but the most important thing is to be who you are and to be yourself. 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
12: I need a beat.
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13: We celebrate
10: the echoes of her.

0: Wow. If I do say so myself. If I do say so myself. If I do say so
1: I've never heard you say wow. Like, wow.
0: Like, that was so good. Immaculate. 10 out of 10.
1: I won't lie. This is a dope playlist.
0: I actually think.

0: 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This show contains opinions your group chat wasn't ready for.
1: I reckon you're lucky he didn't hear you say that.
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0: And we have reached our destination. Hey, saying goodbye to all our exes. Thank you, thank you. We do it again next week, man. Wow. We call it Destination Playlist for a reason. You'll be back. Don't worry.
1: We will be back. And remember, it's Women's Month, eh? I just want to remind you. Gore hantse le vota yalo be le gopola gore ke mosadi and bophelo bo boima for basadi.
0: Yo, you're the psychology young and bela. There you
1: go.
0: All right, it's time for us to open up that mic.
2: Anyone else who would like to share with us tonight?
3: Yeah.
4: What did he say?
5: It's about to go down.
0: It's okay today. Ingane zingahlala kancane, ne? It's not too bad today.
1: These days abangani they are upping.
0: Yeah, angithi angifuni ingane zingasifuni. Yabo. But sometimes, you know, they must go. Because today our chat is around something that probably affects you. Now, some mechanics are genuine, right? And then they are the ones who hear you say, "My car is making funny noises," and suddenly you're being given a quote that is the price of a deposit for a flat. Do you get what I mean? Like, you leave the workshop wondering, did they fix the car or did they just fix their month end?
1: That's so real. Yeah. That's because it feels like you're trying to secure your salary through me sometimes.
0: Exactly.
1: And I think the moment that they realize that you don't know the difference between a spark plug and a windscreen wiper, some of them start sounding like they're teaching an advanced motor engineering class. The choke is on you because I studied mechanical engineering. Next thing you're nodding along, pretending you understand, but your bank account is preparing itself to die.
0: And look, we're not saying every mechanic is dodgy.
1: Oh, are we?
0: No. Listen, there's some legends out there. Okay. Absolute legends, right? But if you're clueless about cars and you need what I like to call a survival guide, right? Because you can't just rock up and hand over your keys and then just hope for the best. That doesn't work, bro.
1: Do you know what works for me?
0: Mm-hmm.
1: I'm wearing a ring finger every time I go to the mechanic.
0: Really?
1: A ring on my finger. Yeah.
0: Hubby. You're right.
1: Hold on, let me call my husband. I think you must always have that one friend or family member that you can call before agreeing to anything at the workshop. But hey, if you don't have that person, you might be finished.
0: You might be toast, but not on Uncensored. Because today, we're putting the mechanics on notice, right? We're sharing the hacks, the red flags, the questions you should actually ask, and the things you wish someone had told you before you got played.
1: And I think specifically the ladies, I get a whole men's month. I really want to call this out first because this actually happened to myself and to my mom. My mom was at my place today because of this whole mechanical drama. And that's why I want to know also specifically from the women, what's one thing you wish you knew before taking your car to the mechanic?
0: And fellas, what's one piece of advice for owning a car that you'd actually give to the ladies, right? Because, yes, women can't, it's not to say that women can't learn about cars or they don't know about them, but everyone should walk in with the same advantage when you walk into a mechanic house or a 100%. Workshop so that no one tries their luck or tries to take advantage of it. Imagine you having to have a ring so you look like you have a husband so you can avoid not paying a lot of cash.
1: Yeah, and that trick is only going to last for a while because one day, someone's going to recognize me. And say, we know you. That's what we're asking tonight. What's the most expensive lesson a mechanic has ever taught you?
0: Yeah, and listen, we want the pain, the mistakes, the lessons. What did a mechanic teach you? I don't have an expensive lesson.
1: Okay.
0: But there's a guy who once shared a story with me.
1: All right.
0: So this guy was a mechanic.
1: Mm-hmm.
0: He worked in these workshops every day. But he used to come home with stacks of cash. Stacks of cash, but my 5,000, sometimes 8,000, even 10, 12.
1: Okay.
0: So what they would do is, you have a nice car, right? Let's say your car comes in for service and you have a plan to protect it. You're not paying anything.
1: Yeah.
0: You come in and you're like, listen, every time I brake, it makes a noise, which means brake pads.
1: Yes.
0: He'll take your car in and they'll say they'll plug it into the machines.
1: Mm.
0: After they plug into the machines, he'll come back and give you other problems that your car didn't have. You're on a motor plan. So you'll go from brake pads to maybe, I don't know, he'll find whatever else he needs from your car. Then he'll say, look, I checked the car. Yes, it is the brake pads.
1: Yeah.
0: But there's also something wrong with your spark plugs, let's say that, right? So I'm going to have to replace them. But there was nothing wrong with them.
1: To begin with.
0: He's taking the spark plugs from your car to insert them in someone else.
1: Then
0: someone else comes with your car, very same model, and he says, look, I just checked your car. Yes, your spark plugs are finished. Here at the workshop, they sell them for 3.5.
1: Mm.
0: Give me 2 cash and we'll be good. The guy will say, yes,

0: you go home with a car that has brand new spark plugs and whatever what was the issue fixed. But
1: yeah,
0: basically, they repaired things that don't need to be repaired.
1: Do you know that I went recently to take my car for service? I think I shared this with you actually on the show, where I had a situation that I took my car in. They came back and said the service is going to cost 8 point something,
0: okay,
1: which is fine because I'm on a motor plan, so that was covered. I think there was a shortfall of about 1,000 that I had to pay. And then he goes on to say, plus there's an extra 9,000 that I need to pay because the something about the AC and something leaking from the AC. Now, mind you, I park my car in the same spot every single day. I would know if my car was leaking. I would have seen it, right? So then I say to him, okay, no problem, I'll come down to the store. I then tell myself, when I get to the store, I'm going to ask for a quotation. So I literally see the man who's pity pity. He's running up and down, going left and right. First of all, you left my car there over the weekend, so from Friday until Monday. And I think one of the listeners had shared insight to say, when you take your car to service, never book on a Friday
0: so that it chills there the whole weekend,
1: because chances are, if they can, they will make it chill over the weekend. But book your thing Monday, Tuesday, Wednesday, Thursday if you're pushing it, because then you'll always have your car back in time. But on a Friday, people are lazy, they're taking the time.
0: Yep.
1: They'll start with it on Monday. Besides that, I go there and I say to the man, okay, cool, give me the quotation for this thing. Can you give me a breakdown so I can see? I want a quotation for both the service, even though it's been paid by Motorplan, and for the thing that you're saying is leaking, because I don't understand it. Tools, when I tell you, I looked at the breakdown of that quotation. I'm not illiterate. It says 600 Rand. There's a line item for removing each tire in my car.
0: It's six sleeper.
1: 600 per tire to remove it, and to then another labor to put the tire back on. What does the tire have to do with the things that are happening in
0: that's
1: the bonnet?
0: That's leaking, you see.
1: Do you understand? Also, when I'm taking my car in for service, why are you removing the tires if the tires don't have a problem?
0: Mm.
1: My car has been fine. Everything's been working okay. Same thing goes for the 9,000 Rand extra thing that he wanted to pay for cash, because it's not included in the motor plan. That thing, I think the part in itself is about 2,000 Rand. And then it's different lines of labor.
0: Taking
1: labor.
0: It out, putting then, it back in, washing it.
1: So then it says removing tires, adding tires, putting the... And I'm like, looking at all these line items, like, but what does this have to do with the AC? And how is it that the overall service, yeah, 9,000, is more than four times the cost of the actual part of the car? Because if I go and buy that part and then go to another mechanic, he can install it for me for 1.5. And then I've paid 3.5 for the job. Why am I paying 9,000? So I said to him, no, give me the quotation. I want to speak to my husband before I pay anything.
0: Yeah, yeah.
1: He then says to me, oh, yeah, it's just showing signs. We just want to be proactive. It's showing signs. So how did we go from the thing is leaking to it's showing signs of about to leak?
0: And therefore pay an additional 9,000. You see what I'm talking about?
1: Yeah, but now because I brought up a husband, you're saying, you're not saying it's leaking anymore. Now you're saying it looks like it wants to leak.
0: Yeah, he was taking advantage of you.
1: Really?
0: And the, yes!
1: Really, wow.
0: And imagine taking out tires, putting them back in. For someone else, right, who's busy, they'll just literally look at that and be like, okay, cool. Stress more about finding the 9K than actually looking to see if they are supposed to pay it at all. And that's what they bank on. And again, this is not all mechanics. It's just the ones that we think can move very sketchy pong or something.
1: But I don't expect that from those mechanics.
0: Maybe you're too trusting of them.
1: Maybe I am a young, tiny-looking girl.
0: Okay.
1: And that gives you the idea that I don't know what I'm doing. Here's someone. Why is this baby girl driving this car? She must have money. Let's ring it up.
0: Let's ring it up. Let's see if she'll take it out.
1: Oh.
0: Hey, there's always a scammer out there. But look, we'll throw it out to you. What's the most expensive lesson a mechanic has ever taught you? Hey? We want the pain, the mistakes, the lessons. What did the mechanic teach you in a very expensive way?
1: And once you paid that school fees to that lesson, what advice would you give to the next person so they don't make the same mistake? May I say, have a husband.
0: And then what if you're a man and you don't know things about cars? Because the assumption is, because you're a man, you, what about I'm going to call my wife? It's not going to work.
1: It's going to work, trust me, okay?
0: And I look, a lot of people think, I'm not a big car guy.
1: Yeah.
0: Like guys will talk, yo, you couldn't feel terrible, bro, does it start? Does it give me the A to B? Cool. But the assumption is guys think guys know
1: about you should cars.
0: I don't know.
1: See, I've got a background in engineering. So when you start talking parts of the car, I know that what you're saying doesn't make sense. You're just throwing words around to throw me off. I can hear you.
0: I'm a carburetor.
1: No.
0: I'm a fuel. Yay. Oh, you start. Yeah, starter. Okay, Asambeni.
1: Asambeni, utwa emakostrate. Itro

0: Okay. That's me, Niti. What's the most expensive lesson you have actually learned from mechanic? Yeah? We want the pain, the mistakes, the lessons. Please drop a voice note using the Wi-Fi map and let's have a conversation.
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2: They spice it up and they make life not boring.
1: Your aura is heard and felt. The echoes of women become the soundtrack of generations. Happy Women's Month. Why?

Miss Walker, thank you for wanting a verse from me. Apologies for the wait, sometimes it's hard to get the distractions up off you. For enough time to jot your thoughts, but this morning I got you. I'm thinking about you. I heard you just had you another little baby. Congratulations, I hope you got through it with no complications. I find it amazing the way that you juggle your kids, the biz, the fame, the that's hating. They sit around waiting for you to fall off like the album I'm making. But I hope that you're taking a little time for yourself, still in a moment or two to unwind between the hectic sounds of your precious baby crying. Do you clear your mind? Must be a lot going on. I hear it in all of your songs. Doing you wrong, family been doing you wrong. On days you feeling like you on your own, I wrote this for you to put on. Thank you for sharing your light, your voice, and writing the beautiful poems. Session 32, bring me to tears. Be getting choked up when I hear it. Seem like I keep crying off so much just at these kids. And I don't know what it is that made me so sensitive. More than I already was, but never mind that.

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4: You ever sit in the front seat? 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
5: So this is 900 rand for. And then gule for keep it 10 rand, you need malume lap, and then 2 rand, you need to travel, and then you marshally take 20 rand, and then akumula 600, that's like niga 14.
4: Asos Kati, the fare is 13 rand 19 cents.
6: 16 wana, oh ay, mwono kale lababa in zimis lit is kolwe. Ay, tila lababa pyo me, ay, ay, ay, ay, ay, ay, ay, ay, ay, ay, ay, ay, ay, ay, ay, ay, ay, ay, ay, ay, ay,
7: He's the boat driver here. Why do you want to sit in front if you're a client? Just sit at the back, man. I want to feel comfortable when I'm driving you. The only person who must sit in front here is my woman. If you're a client, just sit at the back and enjoy the ride, man. Coming here in front seat, I feel uncomfortable.
8: What?
7: Uncomfortable. Trying to look aside. Hey.

0: It's Dave with Streatham here on Why. You're hanging out with Tools, Madala and Barbara on Uncensored. And just after nine, we have the kinds of conversation that most people are kind of afraid to have out loud. And the question tonight is, what's the most expensive lesson a mechanic ever taught you?
1: Not an easy chat, but hey, man, we got to have it. Let's start with Edwin, yeah?
2: Hey, look here, man. Well, the most expensive lesson a mechanic ever taught me, well, not necessarily the mechanic taught me, but the most expensive lesson I learned while owning a car is that change your brake pads at the right time. Ensure you change them at the right time. Don't wait for that thing to now start going swee and you're still riding it and you can barely brake.
0: Hey.
2: Because that's how I learned one of my biggest or expensive lesson, which was I ruined the brake disc. So now I had to basically replace the brake pads and the brake disc. Yeah, let's just say that I wasn't ready for all that money to just be gone. So yeah, change those brake pads on time.
0: Tough.
1: Yeah, look, that also speaks to you gotta be as good to your car and the car will be as good to you.
0: Mm.
1: If you listen to something for 2 months and then act surprised when that something becomes something bigger, come on, come on. Tsego, what about you?
3: Say Tools, Madala, hey Barbara, and the entire Uncensored family. Hey, yeah, when it comes to the issue with cars, yo. Waiti, there's a language, Kaspe, Divarabo, Tokubutu, Levadin.
0: Hey!
3: Yeah. You learn the hard way. If you

0: Hear any sound, ne? Actually, if you can hear my voice right now, pay attention. If you hear any single sound, a little squeak, nyana, or anything on your car, trust me, attend to it immediately. Because that little squeak that could cost 300 rand, yes, can set you back something like over thousands and thousands of money just to get it sorted. Because a small quick fix can end up in a very expensive emergency. Take care of your car. Don't ignore any sounds.
1: I remember I was driving to the northwest with my car. It's about a 3 hour drive, and something happened to one of the aircon pipes inside the bonnet of the car. It started chipping off from the heat of the engine. And I came back home, took it to the mechanic, and they gave me a part that cost 1.5, and I was able to pop it in myself. It was fine. They told me if I didn't come at that point, then my car would have been sucking like dirt
2: Into your aircon, really?
1: into the engine of the car, which would then result in me needing a brand new engine for the car.
2: Fixing it ended up being 1,000 rand because you acted
1: Because I
2: immediately.
1: acted as soon as I realized that something was going on, and then I just changed it out and it's fine now. So he's right. If you don't do the 1.5 now, you're gonna do the 20 million trillion billion
2: And with
1: later.
2: this, I know my mom will be calm when there's something wrong with the car. Like, she'll let it just chill. And you're like, I will, when you start, like, all these things are going off. So yeah, let's stop that. Let's stop that, yo. Karabo, what did you
3: So, what's the most expensive lesson a mechanic has ever taught me? They have taught me to be a true government employee, which is seek three quotations
1: Yes.
3: and then take the lowest.
1: Yes.
3: Because I go directly to the dealership and it is 100 times more expensive. But I choose that route because I want to avoid the headache of having to go back to the mechanic because of one problem after the other. However, that is too expensive. But one thing I appreciate about being South African is the community that we have around us. So I always ask my colleagues, my male colleagues, to assist me because if there's ever a time where I wish I had a man in my life, is when it
1: Girl.
3: comes to the car
1: Oh.
3: because of the headache. But I appreciate the power of community. So I always ask around so that they can refer me to the best people. So yeah.
1: Yeah, I don't know how many of my guy friends have had to play my husband in my lifetime.
2: This is making me realize if you want to find someone special, go to a workshop, man.
1: Really?
2: Ngiyakutshela.
1: No, man.
2: Did you hear, Kanabo? And that's when I realized, I'm going to do,
1: Yeah,
2: okay.
1: but I think for women, it's such a big problem that it almost feels like people are always trying to take advantage of you if you don't have a man by your side.
2: Yeah.
1: Remember when I had the issue with my ceiling leaking in my apartment building? I had to involve a man in order for them to take me seriously.
2: Because until that, they were trying to tell you.
1: Until then, they want to take me for a ride. So it's almost like I need to always have a big, scary husband next to me, or else nothing happens.
2: Gents, we gotta do better. This is,
1: Hurry up
2: yeah.
1: and marry us.
2: Yeah,
1: Yeah,
2: hey, we gotta do
1: yeah.
2: better. Lerato, what about you?
4: I've actually never had an expensive lesson from a
1: Okay.
4: mechanic.
2: Hey.
4: I've been blessed enough. They do the things, and I never have to go back or have to go to somebody else to fix their problem, you know?
2: She got nice life
1: She
2: problems.
1: said, I'll flex it. I don't know what y'all talking about getting scammed and stuff.
2: But good luck.
1: Good
2: But
1: luck
2: good
1: to
2: luck though.
1: you.
2: That winner.
5: So the biggest expensive lesson that a mechanic taught me was driving down with a tow truck to go collect my broken car 2 hours away in Mpumalanga,
1: Oh.
5: only for the tow truck to break down, and
1: Oh.
5: apparently the mechanic that fixed it said it was a starter, only to find out it was not a starter. It was a fan belt and a battery
1: Wow.
5: and an electrical problem. So he self-diagnosed the car. So next time, I now know that when I fix a car, I must go to a mechanic that has access to a diagnostic machine, which can actually tell you the real problem.
1: Can I say, that's one of the things that I thought about as well when it came to the whole car thing and being told I needed 9K extra for the aircon thing that was leaking. My car will cry when the tire

0: The pressure is off, like a notification comes up on the
1: screen.
0: As soon
1: as you turn it on.
0: Yes,
1: yep.
0: And it says, no, this tire, and will show me a picture and say, it's the left front tire. As they're pumping it at the garage, I can see the numbers going up on the pressure thing. So the fact that the car isn't even crying about a leaking aircon, whatever, or an issue in there.
1: So I think to that we can say, take note of what messages the car gives you. So when you're going in there and you're trying to get your car fixed, you can compare what they're trying to tell you versus what the car's been telling
0: you. Yes, like those emojis that you don't know what they mean.
1: Yeah.
0: Because for most cars, if they don't have the actual digital screen that shows you a message, then you've got those emojis that will light up to say, fix this, fix that.
1: Oil.
0: Yeah.
1: Water.
0: Please. Girls, it's time for us to learn those emojis. You.
1: I love the fact that you're calling them emojis.
0: Are they not emojis?
1: I don't know, but from today moving forward.
0: Kitty emojis are called.
1: Yeah. One more from Bumi, man.
2: The most. It's not really the most expensive lesson, but a lesson that a mechanic once taught me was to never just trust random mechanics who are just sitting outside a hardware store.
0: Wow.
2: Oh, because they will run away with your money. This man saw me in Sezola. He said, okay, I need some parts for my car. And then he was like, oh, I can actually fix it for you. And I was like, really? Okay, awesome. And you stay around. Did that man not run away with my money? Mm. Did he not run away with my money? So don't trust random people sitting outside a hardware store.
1: I could have told you that.
0: Do you know that one of my colleagues had their car stolen? She took the car in to be fixed by the mechanic, okay. Came back, and the whole shop was gone.
1: The what?
0: The whole shop was gone.
1: So it was like a random mechanic that he found, or she found?
0: That she found, and then when she went back to collect her car, the whole shop was gone.
1: Oh.
0: And I think it's sad because it's one of those situations where she bought the car secondhand, saved up so much money to buy the car cash. So it's also like when you cry, who do you cry to? Because it's not a bank's car.
1: It's gone, yeah.
0: It's not FNB's car, it's not Absa's car, it's your car. Who's going to save you? Nobody.
1: And nobody will save you. Well, we'll at least try, right, Chill Uncensored?
0: Fair.
1: And that's why we're asking you, what's the most expensive lesson a mechanic ever taught you? What advice would you give the next person so that they don't make the same mistake? Yeah, think about it. Drop a voice note using the YFM app and let's have a chat.
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5: Ladies and gentlemen, this is your captain speaking. 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
4: Our producer is saying that this guy that was sitting next to her refused to switch off the phone and was in fact on a video call with someone else. And guess what she did? Our producer snitched.
6: Some people guys are on the plane for the first time. Whoa, Wendy's, I'm Jim. They say airplane mode because our pilots were nervous in the first time.
4: No!
6: So they didn't want it to be recorded. So that's why they made that move. Pilot, you know where that word comes from? Back in the day, there was not much food you could eat while flying a plane. So the only food that was compact and easily eatable while flying a plane was a pie. So they ate a lot of pies. Pilots.
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0: 0710.
1: She never enters quietly. 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If G's the spot, Y's where it's hot. 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

0: agency and motoring lifestyle curator, George Gladwin. Macheke. Yeah. Hello, Mr. George.
1: Hi, how are you?
0: Fabulous. Welcome to Uncensored. We want to know, what are the biggest mistakes people make when taking their cars to the mechanic?
1: I think the biggest mistake is waiting too long. People ignore warning lights, strange noises and leaks. It's easier to fix small issues than for you to wait for longer. Then now it becomes a bigger issue, you know. And people don't also go to reputable mechanics as well.
2: Yeah.
1: They go to cheap guys around the corner who says you can fix things. Then they create more problems instead of just fixing that one problem as well, you know.
3: About what's so, now mechanics? Huh?
1: Yeah, so you can't do that. You can't do that, you know. Like, it might be cheaper now, but in the long run, it's not going to be cheaper for you.
3: So the thing is, I can go to a reputable mechanic, but they still show signs of, you know, red flags. They're still trying to get something from me because they can tell I don't know much about cars. So what are some of the red flags that someone should look out for that someone is trying to take advantage of you?
1: So, I think this was said by Cesar Long. He said, Porsche is up, what a Porsche.
3: Yeah, that definitely sounds like Cesar.
1: So my thing is that take it to the dealer where you bought it, you know? Like, if it's Beamer, take it to a Beamer dealership. They know how to deal with it better than if you just take it to someone who's going to do something else, you know? And when you take it to a reputable dealer, they give you, a diagnosis before they do anything on your car, and you have to approve. And they say, this is what is missing, this is what we want to do, this is how much it's going to cost, including labor, all of those kind of things. Then you can decide, okay, sharp, let's go ahead with it. And if they find anything extra, they'll call you and be like, yo, your brakes are finished, should we put in more new brakes? Mm-hmm. Then if you agree, then they'll tell you the price and everything. So you are aware. But now, if you take it around the corner, you don't even know what parts they're taking out and selling and replacing. You have no idea.
0: Yeah, but my even the ones who are reputable are also doing that. Do you think that they're being unfairly labeled as scammers, or is there just a trust problem in the industry, Eddie Mechanic?
1: It doesn't make sense for a reputable dealership to do that, because it doesn't. It's for them, money wise, it's not going to make sense in the long run.
0: Really?
1: No, it's not going to make sense. So for them, they want you to come back. So they want to make sure that you keep on coming back and servicing your car at their dealership. So, I'll make an example. I get discounts when I take my car at the dealership. For services, they'll give me the amount that I need to pay. Then they'll be like, you got a 20% discount because you've been coming at this dealership.
0: Sure.
1: So for them, they make a lot of money from service. So it doesn't make sense for them now to be taking your parts. For BMW to be taking your parts, to take it where?
0: Akizi.
1: No, to take it because they have the parts. They make the parts. They get it cheaper as well. So, but a mechanic on Ostrate, they can take it and build their own car with your parts.
0: Sure.
3: That's hectic. They can build it. I actually spoke about this earlier on. But then I've spoken to mechanics and they say us as people are also to blame because we neglect learning the basic knowledge when it comes to cars, and we blame mechanics. What are your thoughts around that?
1: No, they're correct. So we don't know a lot about cars, and especially our sisters, they know nothing. And they'll see a light coming on, and
0: emoji.
1: They hope that the light will disappear. It doesn't work like that. And they'll go to a mechanic, and a mechanic will make something small, big, knowing very well that this is a lady who doesn't know what a Newton is, doesn't know what a fuel injector is, has no idea what those things are and where they are. And then, obviously, they'll take advantage of the situation, you know? So knowing about cars also helps, because

0: because if they say that the camp belt is broken, you know what a camp belt is.
1: Yeah.
0: So they can't come to you and say the camp belt is like 4,000 rand. You're like, no, there's no way a camp belt is like 4,000 rand. It's 500 rand in this thing. It's a belt.
2: And it sounded expensive. Camp belt, can't you for clipper?
1: It's for the camp.
0: Ah, it's a belt, guys. It's a belt. It's nothing crazy. It's nothing. It's literally just a rubber.
1: So I think you mentioned a very good point when you said, especially the ladies, sometimes we get taken advantage of because hariti. And because it's Women's Month, I want to know from you, Mr. George, just to wrap up our conversation because we are running out of time. If you could teach every female or every driver out there one thing about their car, what would it be?
0: So learn your car. When it starts sounding funny, deal with those little matters quicker. Don't wait for later to sort out data, because those little matters accumulate and become something that is huge, you know what I mean? Always service your car. Always service your car, because people don't service their cars out there just because it's expensive.
1: Yeah.
0: But rather go service it at a dealership where they'll do a proper service of the car. Then at least you have a good running car than for you to do take shortcuts. Don't take shortcuts with your car, especially when it comes to service, because that's the same car that you need every day.
1: Mm.
0: And if it breaks down, your life now is disrupted.
1: It's also going to break down.
0: Yes.
1: Sure.
0: So now if your car is broken down, then your life is disrupted completely because you are trying to save, you know. So look at the small things. Service your car. 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
2: You should be fine.
1: Allegedly.
2: Allegedly. All right, bro. Thank you so much for chatting to us. I'm pretty sure there's people out there that might want to contact you, maybe on social media. You don't have to give us your number because, hey, you might get the wrong kind of calls. But if they need advice around this particular conversation, where can people reach you?
0: So we have a publication called Marvin. It's marvin.co.za.
2: Mm-hmm.
0: Then on the socials, it's I am Marvin ZA. On TikTok, Instagram, and all social media platforms. So they can follow us there.
2: So is the type of content that's on there informative? Are you going to school me about the do's and don'ts of, you know, car servicing?
0: Yeah, no, we speak about cars, we speak about men, we speak about lifestyle.
2: Hey, you got Barbara's attention there, yeah?
0: Yeah, it's a men's platform where we speak about men, things that men like, tastemakers, all the things, fashion, relationships mostly as well.
2: Mm-hmm.
0: What men like. So it's a platform where you get to understand men better.
1: Sure. You know what? I've gotten to understand cars a little bit better. Speaking to you really is easy. So thank you so much for your time, Mr. George.
0: Not a problem.
1: Glad when we check, yeah.
0: Thank you so much. Thank you so much for having me.
2: Thank you, Prochi. I went and I was young and I got a website.
1: Marvin.co.za, baby.
2: You memorized it.
3: 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We celebrate the echoes of her. 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
2: Hey, but all good things must come to a sweet end.
1: Can you imagine you're breaking up with us on a day like this?
2: Hey, perfect day though, because our destination playlist was all about breakups.
1: Mm.
2: Let go of them breakups. An X is an X. Let's keep them in the past.
1: No. I echo that sentiment.
2: You agree?
1: Very much.
2: Even when you go and try to fix your car and you feel like you need a man, an X is an X, ne?
1: And yes. My exes? Oh, please.
2: Okay. Oh. Okay, I like that. But let's continue to do research on the vehicles that we drive, even if it's general knowledge stuff, because clearly it will better our experience when trying to maintain and take care of the cars.
1: Yeah, even if you're in the market for buying a car, I think do some research on what the maintenance around that car looks like. Is it something that you can keep up? My exes did teach me something valuable.

0: Well, and that's the fact that there's a specific kind of car that I just don't think I'll ever be able to drive, because the maintenance on that thing, brand new or not,
1: is disgusting. Just too much.
0: It's terrible.
1: Yeah.
0: Yeah.
1: All right. Well, we're back again tomorrow. Same time, even sweeter service. I'm the one named Tuzumatyolo.
0: And you know my name. It's Barbara.
1: Ulungile. Bye.
2: Warning. This show contains opinions your group chat wasn't ready for.
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1: They spice it up and they make life not boring.
0: So you're a chill dude who prefers this song.
2: I am the king of the black. Louis bag, that's a lot. 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You claiming it's real, but it's not.
0: But your girl, well, your girl prefers this kind of music. And I'm a gents jam to this. So you can never win, right? Wrong. And we can tell you why. 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

manager told me this left, that's how he feel. 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

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You ain't find me, I found you. 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We'll be terrified about Ricky told me about you before we left.

0: Yasho. 18 minutes after 10 o'clock, Mr. Bayade Matuda, and this one's called Umphefulo Wami, live on Savage Nights on Y. Welcome to it, in case it's tuned in. My name is Thabo XX, and our soul figure is in the damn building. And as you know, Thabo Club is always in the damn hizzy. I know you're hearing me for the second time today, but yeah, we do this here. I'm
1: a working man.
0: Well, cool. You know what I'm saying? But listen, I'm not alone. I'm with the most shameless honey in the damn country. She goes by the name of
1: Shamiso. Hello. And yeah, happy Tuesday.
0: That's right. Happy Tuesday. Thank you for choosing us on a beautiful Tuesday. Shout out to you. Let us give you some damn love. You understand? Right, so today is a Tuesday, of course. Yeah, but fair, there's always something to talk about on a Tuesday, right? I think, like, in the last couple of hours, I've been thinking about so much. But in particular today, we've got a conversation that I think all of us kind of go through in a way. We go through this particular thing, right, Shamiso?
1: Yeah, we go through it. And it's also, like, I always think that it's something that people might think is unintentional. But I think it's actually very intentional.
0: Yeah.
1: But I mean, we'll discuss it. You never know. Maybe people who do this thing have like a different opinion.
0: In fact, think of it this way, my wife, right? Kabanga every single time muta kjoela gabi, in a way, because
2: a little bit, yeah.
0: But it's babe alo,
1: but
0: you
1: style.
0: Know? Yeah, ka style. Yeah. Right? Just think about that, right? We'll talk about that in the next couple of minutes. All things, what's on the menu? Because on the menu, there's always something delicious and delectable. Until then, music on the way for Calistic Fishing Factory Deep. It's called Gesta, live on Y. Welcome to it. It's the most savage duella right here on Y. Tabo X and Shamiso holding it down. Aspanga in the dog.
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0: out that she was on a flight this past weekend.
1: Ladies and gentlemen, this is your captain speaking. Once again, make sure all electronic devices are either turned off or in airplane mode.
0: Our producer's saying that this guy that was sitting next to her refused to switch off the phone and was in fact on a video call with someone else. And guess what she did? Our producer snitched.
2: Some people guys are on the plane for the first time, you know.
3: Whoa, wind is on G.
2: They say airplane mode because our pilots were nervous in the first time.
0: No!
2: So they didn't want to be recorded. So that's why they made that move. Pilot, you know where that word comes from? Back in the day, there was not much food you could eat while flying a plane. So the only food that was compact and easily eatable while flying a plane was a pie. So they ate a lot of pies. Pilots.
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0: But Viagra D, baby, it's like a star. Live in Savage Nights, and I welcome to the Kisses Tune In. My name is Tabo XX, and I'm Swordfig in the damn building, Tabo Club in the damn music. And of course, I'm not alone. I'm with the most shameless honey in the country. She goes by the name of Shamiso.
1: Hello.
0: On wine. So listen, welcome to it. Of course, it is Savage Nights on a beautiful Tuesday, and thank you so much for choosing us, my fate. Do you understand? All right, so we're going to get into something that we always love. It's the menu, and trust and believe me, the menu is always delicious and delectable. But before we go to the menu, go to the bartender. So bartender, my man, and I am. Shake me a damn drink, Young Ton. All right, so listen to me. Shake and stir and pour. So Shammy Bammy, what are we having tonight?
1: All right, so you say I'm boring with my porn star martini. Can I have a cosmopolitan again?
0: Here we go. Fix it up and change it up. You know what I'm saying?
1: A pretty pink drink for a pretty pink girl.
0: That's right. And whiskey sours from my side, baby. We're in the mood. It's Tuesday. We're in the damn mood. It's Tuesday. I mean, what can I say? We're feeling good. We're feeling nice. We're alive. We're happy to be here. And trust and believe me, we're very much happy to be with you. So, I don't know. Sham, you said there's something that's like bothering you as of late. Let's talk about that. What's bothering you, bro?
1: No, I think backhanded compliments.
0: Yeah.
1: You know, and if you are not aware of what that means, it just means that something that someone, I guess, intends to be a compliment, whether, you know, sometimes people could say it intending to offend you.
0: Yeah.
1: And sometimes it's genuinely what they like, it's not meant to offend, but it's still offensive.
0: Mm-hmm.
1: So a backhanded compliment is basically something that is disguised as a compliment, but is low-key offensive. So I was on TikTok earlier today, and I saw this one plus-size woman, and she was saying, you know, as a plus-size girl, you always get backhanded compliments because someone will be like, if you're wearing a bikini instead of like a full-body costume, someone will be like, oh, I love your confidence. And it's like, you're implying that the person shouldn't be confident
0: at all
1: in a bikini because they're plus-size. You know what I mean? I remember growing up and in primary school, I think we all have, maybe not this generation, but our generation.
0: Yeah.
1: I think that there was a lot of times where you struggled with not racial identity, but there was a lot of trying to kind of get close to whiteness.
0: I get you. No,
1: so
0: I actually agree.
1: So in primary school, saying, for example, as a light-skinned woman with light eyes, I was always told, oh, you're pretty for a black girl. And at the time, that felt like a compliment. It's the same way people compliment dark-skinned women and be like, oh, you're such a dark beauty. And it's like, why can't you just call her beautiful?
0: Mm.
1: Why do you have to add that she's a dark beauty?
0: Mm-hmm.
1: So those are things that are backhanded compliments, where it's just like, yo, you think you're complimenting me, but you're actually sort of implying that I don't deserve the compliment, or my group of people don't deserve the compliment.
0: So
1: I just want to know, like, what are some backhanded compliments that you hate? And I think that the word actually, for example, is a good example.
0: Mm-hmm.
1: If someone had to listen to this radio show and then call you tomorrow and say, Tabo, you're actually a good radio presenter.
0: Yeah.
1: It's like, why are you saying actually?
0: Yeah, I've always been. I get what you're saying.
1: Yes, it's like you're realizing, or you didn't think that.
0: Mm. So you didn't believe in that this whole time.
1: Exactly. So I'm just like, what backhanded compliments do you commonly receive that you hate?
0: This is a good one. So listen, let us know right now. Send us a message on the Wild World app and let us know that backhanded compliment you've received. What is it? What is it all about? I'll tell you about mine in the next couple of minutes, because I prefer to. Personally, this year was very eye-opening for me in many ways, and I think when I landed a specific gig, it was such an interesting vibe that I got from certain people.
1: Weird.
0: Yeah, so we'll talk about that in a bit on why. Until then, listen to this. This is by Sanere. Baby, I'm a social life. No, let's turn it up.
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0: You're live on Savage Nights on Y. So listen, my Y, we talk about all things backhanded compliments. I mean, you know, we all get them, we all receive them. It's actually, it kind of sucks and everything. And you kind of like, it's like I'd be like, why do you think I don't, either I'm not the one or I don't deserve something? So
1: yeah,
0: I was saying that I'm going to talk about my backhanded compliments. And I feel like, you know what? I realized for me that, you know, and I'm on a high, so you can't even take me off on this. And not the real high, obviously, but you can understand what I'm saying. So when I started, I think obviously everyone knows, well, let me say, if you know me, you know that I used to work upstairs. For those who know where upstairs is, of course, it's ENCA. I used to work there, obviously.
1: Oh,
0: cool.
1: Damn.
0: And then I obviously moved to a different channel at a different company. And quite a lot of people were still, when I was leaving, people knew that I was leaving, but they were speculating as to why I'm leaving. So no one knew if I was leaving because maybe I got a new gig elsewhere. They were still
1: just
0: speculating.
1: For other reasons.
0: And then when people eventually found out where I was going, it was like, oh, you're going there? Cool, we know. Until they found out what show I'm going to there. Mm. And it was like, oh, I didn't know you were good like that. And it's like, what do you mean you didn't know I was good like that? You know what I'm saying? Go, I've like, that's like a backhanded compliment because you're saying, I didn't know you were that good that that type of show would pick you up. And it's like, yeah, I am that brilliant because they saw me and they felt like, yeah, we're going to put you on that because you're the one. And I think people tend to have these backhanded compliments all the time where we're just like, it's like, why didn't you understand? I mean, and it's not even only ugnyatsana, to be fair. I mean, equally, we can talk about how, you know, let's say you're someone who gyms a lot and someone's like, wow, I didn't know that your body could change like that. It's like, how? So are you saying, I would never make it? You know what I'm saying?
1: Are you saying
0: I would never shed weight?
1: How intentional do you think backhanded compliments are? Because obviously there are some people that unfortunately just say those things and they might not realize that it's backhanded. You know, like, what do they call it? Verbal diarrhea.
0: Yeah.
1: Or you're just like, ow, you know, whatever the case may be. But even when people congratulate you in a way that's not necessarily congratulations, like with what you're talking about, if someone has to come and be like, ow, Tabo, big shot.
0: You know what I'm saying?
1: That doesn't feel good.
0: Instead of
1: just being like, yo, Tabo, shout out. I see the work that you're doing. You've been doing amazing and you are deserving of all these opportunities. As opposed to, ow, we're nana. I've never liked that type of tone. So I'm saying, do you think that people do it intentionally, or do you think that it's kind of like a fraudulent slip where they're not aware that what they're actually thinking in their brain is coming out of their mouths and they're letting you know that they actually are like, oh, wow, look at you, hey.
0: No, I get you. I think it's intentional because I think when someone has a backhanded compliment against you, it's to also take you off your groove. So, like, I think recently I went somewhere where basically I went to go see a couple of people and some people were like, oh, you still do this? And it's like they did it because they're trying to either make me feel like not unlegitimize what I do, but to make me feel small.
1: Invalidate.
0: Yeah, or invalidate. But it's like you can't make me feel small if I already feel big.
1: Yeah.
0: So I was just like, yeah, this is what I do. You can catch me at this time. You can do this and this because I'm fairly confident in my ability in doing it.
1: You can't make me feel small.
0: That's what I'm saying.
1: You are not what made me feel big to begin with.
0: Do you understand what I'm saying? Yeah. So for me, it's almost like a thing of like, sometimes people tend to say backhanded compliments to make you feel like either you're undeserving, either it doesn't belong to you,
1: 100%.
0: Or either to make you feel tiny. But now it's also your choice to decide if when you're going to turn it around and make it a thing.
1: Yeah, because, I mean, you could respond to me like, what do you mean by that? Or you could respond and give them like this big condescending clown smile and be like, thank you so much. It's been amazing.
0: You know what I'm saying?
1: I've also noticed it with the podcast, for example.
0: Sure.
1: I guess outside of radio.

0: Studio. This is the first time that people actually get to really hear my opinions and hear me speak, because I obviously come from a TV background that's fairly scripted, and radio also has its lines and parameters. So being on a podcast where I really get to say what I think about things, whether it's politics, celebrity culture, whatever it is, you know what I mean? Matters of the heart, mental health. And then when I run into people and they're like, "Oh my gosh, I watch your podcast. You're actually so smart." I'm like, the actually is, it just throws me off. Because why are you surprised? You know what I mean? That means you're saying that like you thought otherwise. So I don't say thank you to things like that. I always just say, yes, I am. Done.
1: No, I totally agree. I totally agree. But listen, you know, let us know right now. What's that backhanded compliment you received from somebody or people? How did you feel about it? What was the response? Tell us right now on the Y World app. Send us a message. Send us a voice note. It's hashtag Savage Nights on Y.
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6: Tabo X and Shamiso.

0: All right, obviously we're talking about backhanded compliments and which backhanded compliments you hate receiving, because a lot of the time they are sent or said with like ill intent, but yeah, yeah. Terrence Time says, hey Wires, I hate when people say, oh, you're quite smart. That time I know I'm a genius. That's the same thing I said.
1: Clock it. I like that. I actually love it.
0: Yes, like you're actually smart.
1: Yeah, no, actually
0: you're actually quite, what did you think?
1: You get that a lot, don't you?
0: I do get
1: that. I think you get that a lot.
0: But do I look like a bimbo? Maybe no, it's fine if I do. But
1: No. What? Mara King, Bimbo King.
0: Like, do I look like, you know, when you talk about girls and you say, I'm not ngondo. Like, do I look
1: like that?
0: I look dense?
1: No. I don't think you look dense, but I must say, I didn't expect the level of intelligence I've seen from you. Like, you taught me stuff that I didn't even know
0: existed.
1: You're
0: like, what does that word mean?
1: Yeah, so, but that's not to say I thought you were dumb. Yeah. I just didn't think you were that smart.
0: Yes.
1: Do you understand what I'm trying to say?
0: Oh, yes, so, I understand.
1: Yeah, so I don't know. I hope that's not a backhanded compliment.
0: No, it's not backhanded because you're not adding an actually, or like Terrence Time said, a quite. Like,
1: Now I hear what you say.
0: Like, why are you shocked?
1: I hear what you say. We've got a couple of voice notes on the Y World app. This one's by Sean. What you going to say, my doggy?
2: Hey guys, I hope everyone is well this beautiful evening.
1: Yebo.
2: Well, Mina guys, it's the way I look. It's the problem. Tyler, I got some features that say that they are giving Nigerian or Somalian, actually Somalian. Tyler.
1: Sure.
2: So every time somebody meets me or I go meet or something, the minute I speak English, like, oh my God, you speak such good English. Oh, I'm a Kumizulu, it's Pedi. Hey, it says it up, it's Pedi, something like that. Only to find out. I'm a South African, with some of them. Oh, yeah.
1: I mean, I hear that, but equally, I just think, firstly, just to point out what you're saying, Sean, people shouldn't even nyata foreigners anyway to begin with. Because foreigners can speak. I'm friends with like three Zimbabweans, bro. They can speak English very well. So I don't think it should ever be a thing of guti bakubhekanga ukuthi ubuya phi, and just because you're from another country you can't speak the language. You can speak Zulu. There are people I know who speak Sesotho that are Congolese, by the way. So I'm just giving you an example of like how they definitely, I agree, guti shouldn't treat you like that, but equally shouldn't nyata you to begin with just based on how you look. So vele, I think in this case bakujwayelanga phi, bro.
0: Yeah, and I think, but I also think that because of the levels of xenophobia in this country, that even if you tell someone that they look like they're not from here, it's always going to be taken as offensive.
1: True.
0: Because of the levels of xenophobia. But also, what about the term when, you know, I'm not trying to, I don't know what the boundaries are in terms of speaking about racial things.
1: Okay.
0: But, you know, even when, let's say, you're in a room full of people of another race.
1: Yes.
0: And then they try to compliment you by saying that, like, but you are not like other blacks.
1: Oh, I hear you
0: saying. And it's like, that's not a compliment. Like, what are you trying to say about my people?
1: Mm.
0: And why do you think that I think so little of myself that I would be flattered by a statement like that? I thought it was like an old thing until the other day I was, you know, in an environment with a lot of people that aren't my race.
1: Yeah.
0: And that was something that was said that, like, yeah, but you know, like, you know, can, you know, black people can be difficult, but like, you not like that. And it's like, whoa, wait. Mm. So I think that's where backhanded compliments go to the like extremes.
1: 100%.
0: It's like, what do you mean by that?
1: No, 100%. But listen, keep on sending us those voice notes right now on the Y World app. We want to know from you, right? That backhanded compliment. Of course, we're seeing quite a lot of voice notes flooding in right now on the Y World app. We will play them. We will hear what you have to say. So please do continue to let us know.
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4: Being that girl doesn't happen overnight. It's the everyday choices, bold actions, and her words that inspire.
5: When you enter a room, when you enter a boardroom, when you enter anywhere as a woman, as a young girl, remember that you belong there. Don't feel like you don't belong there. And because you belong there, take up all the space that you have to do. You know, we've grown up to be told to be submissive, you know, as a woman, to be a follower and never really leaders. And so what I'm saying is that you are a leader.
4: Her echo.

Got it. Yeah. Cash is not something I do.

0: with your dumb going through things. Gray hairs on my head mean I know a few things. I bought an iPhone that travels through time. FaceTime and got younger me on the line. Soon as he saw me, he just started crying. I told him, relax, everything gonna be fine. He wiped off his face, said he trying to be strong. But some days he feel like he doing it wrong. I told him, hold on, and passed off my phone to my oldest son and my youngest one. Said, I want you to look them straight in their face. Do that look like you been making mistakes? Fame is a drug you was chosen to take. Unfortunately, can't be sober and great. You're just like a flower the world wanna hold. They sniff on your petals until you get old. And then they dispose. A new flower grows. Can't take it personal, that's just how it goes. Soon you gon' notice your high coming down. And that's the point that I call you from now. This is the fall off, I'm falling off how the rappers do when they can't find a new sound. Missing the day they was hot all year round. But life is a film that cannot be rewound.
1: It's gonna be here in December. This is by J. Cole, it's called Hit the Gas, live on Y. Of course, you're listening to the most savage dweller in the damn building. And trust and believe me, my fate, to on a beautiful Tuesday, we always got your back because the show.
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1: It's Savage Nights, exclusive to Y. You understand what I'm saying? 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Ukakhis, with Tin and Jaya. I'm Kulmanat.
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3: 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No, thank you. Siyabonga, Kagiso la Pennyville.
1: Thank you, Kagiso la Pennyville. 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It's like umuntu

0: So what so so it's like umuntu uyenze ama haircut and uthola ukuthi umuntu afika kuwe athi mara yazini bo ichoscope yakho be grand. That was the one that was perfect, and I agree. Exactly. Now, do you understand now?
1: No, I understand that, and I really hate it. I always say it on my Instagram lives. I'll be live and let's say I'm doing my makeup on live, and then someone will be like, you're so beautiful natural.
0: But, yeah.
1: And it's like, yo, so oh, someone will be like, oh, I love your makeup, but you're so beautiful natural.
0: Mm-hmm,
1: and
0: mm-hmm.
1: It's like, chief, I'm beautiful both ways, number one.
0: Yeah.
1: Number two, you're trying to highlight the fact that you think I'm beautiful natural by still then while I'm wearing makeup.
0: Yeah, yeah,
1: you know
0: yeah.
1: what I mean? It's yeah. still backhanded because right now I'm wearing makeup.
0: Mm-hmm.
1: So you could just be like, yo, you're beautiful both ways. You don't have to compliment my natural or bare face state by kind of making it sound like my makeup state is snucks.
0: For sure.
1: So I hear that, you know. But also, you know, as people of color, sometimes if you look nice or whatever, you'll be like sometimes when I walk in here and I'm coming from somewhere else, tools will be like, how, where do you come from? You know, when you look nice, so if you're leaving the house and you just happen to look a little bit fresher, someone will be like, how, where are you going?
0: Yeah, yeah.
1: And you're just going to run errands, but it's like, how, where are you going? Because you look fresher than usual.
0: For sure.
1: You know what I mean? So it's just, it's things like that. But I think that as long as you know that the person means it, like it's not snacks. It's just saying you look nice.
0: Yeah.
1: But I think there is a way to just be like, you look nice today. But instead of saying, where are you going? Why do you look so nice?
0: But that's what I'm saying. Some people, you can feel their energy if they're trying to be backhanded. So in this case, like you said, Tools was not being backhanded.
1: Yes, it's like, how, like, where are you coming
0: it's very
1: from
0: complimentary.
1: Looking like this?
0: But
1: yes.
0: Other people do have that energy where they're backhanded about how you can tell in their faces, you can tell in their intent. I mean, there's a friend of yours that I told you about. I said when I was upstairs, working upstairs, how I used to make the comment about how, what's the score upstairs? It used to piss me off. In fact, it used to piss me off so much. I was like, he's very lucky I've not spoken to him about it.
1: Yes,
0: you know what I'm saying?
1: Ish.
0: That's just an example of something that I feel is a backhanded compliment, because now you're basically saying, you know that I'm a sports anchor, for example, but because I'm a sports anchor, you think I know every single score or whatever. Like,
1: yeah,
0: please, I'm trying to guide you. So,
1: Yeah, that's what, and it's also just about the wording. Like, you could just be like, oh, where are you going? But instead of being like, where are you going today? Or when you know when someone says, you look nice today, it's like, okay, and every other day?
0: Yeah.
1: What are you talking about?
0: What do you mean? But listen, wrapping it up right here in the first hour of the show on Savage Nights. And while heading into the second hour of the show, we're going to talk about a movie. Or let me say, I'm going to speak about it because I watched it last night. And equally, as of today, I think it will have officially passed $1 billion very quickly in the
1: that's
0: space
1: crazy.
0: Of, I think 5 days. We'll talk about it because it's been absolutely incredible. It is all about having a brand new day. We'll talk about it in a bit on why.
2: When the forecast says a cold storm is coming, they're talking about Smirnoff Ice. 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
0: 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You're in your car cruising. Then we play. Now you're vibing at a 10, but then the song ends. Then we play. Now we've got you jamming, but then we take you international. Reminding you that this is the frequency that moves you, where the beats never run dry.

0: 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Live and wide. Welcome to the guest is tuned in, of course. It is the most savage to win in the damn building, holding it down. It's Savage Nights on Y, baby. It's Tabo X and...
1: Tabo X and Chamiso on Y.
0: I know that's right. Tabo X and Chamiso on Y. We're getting into something that we love every single Tuesday. We call the swarm.
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0: And that's right. We call this one. Turn this TV on a beautiful Tuesday. All right, so Shine Bam, what is Turn This TV On all about on a Tuesday? Let's talk about it.
8: All right, so Turn This TV On is all about what's on your screens, whether it be TV screens, YouTube, streaming sites, or cinemas. Everything that you love, everything that you hate, everything that you want to dissect, we are going to be talking about it all.
0: I know that's right. So listen, Buffetto, yesterday I got to watch a movie that I think like I just couldn't avoid not seeing because so many people were just talking about it so much, literally from last week, Tuesday. Somehow people got to see this movie on Tuesday, Wednesday, Thursday, and Friday. Somehow the cinemas have decided to open up on earlier days than I expected for early previews. It was so busy that I think, in particular, New Metro and Sturken & Co., because they both are the entities we watch our movies on, literally ate so much money this weekend. I can tell you that for a fact. They ate a lot of money. So, Spider-Man, brand new day. It dropped on Friday, officially. In fact, it dropped on other days as well, to be fair, on previews, but it dropped officially on Friday last week.
8: Yeah.
0: This movie is so good. I think this is where people might fight me. I don't think it's the best Spider-Man movie of all time, because for the past couple of days, everyone's like, oh, it's the best Spider-Man movie I've ever seen of all time. It's like, nah, it doesn't beat Tobey Maguire's 2004 Spider-Man 2. I think that's still the best live-action Spider-Man movie I've personally ever seen. And I think it's Sam Raimi ate it up.
8: Mm-hmm.
0: Okay? But in this particular case, Brand New Day is amazing. Tom Holland has officially, for me personally, cemented himself as the best Spider-Man and also the best Peter Parker. I think people have been asking themselves.
8: Better than Tobey, better than
0: officially, no, officially
8: Andrew,
0: now.
8: Everybody.
0: Yes.
8: Okay.
0: No, officially now
8: fire,
0: it is.
8: Fire, because I like Tom, because I like Zendaya.
0: Yeah, officially is. What I loved about it is that if you're a fan of gaming like myself, there's a game called Spider-Man Insomniac, and all the action scenes referenced that particular game. So for me, as a nerd, I was deep inside that movie, like inside the scrotum. You know what I'm saying?
8: Pause.
0: But honestly, I was deep inside this particular movie. It was really good. Spider-Man officially, as of yesterday, clocked in at 962 million worldwide.
8: 962 million.
0: Yeah, it's the biggest domestic opening in the USA with $336 million made, beating the record made by Avengers Endgame. So that's about what? That's like 6 years ago now or so.
8: Oh my goodness. I need to go and check it out because, you know, I don't like going to the cinema, but I definitely will go
0: 100%.
8: For this. But also when it comes to, obviously, when you are an actor or an actress and you've signed on to do a movie, they tell you how much they're going to pay you.
0: Yeah.
8: Right?
0: Yeah.
8: If a movie does better than expected or like does crazy numbers, like in this case, can you come and be like, okay, can you break me off just a bit more? Because
0: no, they're going to, no, they,
8: does,
0: they,
8: like what is there something like that?
0: No, there is a bonus. So usually in the actors, in actors and actresses clause, if depending on where the movie goes, they do get a bonus, including their agents. So in particular, Zendaya and also Tom Holland in this case are going to be earning a lot because of Odyssey and Spider-Man. Odyssey just hit 960 something million the other day as well. And they were in that movie as well. So those two, in fact, I think there's a stat somewhere. I'm just trying to look for it about how much money they've made together based on these past two movies, right? Because literally they have obviously involved themselves as a couple and in both these movies.
8: I had no idea that they were bonuses. That's actually fire.
0: No, it's there. Zendaya in particular, I think, is having probably a lot of people just asking themselves if she's backed by like the Illuminati or something, because this woman has been in Drama, a movie called Drama with Robert Pattinson. She's been in, obviously, now Odyssey. She's been Spider-Man. At the end of the year, she's in Dune Part 3. She's in four big major movies. Well, Drama not so much, but the other three are franchises.
8: And she's not even been in a lot of movies, but she's always been in very impactful, like impact talked about big movies. You won't catch her in some film that, you know, it should flopped, or some
0: 100%.
8: Indie film or whatever the case may be. But like in the not short career, because obviously we've known her since Disney Channel, but I'm just saying in terms of the movies that she's done, even like with Euphoria, it's like it's this big show and you're the main character. You know, she's always managed to secure really big, impactful, successful roles.
0: Mm-hmm.
8: So she's definitely got the cinematic industry gorilla.
0: No, 100%. She has it on a chokehold. Sony Pictures South Africa dropped a stat yesterday, or dropped a message to say, thank you, South Africa, the biggest opening weekend in SA cinema history.
8: $44 million
0: rand at the box office when it comes to Spider-Man. So yeah, we're talking about a movie that made a lot of money.
8: Because you know some people...
0: I didn't cosplay.
8: You know some people, like with the Michael Jackson one, you know what I mean? People go...
0: Well, I had work, so I couldn't really cosplay.
8: Do you have a Spider-Man costume?
0: No, I don't, but I'm a big Spidey fan. I got a lot of stuff.
8: Like uncomfortable around the
0: I still have a VHS tape of Spider-Man 1 of Tobey Maguire. That's how far back I was.
8: So get the costume, but you're going to have to do something. Like I said, it looks, those things around the groin, I don't know how that works because it's very clear what's happening. So, but I just think, you know, get a costume. If you're such a fan, just hang it up at the crib under your suits for your other job.
0: 100%. But listen, did you watch Spider-Man yourself? Did you watch Odyssey? Did you watch anything? I don't know. Let us know right now. Could be a YouTube episode. It could be anything that you love in this particular case. We want to know what you've watched. And of course, there's still some more I'm going to talk about in terms of things I've seen as well. And also Shamiso, what she has seen. We'll talk about it in a bit.
8: Exactly.
0: On why.
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8: Ayikhale! Woo! Ngithanda wena. Sing it back, everybody! What?

0: Where were you? What a beautiful song. Got me all teary-eyed. No, I'm not teary. It's my eyes. Remember, we had the eye specialist.
1: Oh, yeah, yeah, yeah.
0: Yeah, the lights, man.
1: I'm
0: the
1: like,
0: light.
1: Yo.
0: It's the sinuses.
2: Oh, lies. 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
3: 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We hear her before she speaks. Celebrating women on Why.

0: This is my bad Ross on this one. Inye Lang Alive and Why. President's Deception Ice and Why, of course, you're tuned in with your fave.
1: Tabo X and Shamiso on Why.
0: I know that's right, Tabo X and Shamiso on Why. So listen, talking all things Turn This TV on a beautiful Tuesday. Yeah, so a little bit earlier I spoke about Spider-Man Brand New Day. Tom Holland's, I think, best movie out of the four now. Clearly he's going to do another trilogy, so he'll probably have 6 Spider-Man movies before Miles Morales comes through, and I can't wait for that rendition. Until then, let's milk Tom Holland until there's nothing left. Let's do that. And also Zendaya, I think that's the best she's ever looked. Damn, she looked good in that movie. She looks so good.
2: The press run, because I see...
0: No, in their movie.
2: No, but also, what's up with people in the movie?
0: Yeah, she looked great.
2: Mary Jane is not necessarily...
0: She's actually not Mary Jane on that in Brand New Day. She's Michelle Jones. It's MJ, not Mary
2: MJ,
0: Jane.
2: MJ.
0: But
2: MJ,
0: I get what you're saying.
2: Has never been the most, like, glamorous woman. And I think, obviously, we saw her in Challenges and she looked beautiful and everything.
0: And this one, she ate.
2: No, but I'm saying that...
0: Yeah.
2: MJ has never been like a glamour. So what are you saying? Was she glamorous in this one? Because Zendaya, even in Euphoria, has always kind of been made to play this like not so well kept person. Do you know what I mean? As opposed to like how she actually looks in like red carpet looks and all that stuff. She's never really been casted as a glamorous character. So was she glamorous in this one?
0: No, she looked great, dude. Like, her hair was great. Everything was great. She didn't look like she just came from, like, mopping.
2: Like, grudgy. They always give her a grudgy look.
0: No, yeah, she didn't look like she's been mopping for the past 78 hours, dude. Like, it's...
2: Yeah.
0: You know what I mean? Like, straight, if that makes sense. It's like, she looked great, dude, in the movie, I must say. Like, I was like... In fact, when I saw in the movie, I was like, I understand why Tom Holland broke the curse of dating at work. Like, he just decided, I'm going to find my wife
2: I have to. I'm sorry. Like, babe, we're going to have to deal on set. I can imagine, like, they have separate trailers and stuff. And then when it's time for a scene, they have to come out and be like, you know my wife right now.
0: Yeah.
2: And you know my husband. We acting. I can't imagine.
0: To be fair, their press tour has been amazing. I don't know if you've been watching it, whether it's on TikTok or X. Their press run in particular has been
2: amazing.
0: Fun. They've been having. They look like such a lovely, like, for all we know, they could hate each other, but like they look like such an amazing, fun couple. They make me yearn to be a yearner again.
2: Yeah.
0: Like that. Like, it looks good. It just looks fun. They respect each other. It looks fun. They make jokes.
2: And they're still private.
0: Yeah. I love it.
2: But I do think, it does add to the appeal, because even if you're not interested in the movie, I mean, we're all interested in Spider-Man. But for example, I've not read up on what Odyssey is about.
0: Oh,
2: what the vibe.
0: That is that is the movie of the year that I've seen so far.
2: What is it about?
0: Greek mythology.
2: I have literally zero context.
0: And it's fine. I think you'll enjoy it without context. It's Greek mythology and you're going to love it. That's what I have to say. You'll love it, bro.
2: Really?
0: I didn't watch a single trailer for that movie, and I went to go watch it. And I can tell you now, I give it a 10. There's a 10, 10.
2: 10?
0: No, a 10.
2: And Spider-Man also 10?
0: No, Spider-Man's an 8.
2: Oh, so it's better than Spider-Man?
0: By far, even.
2: And then have you watched the drama?
0: No, I haven't.
2: I'm not particularly interested, but also, what is that about?
0: But I haven't, but I still have to watch Hail Mary. I still have to watch Obsession. I mean, Obsession, the girl who acted in Obsession right now, like, she's getting a lot of gigs, bro. Like, people are actually want to talk to her. So, it means, how good was that movie? Because apparently the budget was like 5 million or 10 million or something, and they made a lot of money from that movie. Like,
2: it's from the clips I've seen, it's her facial expressions and how much, number one, she can change in between so many emotions. Her facial expressions, and also how uncomfortable she can make you feel. Because for me, as someone with ADHD, you know, I've read up the fact that, like, people who have ADHD love to watch the same shows over and over again, love to repeat comfort movies at a restaurant, love to order the same food. But anyway, back to film and television. So for me, I like watching spoilers on TikTok and stuff, because it gives me a bit more comfort that I know what I'm getting into. You see, like, the fact that now you can't tell me what Odyssey is about, I might not watch it, because I need to have some sort of a gist. You know what I mean?
0: No, get it.

0: But yeah. Like I said, you really will enjoy it. It's very spiritual. Some top performances there. Like yeah. I could name so many people that had a great performance in that yeah. movie. It is that good. Yeah. And Christopher Nolan, for me, cemented himself as like probably the top three of all time, if not one of the like the GOATs. He's a GOAT officially mm. after that. Like yeah. we already knew, but we needed that to confirm mm. it, and we got it. Like yeah. after that, I was like, yeah.
1: Yeah.
0: You deserve the mantle, dude. You're great. And Lento Lewe and Zayo, like, oh, top. You're one of the top Bruelas when it comes to that particular situation. So that has been the case. But I also want to talk about, in the next couple of minutes, a documentary I saw on Netflix. And it's all about a love affair and stuff like that. And as you know, sometimes in love, it can get toxic in a very bad way. We'll talk about that in a bit on why.
2: When the forecast says a cold storm is coming, they're talking about Smirnoff Ice. 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
1: We celebrate
0: the echoes of her.

She actually won a Grammy for this. Kehlani on this one's called Folded Live on Why. We're talking all things, of course, things you love to watch on your TV screens. And trust and believe me, it's a conversation that we love so much. So yes, another thing I'm watching at the moment on Netflix is called The Ultimatum. And I think they need to change the

0: has a super fit girl. Like she's like point. Like she has a 0. maybe 10% of like body fat, bro. Mm. Like she's fit, she's 35, and I was like, yeah, that's the type of girl you want to be with.
1: Mm.
0: But anyway, he's nonchalant, you know, he seems like a gent who smokes the greens and whatever. He even made the reference, said, I know a lot of people think that I'm a guy who like, it looks like I'm always high or whatever.
1: You probably are, G. No, legit,
0: if you watch him, it does look like that, right? Yeah. You got to a point, you went into another girl, like, on the show.
1: Yeah.
0: And he was like, I want to talk to you for a bit. And then he looked at her and he said, and he just stared at her. And she's like, oh my gosh, this is so awkward for me. And she's like, what do you want to say? And he's like, nah, I just want to just stare.
1: Okay, can you get out of my face? Oh my goodness. What
0: so
1: the
0: she
1: hell?
0: Was laughing and she's like, I'm not laughing with you, I'm laughing at you.
1: Like, this is not actually the experience that you think it is.
0: Bro, so like, on top of, so this guy, right, once it got to like the serious stages where people like to choose
1: and
0: whatever.
1: He's the one who was given the ultimatum because yes. It doesn't sound like a serious
0: proof. No. I think he gave his girl. Is it?
1: Oh, really?
0: No, you're right. He was given the ultimatum.
1: Mm.
0: Anyway. When he saw that his girl was up for grabs, if that makes sense, by that little decision-making thing, he went to the back and he proposed to her dead ass. And she loves him. So she was like, I want to get married to you. Yeah. Like before they even made the decision, they just decided to get married. So you can choose before the change of things to, you know, ask that person
1: no,
0: now.
1: No. I've seen a season where that's happened before. And I think that's very manipulative because you've had all this time. And you don't want to go through the process. You just don't want me to be with someone else. You
0: but
1: don't
0: I re- actually but, want to But marry. I think I realized in that moment, Khori, yeah, maybe I messed up. I should definitely marry you again.
1: I went through. You realize now, in this moment.
0: Yes, after seeing you for two weeks talking to other pros.
1: No, but when I said to you, babe, we're going to go on this show where I'm going to stay with another dude for 2 weeks in an apartment. We're going to sleep in the same bed. And you're going to do the same thing. You still said, shup, you know, maybe there's things I need to realize. And then now, all of a sudden, that it's crunch time. And the thing is, I feel like those type of relationships never work out. It's the same as, I always say that, like, to girls.
0: Mm.
1: Don't ever tell a man that, like, no, we need to date or we need to whatever. Anytime you force a man to do something or he feels like he's backed into a corner, the minute he messes up or slips up, he's always going to remind you and be like, I didn't even want to date. You wanted a relationship. So whenever he messes up, he's going to say, I didn't even want to get married. I wasn't ready to get married.
0: Yeah.
1: You wanted to get married. You know what I mean? So I think the whole thing of, but for me, there's no man that I love that I'm going to say, you know what, babe, go stay with Jessica for 2 weeks, sleep in the same bed, and I must just pray and hope that nothing happens between you
0: but
1: guys.
0: But maybe you're doing it as a test. You're trying to see if you can hold it down because
1: Tests are meant to be passed and failed. I can't be upset when you fail if I gave you the test. Why am I putting that in front of you to begin with?
0: Yo, my you know what? Go and watch it and let us know next week how you feel about it. I think it's good. In fact, when I go home now, before I go to sleep, I'm actually going to eat, watch one episode.
1: Sorry, Tabo, didn't someone get kicked off? Because I think I saw a snippet on social media where this guy wrote his actual partner.
0: Oh, Jemin!
1: And he was, was he saying? He was being rude to her in the letter.
0: Because like what happened is like she gave him the ultimatum.
1: Yes.
0: And like they're young. So the both of them are like 23, dude.
1: He's
0: goofy. Like he's like he's immature as hell. He makes jokes all the time. He has a certain
1: laugh.
0: I like made me laugh. Like the way he laughs like,
1: oh no.
0: And it makes me laugh. So,
1: So
0: basically, like, I think he got mad that, like, she was like, look, I want to get married. So the whole premise of them is that his family is very, like, racist or whatever. They don't accept her.
1: Aren't they the same race? They're both Indian, right?
0: No, they're not. They're not both Indian. She's not Indian.
1: Oh, okay.
0: I think she's Latina.
1: Oh, okay.
0: But, like, either way, his family is, like, very, like, his mom in particular, his family's racist or something.
1: Mm-hmm.
0: And he's also very immature. So he didn't even go on the show to, like, talk to other women. He was just making jokes and... like he didn't care.
1: Mm.
0: So now when it was time for when she was getting shelled out and it's time for decisions and stuff, he tried to escape by writing a letter and saying, hey man, I'm out of here, I'm gone. And they were like, no, you're not leaving anyway. This letter, we're gonna read it live
1: in
0: on the show,
1: everybody.
0: And they read the letter and he's basically like cussing her out and saying how terrible she is, and
1: like
0: because
1: she's actually participating
0: in
1: the process
0: and talking to other bros and whatever. And they basically kicked him off the show, and she also
1: and
0: left
1: she
0: the
1: stayed
0: show. No, she also left the show because she's like, she can't.
1: Like, I love my dude?
0: Yes, she loves the guy. So it's like, hey, I can't do this actually, bro. Like, and also she was robbed of the experience technically because she was still thinking about him regardless of him being

0: childish.
1: No, I'll definitely buy a burner phone. I'm going to slip it in your suitcase somehow, and I'm going to text you every night saying, if you touch that lady, you're going to see another side of me. I can't. I don't understand how they do it, how you put yourself in a position to form connections with other people, and then you're supposed to build a foundation off of that. So the ultimatum, all of these shows are actually meant to drive people crazy. That's my conclusion.
0: 100%. But yeah, go watch it. It's the ultimatum. Marry or F off. No, not the reason. Marry or move on. Right? Until then, Mommy's on the way. It's goes yeah. J. Cole and Bia with London before we say goodbye to you on Y.
2: When the forecast says a cold storm is coming, they're talking about Smirnoff Ice. 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

0: It's my PR team up, J. Cole. This one's called London. Listen, my wife, thank you so much for listening to us on Savage Nights on Y.
1: Always.
0: And it's been nothing but a good time with you because you chose us on a Tuesday. Have a beautiful Wednesday tomorrow, and we hope that it is nothing but a lovely one for you. She goes by the name of Shamiso.
1: And he is the one and only Tabo X.
0: And from us, it's bye-bye. Bye-bye.
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1: Would you ever sit in the front seat? Now, you know when you take it back to the taxi math of things.
2: So this is 900 rand four. And then gule a 4 keep it 10 rand, you need to malume lap, and then it's 2 rand, we need to drive, and then you marshal it, it's 20 rand, and then a kumula 600, that's like nigga 14.
1: Also, Skati, the fare is 13 rand 19 cents.
3: 16 one, oh, I. Mono kale laba ba enzi mesli, it's school with. 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
4: Is the boat driver here? Why do you want to sit in front if you're a client? Just sit at the back, man. I want to feel comfortable when I'm driving you. The only person I want to sit in front here is my woman. 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
5: What?
4: Uncomfortable. Trying to look aside. Hey, it's a lady.
0: Monday to Friday, 9 a.m. to 12 p.m. This is all you need right now. 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

0: 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Why invites you into the conversation and hands you the mic? 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

0: is on the streets with Major Steez.
1: So we were supposed to be joined by a special guest this evening, but unfortunately his driver came with the scoop. And luckily he is safe. 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
1: 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I'm in the whip, I'm speeding down from the hills. 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

0: I was tryna get it rid of, ended up being famous. 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I'm on the road, I got it out the pavement. I cannot wait to tell my twins that we made it. I swear.
1: Uncensored.
2: Say, hey, money. Today we're chatting about savings. How much did you save this month, Jules?
3: A couple of K's here or there.
2: What?
3: I want to stop this thing of saving only at the end of the month. So I got some cash for a voiceover I did a couple of weeks ago. It came in unexpected.
2: Nice.
3: You know what's strange? When the cash came in, I was at the gym and then it just stopped playing. I'm like, hey, bro, what's happening?
4: God!
5: Another stock file where we give each other money, so 2,500 rand to each other, and then 1,000 rand we deposit, each of us deposits 1,000 rand into a joint account that we have.
2: I won't lie, that was hot.
3: Yeah, I've got a couple of things set up. Yeah, it's just ching-ching, ching-ching. Those kind of friendships that will make a better tomorrow, as opposed to just having friendships that are just about spending them. Don't fuck me, we can.
6: Oh, you see a club being stuck in my bottles tonight.
3: When why does your male voice? I don't have to move something. I don't.
1: Monday to Thursday, 8 to 10 p.m. Why? Let the music move you. Why?

with your dumb going through things. 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I bought an iPhone that travels through time. FaceTime and got younger me on the line. Soon as he saw me, he just started crying. I told him, relax, everything gonna be fine. He wiped off his face, said he trying to be strong. But some days he feel like he doing it wrong. I told him, hold on, and passed off my phone to my oldest son and my youngest one. Said, I want you to look them straight in their face. Do that look like you've been making mistakes. Fame is a drug you was chosen to take. Unfortunately, can't be sober and great. You're just like a flower the world wanna hold. They sniff on your petals until you get old. And then they dispose. A new flower grows. Can't take it personal, that's just how it goes. Soon you gon' notice your high coming down. And

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0: From the corners of Soweto all the way to 012, we take you outside where the culture resides. Where the culture resides. Why? Don't ask why. Ask. Why not? Why? The hottest station in South A. Why?

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The echoes of women become the soundtrack of generations. Happy Women's Month. Why?

0: 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It's the everyday choices, bold actions, and her words that inspire.
1: You need women whose presence can carry the room, carry the position, carry the role. Because getting the seat is one thing. Dare I say it's easier. But keeping it, stewarding the tasks, stewarding the people, leading well from it, that's another. Empowerment without formation, empowerment without foundation, incomplete.
0: Her echoes, celebrating women on Why. Where the beats never run dry. Why?

She never enters quietly. We hear her before she speaks. Celebrating women on Why.